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Ahana gana nyina etie. Ano na wasugu so awutie no. Wen tie bebia se Adum. Eye haya. Haya na kukudam eba. Na haya na kukudam ewo. Haya so produce akukudam. Both gospel and secular. In the lives of Sako Diamoni, Shatawale Moni, Stone Boy, Mu, Obia Fahebi, Adum FM, no. 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Unafa Adum kwa obeye kesi. That's the beauty of it. Tinyamisha ose wuti Adum 106.3 FM. Sabre ya ugusu a wuti e no na nyankopon e ya ukesi e. Edina kasa ye. Grace, Grace Adum Adum. What ye di edino. Ye di ni ye hunam ese. Nyami Adum kwa. Man forward and see the baby. The old pubis, I don't mean a soft one. I don't see the baby say, oh, soft one. I can meet your woe. I can meet my mixing a drunk and me be coming home. I'm a tea one man. My yard drink, such a. And where your baby, baby.

is what the grace of God can do. Oh, to dear to dimpa fa dimpa adom adom fm na me shira yem penifo any coffer by na me shira o munyina na pomoso ama ene me promise ami free village bi this man ya kwenya say me your gospel.

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2: 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Me, my papa, for you know, happy Father's Day. 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And Namusu Amma. 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Both secular and gospel. 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Ebria Hiti. 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Yanya Akukudam. TV Swap and Posso. Papa Yamin Shaw, Yamau Happy Father's Day, and there. Any Asofunina. From Bishop Yawusu and Sasu. Yami Papa Reverend Gabriel Lansa. And Yami Papa Biom Reverend George Brace Akwanda. Also not Demi Bahasi. Papa Yami Shaopa, I'm so so grateful. I wish you happy Father's Day, Awiche. Awiche Odende. Awiche, introduce me to radio. Maybe I know you may name me catch you. Father's Day. Mamma, find you now, yeah. I wish I would then be. Mamma, sir, I'll call you and later. Me call media school. I wish a man who quite am my young couple, you soon. I'm a mimi die soon, Abemu. And you would tell me also my whole quite young couple, you soon. Emma Obinsuni die soon, Brimo. Now obey and shrubby breathe. And I have Father's Day. Wow, would see me. The way a bear mammy, my happy Father's Day. The way your bower for me, my wook no happy Father's Day. And if papa happy Father's Day. The way your banner when you worry and swap, my papa happy Father's Day. The way our dumb not worry, my wish you wook no happy Father's Day. I feel so mia man mia me wish mia me can example mia nkasa me who happy Father's Day. This me a father. Me worry dey about me a father. Me share ma. I do 106.3 FM. I guess you must have a bio. We be born kai say and na Sunday e be kwa sorry. That's what we do on Sundays as believers of Christ. And followers of Christ. I hear from a Christo for Christians. Maybe call Saturday. You're bad. Do not call Sundays. Then I hear call Sundays. No. When I'm me, but I'm yes, and then Sunday, I better call you. Sunday, I'm back. I hear you must have it Monday. I'm going to Saturday. The man be beer and so quiet. One my excuse be out. Who come with Jumasono? From Monday to Saturday, one my excuse be out. But me can what she said excuse the day they be out. With the man and next Sunday night, you be quite sorry. The uncle put dinner, you did command on you. You did time and no crying the whole day. Maybe point 11, maybe point 10, maybe call first service, second service, third service. It's the first service by 8 to 9, no more point. Hey, so still be my excuse. Me to make call. Debbie and Mikasa, say Yankopo, so by my excuse. Say, and now, no, so what you might be in team, so to me, Bow Humpaya, by your day. And you may by Hannah Mafu, I see a Christopher does so, and I am Panso, a Christopher does so, a Jinny Ford does so, and there will be a soon yummy. Who soon yummy, Anna? Yummy bain, I will soon know. For your young couple, I was soon. Anna, you are not super. That's what Ruth and they are my excuses. Hey, if I told me, Bon, can you say, I'm going to ruin you? When you're me, Dad, I know. When you're me, Dad, I know.

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Yeah, I'm your boy. I'm your coupon. 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

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Yan, who wants some Nancopon and that Nanka Nancopon said, Oh, yes, yes, yes, yes, yes, yes, yes, yes, yes, yes, yes, yes, yes, yes, yes, yes, yes, yes, yes,

Every Sunday, Pana will qua sorry. Who dresses different dresses? Penny four, Emma Fra, Mama Wa, and I can't say. I'm right, any Mama Wa. That's right. Original bus stop. Hey, train, truck. Original pavement. So, hey, stop a taxi. If you so, hey, train, Uber, any boat, any young one near the idea. If you so, for a car, if you so, Nante. If you Sunday, FKK, different dresses. Now, I want to. Oh, Timmy. So, I excuse you, Jim. Say, I don't need you say. We are seeing a young coin of you. Because in the house of God, though, you're my penny now, a wahobi. As you view a hawk, and cause war war hawk. Who dear war hawk? Everything I mean, you're dear. Everything I radiate, Monday, now see, I sorry them. Tuesday, Wednesday, Thursday, Friday, Saturday, Sunday, now see, I sorry them. 8 hours. It's a open, baby, free young couple home. I say, so, Osaka dinner.

Michelle said, we'll see you at the 106.3 FM. Dr. Collins Nyantechi. Fam, wish you happy Father's Day. I'll see, yes, bro. The number one radio station across the whole Africa. 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Nobody. Be on God. Dr. Sharp Bessie, I'm your information center. I don't know what you know. I don't know what you know. Check your frequency. No, any adom. Ahanya Information Center. The number one radio station in Ghana. Namishrao. Papa Namishrao. It's me wishing Nyankopon Happy Father's Day. Nyankopon. You're brutal. Me and me papa, me biological father, Elder James. Elder James. We wish you happy Father's Day, Elder James. Called Restoration Christian Church. Old Ningu Assembly. Elder James, Nyami Papa. Da Nyami Shaw. Morning job, happy Father's Day. Elder Daniel Many. Elder Dan. Uko kiti crutch here. Uko na ewo kiti around kiti crutch no. Bakudi Lala. Eho na Elder Dan wo. Elder Dan dear from me school time. Wo ye ya se. Debia o dia ha mi papa se media. My year Pentecost sofu. Uko the Church of Pentecost Elder Dan. Ya ha madwea so mimra pentecost me free ya sorry mimra pentecost dada ya madam for pa dada me wish you happy Father's Day dada elder Daniel Meni amanya me sumaye osa wo kwalama so another village baby ami me tina ya free ho kwalama o kwalama what did you need da I'm a bank to crutch sumaye da. 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And I SU.

putting me on the right path. And that's a young couple, she said, means me, young queen, your ever do me for my young one, young coupon. Here, baby, manna, want to send the power. Beshrawa, my NTS here. Come up here, anyone, young coupon, you didn't. I mean, you know, coupon, did come on, come on, come on, a baby, as we dream. 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I am Kupona, I am Mammy. Everything I mean, I want to know. 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Yeah, everything. Sorry, kick our home. I'm not summoning that. I was said, Bonnie, we are waiting in your cup of pine crow on tea or bois. Yes, you are here, and yet, I see Oba or at the body, at the boy, your phone.

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Felix the Bell the Doha the Carter. Chama, me wish you a happy Father's Day.

say happy birthday to the most wonderful mother, Hajia Rabiatu Opon, formerly known as Comfort Opon at Kaswa Adade. 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We pray that He will grant you a long, prosperous life from your children, Felix Bell, NOCC, Maxwell, and the entire family. 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Pray that He will grant you a long, prosperous life from your children, Felix Bell, NOCC, Maxwell, and the entire family wishes you happy birthday. Mommy, I'm finished up on there. NOCC, Maxwell, and Felix Bell, so I wish you happy birthday. Don't comfort upon Hajia Rabiatu. God bless you.

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1: That's it near 4 p.m. Oh. 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Kind courtesy Akosua Sikapa, Belinda Akosua Sikapa, fantastic lady. Happy Father's Day to Pastor Samuel Kwasi Menu, Traveling Secretary PIWC Mampong. Hey, TikTok. I will show you what TikTok life. I'll promise TikTok life. Idindi Nukrasa Mensa. Hey, Udinunu Nukrasa Mensa. Happy Father's Day to Pastor Samuel Kwesi Menu, Traveling Secretary PIWC Mampong. That's right.

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I'm not sure if you're not going to pop up. I'm such a rule here, I'm not sure. And Father's Day song by Dada Joe featuring Sandra Yentier.

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I am leading Ghana. 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

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Happy Father's Day to you all. 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On Shramo Di Nyami Yeni Echen Say. That was when you must say MPP all the way. Yeah, oh yeah, who are incoming MPP woman organizer? Abebe Munsu. See MPP all the way. NDC in the beat team. Onusu Beka say NDC all the way. Don't find your move. Ayezu, Ayeza, Ayeshi, Radu, Radu. It is possible. We are one people. Yes, we are one people, one nation. Dr. Mahmoud Baumia, Nyamishra, happy Father's Day to you too.

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Wish you wuknu happy Father's Day. Matokache wuknu say live on Adobe 106.3 FM. Wish you happy Father's Day. The whole world is listening. Minim nidin kamibo nidin. Happy Father's Day to your husband, Dickness Irama, Auntie Fosti, all the way in UK.

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0: 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Private jet party di dom. Okay, it's here for Nyamisha Obibia say Ugusuti Adom 106.3 FM. 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
0: Okuta hearts. 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The idea about Monsieur on Cassa or Ben Mene Sanity. 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
0: Into where do you call your program? No, see, you have a mom of crime will be a Cassandy. Young quad de Yamedia to Yakuma Sono, Sense and Naya Happy Father's Day in Tino. 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
1: Okay.
0: Timo, no, yeah, the Father's love,
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0: and forgiveness. 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

0: because send in tete ye papa, no you are also not your elder, our Church of Pentecost. 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

0: 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This is the time where as so winya quenya ko papa and chain, quite you papa and some wishra, because maybe papa, that time na I deba come and near junior misumunu, no obokonka, I was sorry. 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Ya papa obra wa bre, a woman who abra boomun and ye easy. Because or drop food the term school fees. Be ebe do baby na se abrabona ba ye diamano. 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Or junior ho, sister, brother, a senior papa te biano, make us only you chop money ma o papa o mame, make us on our show, be bio mammy fubis wa or moon chre se papa no edrone mano. In the mamma ba my money be abe time papa phone because of but mammy phone and show. And I'm chressel. Oh, papa, when I yesterday we maw, oh, aye maw, on and I'm on a sua, and no do sa left we.
1: I'm Paul Sofu. And who said, Sasama Wookin? Papa no na, papa no be a wa, or the school fees, you know. For me say, me ra the school fees, you know, they be a men or the mammy. So, and to about you wicked, you know. Oh, Ben, all man Kalani who say, aye, papa no. No, I genuinely yammer no edifa. There's a so mom who said, oh, papa say, oh, school fees, if I could cheer way. So I said, Marcolano, who said, I papa no, I know, and I owe you. Sir, no, ya na mammy, for the be genuinely yammer no effa.
0: In the best son, I will fry bed time, papa, said papa and shammy, because of one shed in the law, my men and shoe. Say, papa, ne match up money and only the school fees. On kind of twatter the year, and they buy. 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Papa, no young would give you a shum, we say, papa, nashem, sister, brother, send ne and not mammy for now, mutay sardi, and your studio can see. Because a yet danya, sebi, or beman who soon I call one son, a banaba riasi, and no cray, you can see. Papa, na ye. Send the life, I say, would this and need you know, at the map, papa, no, near our friend, and we say, and papa, we so said, the lap will be now, she said, or power, or yeah, because on your kun, or better than one, yes, I banner, but we are say, but a moment when your pema, no, it may not panel, my new woman say, papa, na ye be, do I buffana, but we are say, and no crano, and look over, but we are say, I am when you say. I'm a unyankupon because Bible said the life a war eh a japade ma unyankupon. In the moment I am unyankupon, a father panu sudi abu frani bury asenu. Wamu a japade kesi because na abu frani ye na a ye denya ocha ebe suma menu subi. In the city said ni di ema papa no. In the ne a ye father's day a se se ne no ye to me di papa phone ni ni di obu eni ni di mapa ema papa phone o papa to send that cry your papa so your calling send you o ye win ni mo ni o so your cronfo se ena mo no so ena wakoma menchanya inka unne unye nipa. I must ask you, so, but never be any pa. Send a tibiano, call shop a petty look, and they are two a dinny at two and a papanoso. Because in the life and son, as I say, but so abano, she said to be so. Say, be uncle, papa, my mumma, and call you nipa. It's in Nessa, papa, and me, and show cry, and you be beanty, and yet they are, and I'm also never be jiddy, and what been your jumaye, and no been your office at dinner, and nay yet what by we are seven who we are smell Nije, and the sister would say Nidiano, and my papa said, no cry where you be the amount, not fat or bunny the other, and man because Nipane Tanasi, or quire, who said Debbie, send them at Tanasi, Nasima at Japadem, papa, che, Eddie Amaye, my cross sending Yinara, my Yashi in Po, and found my papa and car, we imagine soon come papa crown. Or boy, what bremen who cran and send me to be man, but because send him a who for, be a metras many by me who says, Semi Sacco, but pass a genibium. It's in Nano, so we never ban who so are. Now, what to me, I pray shop a petty look kind, this father's there, sister, brother, Uber Yashra, and Ned is a queen yourself for a copper panchain, now quaji papa and Samushra, and Nay a queen yourself for papa, and Nay a queen out to me, I dream my papa, not jip a mush in Samushra, and yes, I dachin, so papa knew Bima, a repra. 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
2: She Presby, Kusi Presby, also for Reverend Asare, and Master, I also for Ebiamwa, Omuina, Mewoshi Wong. 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Nah, we will show on Father's Day. I will yes to Christo Demo. 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
1: Amen. 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
1: Because I cooked it down. From do the do.
0: You do the do, young quay.
1: Mommy.
0: Papa.
1: I'm Pacho. What I say? 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I cooked Angasa. Nyangasa, my boss. I cooked it.
0: I'm Pacho Casa. And your ball boxing? No?
1: I'm Pacho.
0: Ah, okay.
1: What side number three?
0: Ah, you.
1: I'm one of Millennium Happy Father's Day. And I'm young as a summer, my young as a home. Happy Father's Day.
0: Amen.
1: You hear Uncle Fernandum, a tab, I say. Millennium, man, I was in the finest year. Okay, I'm going to come, Mamma. 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Happy, happy Father's Day. And I'm my Aunt Mephem. Remember Moina.
0: Yo, Yati.
1: Happy Father's Day.
0: Yamin Shra.
1: Thank you.
0: Amen.
1: Thank you.

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1: Mpacho, good morning.
0: Morning.
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0: Okay, you, Mpacho, young cousin.
1: 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Eh, Emmanuel Anoba. Oh, Takwa. And then my sister husband. Or also, or the Emmanuel Bedu Banfo. Na me sign so in my Reverend Father Hackman, also Adaman, only so Kofodria, St. Bakisa Church, the Roman Church.

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0: Amen.
1: Your friend Daniel C. From Kukumpi. You've been out from Ankrisi.
0: Okay.
1: And you're sure, Mama. Met with Mesusa.
0: Ade.
1: My friend, Papa.
0: Oh, sorry.
1: With your palm. Actually, I'm a man for you now. Your friend, Papa, or Confucia. Papa house. And I brought up for him and Papa Quam baby. I want any baby come, Papa, when you want young baby call. Make Kyle or more. Mammy Rao. Your friend, Papa, Mammy Jan, Papa. Let me a kitty. Not on all quay juma, no machine. All bar, no machine. The jump of Papa could be a man and elko. If she sent Papa, I blow no home. I may do some layer. Not a bush and four. I try a mouth for. Now, Miss Romina can come crown womb. No panic up, primping, no more faster for. A man is shammy. Never quam me a more. Miss Romina, dee. Now, first, my back, my sorry, I'm Mukumu at the apple, so I tell Ghana. Boom. District. Ah, Papa Chas, aye. Ah, why you call retire? I mean, she don't know. Chile, and now daughter the woman me, Pastor Adams, Namin Shirao, ah, from district elders, Namin Shirao mina, and the baby made you know, on Chile, Chile, on Omakasa Pa, Nama made you baby a medley. Oh, Papa Nom, Namin Shirao mina,
0: man,
1: I do my FM, and for you na, Namin Shirao mina. But when five boy, my body be answer. A rat day, and my real yet, I know. Uncle Free or heaven there. Almost in a papa, no moon in a bravo, almost bo, sent to Bonnie, no my ye, no my real, you know. 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
0: boy.
1: And so to himself, from home, and that's all Benny Nimmy, memoir, red room, winner, and you also him, memo quiet. Amen.
0: Amen. Amen. Hello.
2: Hello.
0: I'm Pacho Udini, baby of Refi.
2: Pacho, your friend is Sarah. Me kasa sweet, taxi.
0: You, Pacho, kasa.
2: Pacho, nyame shamo pa.
0: Amen.
2: Eni eju mafa amu ye.
0: Amen.
2: Anopo we mwashe ya nkwani pa. 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Missing a mission.
0: Amen.
2: Happy Father's Day. And I'm here, Miss Sosso. Reverend Dr. Anthony, could you watch your own young baby? I call. Say, a gentleman day. Baby, I will be a radima on Yamishan.
0: Amen.
2: And I'm so young, so young, so.
0: Oh, yeah.
2: And I'm also a more on a Yamisham of
0: Amen.
2: And in church, a farm within my.
0: Amen.

0: Hello? 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
1: Hello?
0: Daddy Mpacho?
1: Hello? Hello?
0: What is saying you?
1: What am I saying you?
0: Mpacho, lower, where you need a crack off?
1: Mpacho, mama, Jumapa.
0: Amen.
1: Hello, mama, Jumapa. Any woman in you?
0: Amen.
1: May we shame you happy Father's Day. 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
0: You.
1: May we shiku gundu mpanyi na funyi na happy Father's Day.
0: Amen.
1: Papa ka baby. 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
0: show me enough, Bunupa, you know, Punina,
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0: Amen.
1: Amen. 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
2: Pacho, good morning.
1: Morning, Pacho. 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
2: You, me Pacho, me we see.
1: Pacho, I know Frefi.
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2: 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Adom FM meme nyina omwo ho.
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1: Amen.
2: Imo bi biya happy Father's Day. 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
0: Hello.
1: Mpacho lowa o system no maya kakra. Yo, mpacho yankasa.
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1: Ya, eja.
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0: I say, dear me wish your Church of Pentecost, your chairman, your papa apostle, and your church, your beautiful, you know, we wish you woman, you know, and woman, you happy Father's Day. Especially, the good say, this week, your pastor, Emmanuel Pupu, and me, your eldest, Edda Lute, Edda Busum Pim, Edda Kwe, Edda Akan, Edda Okram, me wish you woman, you know, me ma woman, you know, happy Father's Day. And your Tetogu, Tetogu district. Memi na mi wish woman yina me ma woman yina happy Father's Day. 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Ono sunde yeni birthday.
1: Yo.
0: Ye wunu Father's Day.
1: Oh, amen.
0: Mi wishinu. Happy, happy, glorious
1: birthday.
0: Birthday.
1: Amen.
0: Amen. Shra mun na.
1: Amen. Yami shra won so. Yami shra. Hello?
2: Hello, Oba.
1: Mpacho, are you now free fee?
2: Mpacho, I'm so free at him across.
1: Yeah, Mpacho, young cousin.
2: Mpacho, I'm so free Joseph Tete. Hello, Mpacho, we appreciate no so far. Joseph Tete, Daki. Happy Father's Day. Afraid so. Masi, Otene, Kufi, Jai. Happy Father's Day. Aso fo Adum Dakwa, Awo Adum Efrem. And I also for Prince Tego. I saw for a bar at the Mephem, a bishop, Paul, your also answer. And I saw for a year tomorrow at the Mephem, a friend across the house in PCI, I saw for, and also Papa Abuaji, we wish him a happy, happy Father's Day. Also for Prince Befi, and also I came across the house with happy Father's Day. And I saw for a walk across the house.
1: Yeah, I mean, sure. Yeah, that's it. Yo. Hello.
3: Hello, good morning.
1: Morning. Where the Oka say we are not fair, the call so no abba every year.
3: Yeah,
1: the mama and Pacho, young co.
3: That's the resource in my point at him.
1: Amen.
3: Maybe can I give a point to us into Ushinukuno? I'm telling you to offer a happy Father's Day.
1: Amen.
3: If you're any more friendly, you will see an appeal.
1: Amen.
3: I say, you will see Adam FM, I saw for. I was doing some part of the way I bring in a little boy and bra. Bring in a happy, happy, happy Father's Day. No new shower, no more.
1: Amen. Amen.
3: Mom, I don't have fun in the movie. I wish I wanted to see a woman now. My brain, I'm going to have a damn fun temper. Your concon and the near from my embra. Send a day I had a chance of living up with the car. May I to so every answer? You see, when I mean, sure, I don't have some. A man, you know, you know, happy, happy, happy, happy, happy for this day. On my on my him and in a pound for you na no pay na me they sure when you na no more thing and then my sorry na Church of Christ me me you na you sure you na happy happy happy happy birthday na me come on.
1: Amen.
3: Bye.
1: Bye. 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
1: Cause attention, papa. 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
0: Hello.
1: Yes.
0: And Kasai, where she?
1: I think in the course of things, me with me and Papa, I didn't say the happy Father's Day.
0: Oh, amen, amen, amen. Yo, and then Yamin Shrau. Now, on Domo, on Kaun. 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
1: sir.
0: Show Christianity life on pa or tin anim ema obia or tin anim or ya dia or jinipa nyame enhyira DJ Promise nyame om tra wishim na onya okese e wo Yesu Kristo di mo be kan kese fo na e wa asase so 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

0: for percutation, me and then you have some
1: Petro.
0: In the budget of Belubiano, the Indian can quotation quite the radius.
1: Some 115.
0: And you back about any dunes.
1: Patro,
0: verse 17.
1: And Patro, I in verse 17 and 18.
0: That's in you for the behavior there,
1: sir.

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0: Okay.
1: O Sunday, I will cast what kind ya cats as a formula. One kind young K woof form. One kind yen and opay yen K woof form. 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
1: 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It says that the dead do not praise the Lord
0: and cannot
1: praise the Lord. So today that you are alive, you have life. That's why David here can say mumania ehum nyina ade bia nkwa wom enye urade aye ade bia tumi keka no ade bia wa ho den ntia ne mesra wo se ye kase ye ne urade ase amane so wo you have what it takes to thank God. You have what it takes to praise God. In fact, you the Lord has done so much. 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
2: oh yes
0: Or of which I know penny baby out here and can be a piano and I'm fast at the
1: Wunkunas, that's so. Your new one drink telephone, yeah, there's a Wunkun and William sells. Wunkun and I ye ye a sell, Wunkun and I come for and Tuntuno and William say, Wunkun and Shira, Wunkunas, that's a self-fata walk. 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I would add it. Yet that was it, Papa. Yet that was it. And Ope, yet that was it. Or Dumfonimo Brumu for yet that was it. Dancia Brenyami, yet that was in Yamiko. Yet that was it. Yet that was it. Yet that was it. Yet that was it. Yet that was it. Yet that was it. Yet that was it. Yet that was it.

0: Then you know,
1: what's some Yadawase, Yadawase, Yadawase, Yadawase, Yadawase, what's some Yadawase, Yadawase, near your Kanye, and Rade, what's some account? I was some 115, verse 17 and 18, sir, and yeah, a woof, and yeah, a big year, and then you're one.

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said, and Dumura, and I was said, and Dumura, and I was said, maybe I did a bit draw your dust, oh, Niawa, your boss, so when you want to hear your kind, yes, your messes, and looking into our own 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towers, yet towers, Jesus Christ, oh, hallelujah, hallelujah. Glory be to you. Amen. Amen.

0: And I answered the radius, a map of a phone, you know, and so the radius, I'm a gentleman, you
1: know, and then
0: the radius, I'm a gentleman.
2: Okay, thank you.
0: That's it. Radius, I'm a gentleman. A gentleman, Papa Fun, you know,
2: Jesus.
0: Thank you, Father. That was it.
2: That was it. Thank you for as many that have fathers. Thank you for as many, oh Lord, that are with their fathers. I will thank you even for those of us, oh Lord, whose fathers are not alive. We thank you that you gave us fathers. Through fathers, you brought us into this world. We are grateful. We are thankful. We appreciate you for fathers, the role of fathers. Oh, fathers, fatherhood, we thank you for fatherhood. Thank you for the role of our fathers in this nation, the fathers in our churches, the fathers in our families.

0: We appreciate you for their lives. Oh, the role they play in our lives. We say thank you. We thank you, Lord. We thank you, fathers that are representing you. We say thank you, Jesus. Take all the glory. In the mighty name of Jesus, we thank you. We bless you. In the name of Jesus, thank you, Lord. The father figures that we find in our pastors, we find in the presidency, we find in our kings, we find in our leaders. We thank you. We bless you. We thank you. We thank you. We thank you. We thank you, Lord. We say thank you, Jesus. We say thank you, Jesus. We thank you for giving them to us. Oh, thank you for the gift of fatherhood. Fathers that you have given us in the name of Jesus. We also want to thank you for our listeners. Thank you, Lord, our viewers, those who are watching us live on Facebook, those who are listening to us, oh God, via radio, oh Lord, internet. We thank you, oh Lord. We appreciate you for their lives. In the name of Jesus, especially the fathers among them, we say thank you. We say thank you. We say thank you. In the name of Jesus, we appreciate you, oh God, even in the name of Jesus. Hallelujah.
1: The Church of God.
0: Heavenly Father, we also want to thank you for your family, the church, the body of Christ. Thank you, Jesus, for what you are doing with the church, what you have been doing with the church, and what you will be doing with the church. We thank you. We appreciate you. Thank you, Jesus. Thank you. Thank you for everything, Lord, that you are doing in the name of Jesus, through the church, with the church, for the church and by the church. In the name of Jesus, we say thank you. Thank you, Lord. Thank you, Lord. Thank you, Lord. Even in the name of Jesus, we give you glory. We give you honor. In the name of Jesus, hallelujah to you. We thank you. We thank you. We thank you. We thank you so much. Even in the name of Jesus, hallelujah to you. Oh God, Amasubrataya, Ilando Sakataya Badaba, Iyanto Iadisa Balamasha. We thank you for the church, even in Jesus' name. Amen.
2: Amen. 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
1: you're
0: going now. All
1: right,
0: and you send a last you can know. So, to me, actually, be our dear King Kaino, you know, so the man, every kind. So, your voice new to buy a be play or voice, and so now I feel so for your uncle.
2: Yo, we every first Francisca Equia Boach was good morning, Aja, Reverend Jehusu and team. We are Bimpon and Esquami was good morning,
0: Reverend Bimpon. Happy Father's Day, and then Mary Ekas and Kakwasi Father's Day. What's the birthday? Happy birthday. Happy birthday.
2: I'm also no.
0: I've heard Rose and your birthday, my Father's Day. Mary Mizona Kwebuko, Yamika, Papaya.
2: I say good morning, Reverend Jehusu. That's Mr. Bimpo Ernest Kwame. I say, and your team, I wish you all a happy Father's
0: and
2: Day.
0: Okay. Now, can I mean, Chia, a Jumeira, if you answer? And T. Katie, my brother, Kosichum, Katie, if you are, you didn't kind of every show happy Father's Day. Then, Mama, man, you're very, very quiet. And then by the fufu,
3: Emma.
0: You're not quite by the fufu. Cosade, obey be a mamma, they say, obey and quite many cook. Nanano, a papa forno, oh my, if you couldn't make a crown in the air. We're around quite, and then by the fufu. And put them a car home. Hey, I could come quite and you buy the crown. I actually am Bishop. You see, answer. On an arm, so any Konyawa. Bishop, we salute you. Happy Father's Day. And she, a radiant cow, maybe I don't know, Biano, a radiant cow, pa. Now, my chairman, Archbishop, and a general overseer of Resolution Power Living Bread, Mrs. International. I could see Asari, Bidiakon, Archbishop, and my chair deputy, and so, Reverend Usu Richard, then my regional overseer, and so, Bishop Bachia Champon. Amen.
2: Amen.
0: So far, for young cock.
2: You. For the yes, you quite known as a young cock. A baby and imbi. Teresa Butchin, so I say, okay, we see Francis Kekuya Bachabi. I was thanking God for the gift of life for me and my family. Teresa Butchin, I say, good morning, Eja Usu and team. God bless you.
0: Master Reba.
2: Okay. God bless you. Teresa Butchie.
0: Okay.
2: I say happy Father's Day to all men in the crew. I bless God for my life and family. Rosemond Hooper. I say thank you, Jesus. Thank you for your protection. Thank you. Thank you in Jesus' name. We are Francis Kekuya Bachobi. I say happy Father's Day to Bishop Usu and Sir Reverend Eje Usu, Osofo Eje, Reverend Adom Dakwa, Reverend Oforiata, and all pastors of Adom FM and all men of God in Ghana. No men in Ghana, all men in Ghana. Mr. Bimpo, I shall be grateful if I fail to thank. No, I shall be ungrateful if I fail to thank God for all that He has done for me and my family. Upon all the difficulties, He has kept me and my family up to date. Wonderful and mysterious God, I thank you and keep on protecting me. Victoria Esiedu or say amen, amen, amen, amen, amen, amen, amen. Francisca Boachwebi must say happy Father's Day to my father, Mr. Kofi Siamma, UK. From all the children, we say God bless him. See, we aseda abba, yenche ebi eguso eba. 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

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First John, you know my thing cano, it team you know. Chemu do me no kusi e do nine. But last week the no MC we are fee and the ABA by MS beat me at any we are fee kind na

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1: All right. When so I say good morning to you all and happy Father's Day. God bless you and keep the good work you are doing, Monica or say. And we so every or say and also thank okay. Good morning, Reverend Jehusu and team. I wish you and all the men with you happy Father's Day from Dura Sampa. Ose, and also thank God for another blessed Sunday. May his name be praised. Hallelujah. I wish my pastor, Prophet Christopher Yao Anno, a happy Father's Day, and all the men in the church. God bless them all from Dura Sampa of ICGC Holy Ghost Temple. Thank you. Caroline Oye Newton will say, thank you, Jesus, for the gift of life for me and my daughter. Wishing Eje Usu and his team happy Father's Day. And Rev Ajman Kranting, happy Father's Day. 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Roxon Kwesi Sapong. 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
0: Good man. Happy Father's Day.
1: Unye mama.
0: That's your unisimaye.
1: Yes. I say good morning, Onunye. I say good morning, Eja Usu and crew. I wish you all happy Father's Day. May God bless you all.
0: Thank you. Yes. We wish you same.
1: Good. Wish you Victoria C. Edu. I say good morning, Rev. Hey. Wait there. Rev. Wani. Yeah. Okay. To Victoria, I see them say, "Uchiya yeye joso."
0: Yeye sopa.
1: Yeye joso. All right.
0: I'm more we say na a rubber con etchia every day.
1: Okay. Joso. Hello,
2: da. 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Emmanuel Assumption God for me, men na happy Father's Day. Ni ako punshiro mo na ni omo kasi yee papa odi yee. Be Reverend. And all the fathers and that and the father be almost to be a book order and I'm going to
0: show you. I'm going to show you. Oh, UK, and I want to ask anyway, dear bar. We are here. Okay, yeah, and that reading, you know, now so we be kind of not young.
1: All right, Papa Winsu, every. Sister Equia Kunedu or Frankfurt or say or we say ne brothers Charles Emmanuel Alexander and Joseph Bekun happy Father's Day or say or person catch room say ni omu yamani nina neni so papa na or kai omu umpai boom sreu adin shira nini ye dien koswa nimpuntu de ma won anyone yebushi nina ebiem. 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
0: Amen. 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Enti ebio ye bishop ya Osu Ansa of Resurrection Power and Living Bread Ministries International Accra West Dansomai. Bishop, once again happy Father's Day to you. 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Reverend Cosby, AJ. Cosby, happy Father's Day. 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
3: Hey.
0: Pa ben kwa pa pa pa. 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Happy Father's Day. Also for Eric. Happy Father's Day. Also for J. Wasempa. Happy Father's Day to you. And I feel also for Kahu. So for Anthony. Happy Father's Day to you. Happy day, Danka. So for NS. Happy Father's Day.
1: Thank you.
0: But I appreciate you people for your support on this program. I appreciate you. Many so.
1: Yes, so yeah, we show. Yeah, we show. Happy Father's Day. Happy Grandfather's Day. Happy
3: baby. Yeah.
0: Okay. Baby, I'm on.
3: Oh, nice. Okay. Many me start here from so. So for Eje Wusu, me ma Happy Father's Day. Erade abra wufi e konkan no erade ma onwosa so konkan.
0: Amen.
3: Na o ma wa ho de so konkan.
0: Amen.
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1: Na wa yin ska.
3: Jacob and his ando. We were Happy Father's Day.
0: I was already in Niska.
3: We were Emma and Conkind.
0: I promise I saw it for him.
3: Oh,
0: yeah. Yeah. Yeah. Yeah. Yeah. Yeah. Yeah. Yeah. Yeah. Yeah. Yeah. Yeah. Yeah. Yeah. Yeah. Yeah. Yeah. Yeah. Yeah.
3: Yeah. Yeah. Yeah. Yeah. Yeah. Yeah. Yeah. Yeah. Yeah. Yeah. Yeah. Yeah. Yeah. Yeah. Yeah. Yeah. Yeah. Yeah. Yeah. Yeah. Yeah. Yeah. Yeah. Happy Father's Day keke Yeah. Yeah. Yeah. Happy Father's Day keke Mamu Yeah. Yeah. Yeah. Yeah. Yeah. Number Yeah. Yeah. Yeah. Yeah. Yeah. Yeah. Yeah. Yeah. Say Yeah. Bibi Yeah. Bibi Yeah. Bibi especially Yeah. Yeah. Outside won se sika e wo ye papa no mi en se nyina ho enne ona wo dey won kire wodo
0: won zo be ye rere kwa ya ba ye sa
1: papa mi se wa
3: ni mi kro mo dia ne
1: mo ade bi a o kan obi nso asen ni bibi o se
2: so fo aldo so fo jeus so fo antene o se nyankopon won kire mo
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2: Osun Yakupon, my dear, be a beer, and you shall any assume to
0: me. Amen.
2: Osun Yakupon, I'm a hymn.
0: Amen.
2: Do be a dear, only Yakupona on planning in the worship.
0: Amen.
2: What's him when you were so?
0: Praise God.
2: Mamma wants to swear when I'm with him on pipe.
0: Amen.
2: And a pay. The other day, Mamma, Happy Father's Day. You're making your hand, I say, Osun Yakupon Shram.
0: Amen.
2: And when near Akumapa. 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
0: Amen.
2: Osun yankupon tin in munchilemo. 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
0: Amen.
2: Dio shira Abrahamani in shirano. 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
0: Amen.
2: And anopay. 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We shall be pretty happy, happy Father's Day.
0: No, Moody Angela.
2: To all of you. Thank you.
0: A friend, say.
1: A friend of Mammy Faustina, but your Mammy Faustina Ufosu or Northampton.
0: Northampton, okay. Yes. Mammy Faustina, that was a papa, papa. Empire, I bought my Eddie Mood. I miss a papa, papa, and I see people.
1: When so every Mama Lou was a pastor, please wish my husband, retired Bafo Tonto, and my dearest father, Mr. Kweku Ajiman Dua, and also pastors in Adom FM Studio, Happy Father's Day.
0: Amen. Yami insha pa.
1: Mama Lou.
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0: Kese pa.
3: It made Master Yami Shira Mamma win Master Yetia for a set and none of Pubian Sunday, a Japafo, Papa Sepa, Ubia Mumu, Nameka, and such a Mr. Joshua Kweku Gasso, may I make her come for
1: Aki
3: Mano. Happy Father's Day, Aki Red and Akumu.
0: Bishop. Didn't boy is in a year, me. Your presence to worship
3: you with all of us. I come in the last one, maybe.
0: I can't hear you.
3: Mechia Showy Christian Center, down to my branch, and the Kasua branch. 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Nanya mere juma, moye no moye ni ye, a rade, and num so insure womo, no mama and quatenting, and then was a fofra and no pay. Sana Mechia, Elder Francis Akwesitoku, a man happy Father's Day. Last week in a birthday, Yame and I'm the home of Brosso, the African infion. Elder, my happy Father's Day. And na Elder Ajikum. Elder Ajikum, my happy Father's Day.

0: Auntie Bishop Thomas, I see you people, president of the Ministers Organization, now immediate past president, and so Bishop Anyagbede of Adonai. Good morning. 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Teman, so a member crew for Enchamo and a father's in a big kitikitikitikura, and you know, they can Paul Boa. Happy Father's Day, Mr. Vanier. Happy Father's Day to you. They can Morgan, happy Father's Day to you. Sofu Poku, Happy Father's Day. Sofu Abuaji, Sofu Stephen and Anaya Okorodu, Happy Father's Day to you. Oh, Chief Supo, NS Echampon. Chief Superintendent NS Echampon, Happy Father's Day to you. Mr. Ampedu, Anampedu, Happy Father's Day. Daniel Amoa, True Mind. Mr. Adi, then it's a very brandy dinner. We'll be freebie. Yes, Boja, it's a good year. When you are happy, so I've maybe nice a mood near a chair. We prefer a chair. We're not for quite
1: all right, Baba. It has to be bringing a coupon course.
0: It'll be beautiful. I'm a monk for an affair.
1: All right. And Simon Edu, teacher Bonnie Bain, I guess, was he praise God, hallelujah. Adelaide Obin, or say enjoy the day with wisdom and anointing. Mm. Jeanette Kumo say, I want to wish Happy Father's Day to all men in Gospel Ambassadors Church Tema. My husband, Mr. Eric Inkum, my boss, Mr. Atifua of Jutafa Company, Comfort, Boatin BMO say, I wish my husband, Yao Okain Boateng, my head pastor, Ebenezer Ado of Church of Pentecost, Chebi District, and fathers in Chebi District, Happy Father's Day. Oh, Happy Father's Day, you from Comfort, Enima Boateng of Chebi. I also thank God for my life. God willing, tomorrow is my birth date.
0: Happy birthday in advance. Janet Inkum, yes. Do time for come yes. To seven.
1: Okay.
0: I miss her for.
1: Okay.
0: And now. Yanchia Oman Penini Dada Kufu.
1: Okay.
0: Papa, Yamo, Happy Father's Day. Na Yachia Nana Ado, Dankwa Kufu Ado. Nana Yamo, Happy Father's Day. Na Yaba Yen Karen President. His Excellency John Dramani, what do you call me?
1: Mahama, yes.
0: Mahama, what do you call me?
1: Yes, sir.
0: Yes, sir.
1: What do you call me?
0: Kwame, Mahama.
1: Happy, I'm here to help him.
0: Happy Father's Day to you. I contact under my contact.
1: Otaka.
0: When I my late wife, then he did the same. Okay. Babe didn't my contact pa and on.
1: So near corner.
0: I wish you happy. Now, for I wish Speaker of Parliament.
1: Correct.
0: And so,
1: Aban Babin, Honorable, right?
0: Kingsford, and as
1: yes, Kingsford.
0: Kingsford, Aban
1: Babin.
0: Babin, yeah, we see them. Yeah, first of all, we see MPC for you now, or Parliament.
1: But
0: the Mudos and the Intimu Mudima, come up with your Simunina. I wish you now, Yaba, I saw for.

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1: Dr.
0: Mensa Otabel
1: happy father's day
0: yɛakyea Apostle Kranchankra, mm-hmm. Happy Father's Day.
2: Apostle General. Apostle General.
0: Apostle General.
2: Sam Kranchankra.
0: Yeah, mm-hmm. Happy Father's Day. Mm-hmm. So far, the mumbo didn't be
2: another. Archbishop. Archbishop
0: Ajansari. Yeah, Happy Father's Day.
2: Pastor Eastwood.
0: Pastor Eastwood. And Reverend Eastwood. Anaba. Yeah, Happy Father's Day.
2: Yes, Pastor.
0: Takia Boy. Bishop Takia Boy. Yeah, Happy Father's Day. Yes. Bishop Ampia Kofi, yes. Ma Happy Father's Day.
2: Yes.
0: Emma. Apostle Amina, a Church of Christ.
2: Debbie Apostolic.
0: Apostolic Church.
2: Yes.
0: Chairman.
2: Amina.
0: Amina.
2: Yeah. Amina. Yeah. Yeah. Yeah.
0: And a New Hope. So for New Hope. Chairman.
2: The basa.
1: New Hope. I come from Damsumai.
2: Yes. Bonidin. Father. Father. Utrus. Rebo. Yes.
1: Utrus. Father. Yichiao.
2: Yeah. Father. Yichiao. And a prophet. Prophet. Achumanase.
0: Achumanase.
2: Yes. Achumanase. Watered garden.
0: They do all Damsumai run about.
2: Watered garden. Achumanase.
0: Run about. Damsumai.
2: Yes. Achumanase. Watered garden.
0: Sir,
2: that's all
0: right. About and to be
2: a prophet and to keep feet down.
0: Okay.
1: You say, man, happy Father's Day, prophet and.
2: Okay. And Omunina, we so we so and then
0: come out of your own kind. You know, and that scripture. No,
2: I say, enjoy the day with okay. We, Mr. Jenny Mensa. Mr. Jenny Mensa said, I wish all men in Ghana a happy Father's Day, especially Reverend Ejewusu
0: and team.
2: Then all traditional chiefs in Ghana, including my father, Nana Kwesi Elia, all Pentecost retired ministers, and then all PIWC French men and all responsible fathers. We so Mr. Bimpo Bimo say, I wish Emmanuel Methodist Church Achim Kusi Men's Fellowship members a happy Father's Day and may God bless them all. And we are very Reverend Etible, the superintendent minister, Kusi Circuit, and we have Vida Ezuma.
0: Hello.
2: Mucha. Was a good morning, Papa. I wish happy Father's Day. May the Almighty God bless your good works, Papa. Wish Mr. Samuel Yankee, DCFO, retired. And also to all men, Ghana National Fire Service. Okay, or we show Munina answer. And away, Paulina Paku. Was a happy Father's Day to you. All pastors, God bless you. We see a comfort meal. So say happy Father's Day to all pastors, all men. And kaya umbe buying. And see nede kaya no yebe kaya nina. Adelaide or Ben or say enjoy. Okay. We so a we na makain. Makain we nina. We so rampacho pa na nede. Senya we catch you there. We so say. Ejewusu, happy Father's Day to you and team. I also thank God for Blankson family, Lady Mercy family. We thank God from Mr. Blankson at Kasua. Thank you for and your team. And on we also
1: the comfort. Yeah.

0: Auntie Comfort, I wish all men Father's Day in the nation, especially my husband and all pastors in Action Chapel, Eja and your team. God bless you all. My husband, Mr. Andrew Ansa of Bantay. Okay. And I wish to see. I'm say happy birthday, B. Happy PM Waha. All right, Papa Yankombra. Hey, Papa, deeper life, Yanko. I'm about to turn the mic.
1: Hey, you, Midasi. We see deeper life, National Overseer. First, Pastor Edward Tumsia. National Overseer of Deeper Life, Ghana. We see happy, happy.
2: Is that what?
1: Father's Day. Deeper life. May show happy Father's Day. Some of for it, what's
3: so fun. Training at Nabotena, shooting in as a boy, not Reverend Senna on our New Hope is Ocean Power. Our come tonight. The may we show pa when I will see so for Asamoa and Nemo and the so for Senna. Good morning, happy Father's Day to you. And then Mr. Boateng, and then a member of our. New Hope on you now, wish you now, Mr. Boateng. Catch a Mrs. Boateng say, and Oma Reverend Kwan in soon. We'll be about 0302216561. Yemi, we're marking your domino. And 1 John chapter 2:12-14. 1 John chapter 2:12-14. But so be the last week, the enemy be by ya. Bet me, I can kind. Say on Facebook, we bet him actually on Facebook, we bet him as ascending on. Hello. Okay, hello.
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3: Yeah,
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4: hello
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4: nene ne tifu nyina.
3: Mr. Akono, happy Father's Day to you.
4: Yeah, the same to you and the crew.
3: Thank you. Thank you very much.

0: Mama, I have been warning him. What the time I'm not warning her, I think by the way. If you suppose you are trying for cars of where by the next thing, you're the matter. You may carry the others in my wish, you put up where we.
1: Okay,
0: but then I can cancel me anymore. You have a woman at the surgery. It's a man. Nema
1: Mati
0: Trauma Bremo se
1: Mati
0: Mamu Ejano Ejano the Trauma Bremo if you say Muni Mia or Hofi in the Ateno Emranche the Trauma Bremo se Mohoyadin
1: Mohoyadin
0: Uncle Pong after not the moon
1: Mohoyadin
0: or Boneniso in the moon Erade Akum
1: and Asenka Erade.
0: The Mefa signed so a teacher and if I got very lady time, the headmaster of mine, Reverend is a country as far as an happy Father's Day, senior housemaster, and Mr. Kufi, happy Father's Day. Any housemaster, if I were a club mine student, I mean, a teacher for my mama. I miss you, I'm sorry, I'm here. National West here, UK Teams here, happy Father's Day. Regional overseer and general leader, Pastor Fosu, Matthew Fadenzi, and a compound asofo, a divisional pastor, a Fosu, a professor, and a asofo to train a Bauna, Happy Fadenzi, and a compound Merima, Yan, a Captain Merima, Mimovia, Happy Fadenzi.
1: That means we be on supply. That's a fire championship for you now. Do crew. Hello.
2: Hello.
1: Mesuma Rade.
2: Any me fear for you now?
1: Is that been pong?
2: Yes, sir. So,
1: oh, yeah, dear.
2: My damn, my brain, my boom, one on front of my truck.
1: And shut that the info. Okay, that's a pie. Yeah, we should say.
2: I said, Mona, keep him up to this big. I mean, we sure say a rally because of a shaman.
1: Because of rally because of.
2: Let me come from that. Let me come from the back.
1: Okay, come, uncle.
2: I'm reading from 1 John chapter 2, and verse 2 to verse 12 to 14.
1: Yes, we are here.
2: I am writing to you, my dear children, because your sins have been forgiven because of Jesus. I am writing to you who are mature because you know Christ, the one who is from the beginning. I am writing to you who are young because you have won your battle with Satan. I have written to you children because you have known the Father. This is the word of God. Thank you very much.
3: Thanks be to God.
2: I'm not sure.
1: Hello.
4: Hello.
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1: Wishi No Why Wishi No
0: Reverend James Atu Kwansa Ni Wishi No Happy Happy Father's Day
1: Oh Fahe Anu Akabe Bio
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1: Ha Ok
0: And Apostolic Church Ghana and then in Unyami Shirawo, we wish you a happy Father's Day. Amen.
1: Amen. Oh, yeah, that was a papa, papa, Nyami Shirawo, papa, and say, wait to me, I'm so.
4: Hello.
1: Yeah,
5: hello.
1: Mesumo Radi.
5: I'm going to see you from there.
1: Eh, Kasa Memo, Kakrawa, and Pacho.
5: Let me see you now, Papa. Yeah, bro. I'm
1: not a room.
5: My dear Papa.
1: And yes, you're the Casamemim. Happy Father's Day to your frozen.
5: Your friend Benjamin of her anchor, the Casa Free at Sim Asafo.
1: I'm quite a winter, Breno.
5: I'm quite a day. And one so. You, Papa, and I'm not paying the chairman in a war Ghana.
1: Be adios,
5: man. And a day, and a night, and day. There is some copper, money, and a balcon. I friend, send it, send my team back home. The donor friend, and a buru, or what a chimata for a lay and aboda. Maybe you'll be so a crazy as a woman, a chimata for better crazy. A name woman, and a woman, happy Father's Day.
1: When you are just
5: a papa, turn me back home, a teacher, and more. And I'm papa, this night, or so a day. Chose a papa. Oh, Piaga, also,
1: Yachad, Mrs. Opoku Ekunu Jeffku Mrs. Opoku wish you happy Father's Day and Reverend Populampo and so oh praise be Reverend Populampo happy Father's Day to you. Hello. Hello.
6: Yo, Shumani.
1: Go for writer.
6: Yes, yo.
1: Eh kasa memem kasa memem say the way kwambo wure mu no. Why go for?
6: Yes, yo, yo, shuma kasa memem pa, you know to ayawo.
1: Is your talking?
6: And the mamma member who causes you, Nadi. If I did the uncle more papa, and I miss you now.
1: That's a coffee rat, I know. I find your markings, mammy.
6: Very much, and I miss you, and if I did the uncle man, India, Ubia, India, Minala, the Jenny Inala, Winina, Uncle Mo Inala. Those who, I miss your papa, I have never passed on here with me.
1: I'm not going to say. Pastor Moses is here. Happy Father's Day.
7: May I be better, Papa? Reverend Jules.
1: Happy Father's Day.

0: July 4th, 2026, the 250th anniversary of American independence. The Great American State Fair becomes the center of it all. 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And that night, the largest fireworks display in the history of the world. There's never been a July 4th like this one. There never will be again. 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Freedom 250, the Great American State Fair, July 4th.
1: Reverend S. A. Owusu, also your apostolic sofo, we evangelist. Reverend S. A. Owusu, Auntie Mercy, Semutia, and my Reverend Quine, Insum, and my Reverend S. A. Owusu, Yame, Mpunam, and Kum. Now they are journeying a cracker home. Reverend S. A. Owusu, and my chair, Pastor Kojo Frempon, Pastor PKF, Pastor Kojo Frempon, also ICGC. Mensa wita beho. So jamai, WO appear. WO1 appear. So jamai's husband. So friends, prophetess husband. And this is jamai, your chair of fire. Oh, I'm in here. Hello.
2: Hello.
1: Masuma Radi.
2: Menko
1: den. Lo radio no why. Lo radio no na bo modin na. O fro say.
2: Ya don kofiapia.
1: Kofiapia dum radio no na ye be obete wo ho e wo phone no why.
2: Me fa cho yo mate.
1: Dum radio no na. Hello kofiapia.
2: Yeah,
1: that was. Na what you saying?
2: Happy birthday for you.
1: Me das you once you wish you see. Na o ka se free him.
2: Me paja me kasa shi a saribuche school dance Ghana International School.
1: Me edu ena saribuche mama nche mi se free fa.
2: Okay.
1: Proprietor will school bi so on mi free fa. Mi nim so inu school bi o.
2: Mi school.
1: Okay, ndi e chana fa mi se free fa e chia.
2: I said, I'm coming, Memma Bia, yes, so far, I was making a shell in Massy. And then Memma Bia said, Memma, you can't remember, I see a Memma, Bemma Bia, so on your Bemma Bia, or no, I don't do all through good work.
1: When I chum, I'm in under COVID.
2: And right to old Jim Mugu, I know a cop.
1: Chum, I'm in under COVID, you are.
2: No,
1: I remember you now. We'll be a bear man as well, and you may
2: be a beautiful. I don't
1: remember you now. I'm in Israel. Hello.
3: Hello, Reverend Ejosu.
1: Hey, Papa, what voice do you know? Frozen.
3: But your friend is William Legge.
1: You cry golden voice, Papa.

0: 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The Great American State Fair becomes the center of it all. 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And that night, the largest fireworks display in the history of the world. 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There never will be again. 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Freedom 250, the Great American State Fair, July 4th.
1: Le tia Pentecost, c'est mine. C'est pas as ici au one at home, Jim. Le tiano.
2: Na this is also here.
1: On also, me money more and a year.
2: If anything,
1: you my pa Ogusu a year.
2: If anything,
1: but you need dinner and a
2: Apostle Yamiche.
1: Apostle Yamiche.
2: Yamin come far, that's it.
1: On come on some more.
2: Hello.
3: Hello.
2: Mesumo Rade.
3: My name is here for you now.
2: Okay.
3: Sorry.
2: Of course, I'm not. Okay, so free him.
3: Papa, I'm about to be my big graduate. I'm going to be good for you.
2: Graduate CTO.
3: Papa, I'm good for you. Papa, Papa.
2: CTO.
3: I'm going to be happy, happy, happy for the day. I'm going to
2: be happy. I'm
3: going to be happy. I'm going to be happy. Moin na happy happy Father's Day. Now me ma so for a war adum efem na me mamu nyina ba ejo wusu ni ni crew ni aso for war ejo mo adum efem na happy happy Father's Day.

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1: So far, Asempai, they are not be a worship. Nana Asafo, and they are Safi Chiao, Yachia, a woman Makan, Jerry Justice, now Kokwe Dukumi, Yachiao, Yachia, Nana was say, Nana, Nasa, Yachia, Chia Bafo. And yet, yeah, I do a come back for me. Do a come back for me. Oh, yeah, I can answer. Yeah, yeah, oh, come on, boy, dear. Jerry Justice, yeah, yeah, be brave. And a promise is not sure. Why? I demo nunkumo, do a come back for a demo creature. And yeah, yeah, brother of a Christ and so for Naya Obano. So for quite in a chiano, and a Branton Naya Obekano, so a chobia. Hello.
2: Mark two.
1: Yechia Mark two.
2: I'm coming here.
1: Can you?
2: You Papa, my friend Obim. You tell me Papa, oh, what you be? Your friend Alfred Justice Obinchum. I'm a great day, Ma Felicia. And I tell myself Obim. Obanso, I'm here. My Papa, Bra Ata, the family George Asante, Obaya, oh, your trouble, Nikun, Brata.
1: Yo.
2: The same here, me offer, Safe, Dodona Freno, Weedman Asante.
1: Yo, and yeah, that's it. Kofi say, Agona Suedru, Happy Father's Day to you. Na enenso your birthday. And the Kofi say, catch your wife, say, Kofi said, okay, we'll in Katakwa be fatal. Or then Katakwa, why? In Katakwa, the body of fru. Kofi say, I'm gonna say, Drew, happy birthday and happy Father's Day. Hello. Messuma Rade. Of course, and I can say, free here.
3: But try your family, I'm gonna look at that. Look at that, please,
1: Every.
3: Okay,
1: Spencer, you're in Kasai.
3: My father, my gentleman, you know, happy Father's Day. Especially, I've grown a soft one, you know. And my papa, your friend, Mr. Peter Utu, we wish him happy Father's Day. Any Roman, a soft one, you know. Happy Father's Day.
1: It is Roman for Kukudu for woman, you know, Betty, a free bishop. Pama Bako, so ABC. 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
4: Medika chia me sofu pani pasatunsia Deeper Life Bible Church of da Ghana no. Na tunsia. I do a Tunisia. It's on no national overseer deeper life.
1: Tunisia.
4: Eddie Pastor you do call Celaberia.
1: Okay.
4: No done.
1: Yeah, man, it's Kakra.
4: You Mr. Samuel Fourier J, no yeah, former headmaster of Accra Academy. So Michian Papa Papa. Na Michia Pastor Ade Uninlo. Me book on good interest on or boy, me mammy throw you. Ti obo amina opening Kofi Ejikun University of Ghana Dean. Yeah.
1: Echi anopa.
4: No so ka hu bi na mi chiro mi book Golden Treasure. Na mi chia Pastor Ade Latabia Koshi Pastor. Ano owo oye onno ye overseer o. Na Pastor Kennedy Chia Pastor Kuampa. Any deeper life, you have to be a question, a pastor. You know, we will be meeting.
1: Talk about doing it to a crass and book a clue.
4: It's here. Pastor Mdivisia.
1: All right. What? Okay.
5: And I'm a mic.
1: Okay, I'm sorry, Mama Samo.

July 4th, 2026, the 250th anniversary of American independence. The Great American State Fair becomes the center of it all. 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
1: Ana, we are Mercy Odebia. So I say happy Father's Day to Papa and your team. God bless you, Mercy Odebia. So for Fabri.
2: All right. When so, I say Dickness, happy Father's Day to you, Pastor Jacob Eja, Pastor Jacob Ando, Eja Usu, Pastor Anthony. I say, may God Almighty bless you, keep you and keep his face shine upon you. Amen. And give you long life.
1: Amen.
2: With good health.
1: Amen.
2: Indeed, you are fathers.
1: Yeah. Thank you.
2: And every Mr. Edwin Emisa Pencil. I say happy Father's Day to my Sofu Penin, retired Reverend Daniel DeGraft Brace. Mm-hmm. Is it Bruce now? What kind of Brace now?
1: A brace,
2: DeGraft Brace. And very Reverend Michael Cranston Aqua, Gethsemane Methodist Church, Manpro B, Accra. And all fathers in the church, happy Father's Day to them all. Sana, I wish you win so every Mamalu. I'm wishing my chairman, Mr. Apostle Eric Nyamiche of Church of Pentecost, happy Father's Day.
1: Okay.
2: And then also to my husband, my lovely and dearest husband, retired Bafo Tonto, and my dearest father, Mr. Kweku Ajimain Dua,
1: okay,
2: and all pastors in Adom FM.
1: Eja, good morning. Happy Father's Day to all. More blessing and anointing. Eja, mo anopei. And the Andy Christie, welcome to 12. Now, Ejma with TMA. She say, we'll retire. And I will join home into Andy Christie. Yes, I can't hear you. I in shall be prepared.
2: All right, Papa, we quickly. When so, or say, or we say a birthday, a free Mariam Abubakar, a we say Ghazi Ali Muhammad, a woman, and a Hajia Shafau, or we show glorious happy birthday, and then your birthday, or say Radin Yankupun Shrau, now on Tin and Muncho, on Domo, now Oma won't quany be brave, na ye dean so in Dewechi.
1: Reverend Oman Pesiao, a
2: child,
1: and Reverend Eduache. And so, your child, everybody was say, I wish my father, Dr. Apostle DeGraft, was say, Kwame of Apostolic Faith Mission, Odoko Tipa, and all fathers, the church, fathers of the church, by Reverend Gilbert Kwame Frimpong,

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1: And a happy Father's Day to you. May God continue to increase his blessing on you. And in the mighty name of Jesus, we Kennedy, a Japan.
2: Okay. And so, Papa Wenso, a Misrepa, a Cassa.
1: And I wish Mr. Kennedy, Japan, so last any birthday.
2: A compre,
1: a compre,
2: last week.
1: No happy birthday. Okay. So, okay. Yeah, I wish former vice president, and so.
2: Alium, Mahmoud.
1: Mahmoud, Dr. Okay. Mahmoud Baumia. Dr. Mahmoud Baumia, flag bearer of
2: Al-Hajj.
1: Yes, you're wishing us also.
2: Okay, Papa Mpachopa, we a 40 days observation of the late Mr. Asamoah George Mafo, yes, our friend or teacher Asamoah, I will free more Achim Esemuno, Basso Friday. 10th July 2026. A free ne money and a bush for hearing in a say, Obia, what is Mr. Asamoah George Mafo, a free mono, the 40th day observation of Basso, achieve the same 10th July 2026 from 6 a.m. to 6 p.m. The Adolfo and a TFO Embra MB Jam.
1: So, founding a year and a scripture, no, so we can crack and a scripture and a young cock.
3: You are very happy. We don't cry now, my dear. So,
1: no, I say,
3: hey, oh, Tia, papa, papa, papa, papa, papa, papa, papa, papa, papa,
1: papa, papa, papa,
3: papa, papa, papa, papa, papa, papa, papa, papa, papa, papa, papa, papa, papa, papa, papa, papa, papa, papa, papa, papa, papa,

0: July 4th, 2026, the 250th anniversary of American independence. The Great American State Fair becomes the center of it all. All 50 states, a national prayer moment. And that night, the largest fireworks display in the history of the world. There's never been a July 4th like this one. There never will be again. 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Freedom 250, the Great American State Fair, July 4th.
1: It's just an antivic econo beside the shell be brave. I mean, so. Because of Andy.
2: So, what do you mean? That's a power up, a brain in tea, Nitia Wayne, and your honey or the four, your beer, or any young phone or catcher, or mini a pa. And the brow chill, you know, or bought a cocker. I back on some poacher, I say, I need it to me, Pajano. I need not be see. Sunday, we say, can be betray, and we know only excuse on auntie and auntie. Baby or Cassa, Menkuma, as a dressy, a saffono, senior, and a man Cassa, is a net when you ye pa. Now, near all changing, and then we are Cassa for a channel. Near a cram, I can say, a genuine yamshire swore a ma yamma. Brammy son, no papa, a pe, tosca pa.
1: Cigarette.
2: To cigarette near friend Toscan, so Kaya. I did not, or my dream was there. Yeah, the papa beer, Menso Menum, Minina,
3: or may ye be, Menso ye.
2: Auntie, sir, or no cranek or capis in the Toha. Natural, sir, yeah, now was so copanum, no, sir, toss and yard papa. A gentleman so. Ay, dear, who hear papa for your hand, not all ma a saffono if you saw papa. The gentleman from Pearson, yes, when you say, TV in the Kumi Papa.
3: Okay.
2: And I'm Satos Kana on Unity. And say, Janus, say, Nya, if you're so papa, mamma of Rana. Doing you say, Asafono, and associated, and Quadano. Oh, Bibia, and I, Bibia, so you say, oh, Swanya, didn't a Baco school, dear. Sukun, and I was, say, on the team of Rano, HM of Rani Subampan, Crony, but now, so anti, sir. And ya a saffono and a chain yankup and yam soon pa a war and quadano muti drew. A gentleman here saw and a ma and quadano so in your so efficient bumper. Nasafono dear, yea, from with dear spiritual partner, yea, from with dear. Nasu in a saw pa, Cassiano Pano, agent a gentleman, so said, gentlemen to me, I'm sure say be out with him banaco suku. Now if you entity any be none of me share, you be a name real pa. Be all your doctor, ah, we are pinimu patch, or your doctor patch, I say, or about doctor, who could do some penny for to wha, chess and chair when you say, I see champion phone, and once a while no cotton assy. And a penny back, sorry, yeah, penny back to the second chance, and walk, I say, as a watch here. Oh, auntie, tear me brio, why is that I'm calling you free fee? Nay, and friend to us for so, only a friend to a friend say, as a suku so. Engineer, I cram, I can say, I have you any doffono. No, not all shre a saffono, a gentleman said, dear pa. Them there, none of pay a brand new American is a gentleman treasure, so papa and triama.
1: Okay.
2: In a beman corano, so if she is super papa. Yen yan to us for so, and I say, sucuso, with us.
1: And that's a pass of all, Ennis.
3: Papa, mean wish you, mean, I mean, wish you be a.
1: No, wish you,
3: I wish you be a. My kind of for the, my kind of for the, into the, my main can't, the scripture, no one's a man, no one may break a crab.
1: Okay.
3: May person me free, I say, free baby, a papa PJ. Or the BC Empo baby or starty and say, no, can you honey or the phone on your tress? I'm home. Now, or can't
1: the papa wish it, Mr. Edugen Fin Sacumono? Mr. Edugen Fin Sacumono. Mr. Edugen Fin Sacumono. I wish you papa find a missile.
3: Okay. Or can you papa banya or ye, and I'm happy. Say, only you soon and auntie yenty. Asafono a ban horse can be betraying. Be saying crying, Benny and Cassa. Now obey a ja, Emma, asafono, the community, and any pa, na a chan who is saying another. Now ye na etre ubi be a ne ye cassa, Father's Day, no ma, and ye ni jake ke se oh a Father's Day, a ye be bin a maya celebrate you be. 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

0: a man with a wife, you be a wawari, and now be a wawo. 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
1: sir,
0: among onwo baba kokura, and so a januma sundiano, you know, a grunoso, a lot of people, and so a woma, omun ye janum, a lot of people woma, they be a bisawa sorry, me tie bisawa sorry, say, who betting yes, street children. 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Nan so, when ya would your nancy o show obedient o dear wine a beshom. O dear wine a beshom. And see, a giant ya sudie. And kwala radi namu o so do my baby asino. O necessa o show em. School fees, ne a jamma ma. 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
0: 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We are not protecting them all. And they are serious. She said, "Oh, she ne, armed robbers are yet chum, criminals are yet chum, and crofers, this cyber crime, unquala yet chum, to another 16 years, 17 years, 20."
2: I say, "Oma, Omo go prison, you know. Business, be your prison pa.
1: That prison, no. Prison, no.
0: Omo ne telcos ni binum. Omo mu ye juma wo telcos ni bin e yes adi.
2: Be the prison tons asi. Be the prison. Just a business omo yo hono.
0: Eh papa so weni.
1: You bin o that prison. Onu ti
2: mi contract. A contract. Eh kofumi o kukumu oye maybe.
1: Prison.
2: So for kosoe.
0: Se nye papa. 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E ye ye nso a ye nda prisoner. Any bread yet to a bini, Chassa, when so when your information be of phone, so yes, where we need unchalo to unto raffle,
2: and their crown and don't know the prison or wolf owner with me at the transatlantic business or bra or desano.
0: And so
2: prison or desano.
0: And you know, as I say, you know, say we need to protect our children from this lifestyle near there, you name.

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1: 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house
2: priest
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0: July 4th, 2026, the 250th anniversary of American independence. The Great American State Fair becomes the center of it all. All 50 states, a national prayer moment. And that night, the largest fireworks display in the history of the world. There's never been a July 4th like this one. There never will be again. Plan your trip at freedom250.org. Freedom 250, the Great American State Fair, July 4th.
1: Now, so, Moon said, what do you want for me, my home, dear? Now, so what do you soon him? Then, you know, I'm a jano. I say, it's a relationship where a ja, any or soon I go on winter. A ja, a bit me, I share, I'm an emofra, and then Marantia, and so, etimi, and you abbess set or no a jano. No, so, so, as I told Mabusia. 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
2: So I say me the way come. Who says Siciano? A jano no be brave. Ya ye too busy. Ye ko pesika. Ye ko ye we. Inti.
1: Nyamu kradi ya ya falen kaya ko angu.
2: Ye nyanda chikra.
1: There are many fathers who do not add God
3: at all
1: to their activities. And I said they are schedules.
2: It's not a factor. Too busy. O kopa mi ko pesika mi kai Nigeria ba ye. 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
1: on board. No
2: way, Jaw on Mano, Ama, Sebi, or Man Dodona, Abayam Roberts, Ninia, Manin, Mugin, Nuncron, Banyan, Sika, or Coppers would be see the Mambo Frano. 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And one man first saw. And they said, Gentlemen, you die, Jimmy, ye, Mano, Papa, Titru. 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
1: keda hasine se eja no mutie ne na eja no da ye we said the responsibility of fathers no as just yet to twene
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1: na ye hwe se eja bia no woni yakopon benante na oma eduochi se basa ne tete amanim nyina o nyamemu a ebe ma wiase aye kam Amen.
2: Amen.
1: Was it the Lord continue to protect and bless you more? Happy Father's Day to you, Reverend Ejaya Owusu, from Reverend Steve Yao Buama. Edna Efia, my sister, was it Eja, I wish you happy Father's Day. Edna, I accept it. I receive it.
4: Papa and Mr. Wey, happy Father's Day to you, Osofo Ejewusu, and your team.
1: I wish you.
4: I say happy Father's Day to Adom FM men, especially Osofo Ejewusu and Sa, and all pastors. All right. Papa, when Niami Kedikain, me wish me brother, Honorable Jacob Ando, Ejumaku Konyaku Electra Area,
1: Assemblyman,
4: Konyaku Escado Abiazi, okay. On
1: a noise. I'm going to become a cocoa bra. Mam we say, Pastor Enoch. Now, baby, we say, remember, as of for winner, we will say, Pastor Martin, Pastor Esiedu, and Pastor. Bons.
4: Okay.
1: Na afi mamenchia de kenkenti na minister bodie so na mechia menko ho na namko chia apostle Livingston na makọ Rotterdam so ma chia pastor Williams enso pastor Yimau so ho Holland na menti wenim chiro.
4: All right.
1: Until God is king. Happy Father's Day to you. So far, Santi. Happy Father's Day to you.
4: All right. And Papa Midasi, we also say happy Father's Day to all fathers in the Church of Pentecost, Bethel Assembly, North Taifa District. And you're also looking at Vivian Efua Addison. And see, Nami, we say Nana Chidom, Hine, Nana. 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
1: Yaminsha Munyina, Edawase, Omunyina, Edawase, Yami, Inisha, Bibibi. Na, Yekane, Sa, Na, Yemre, No, Asu, So, Fountry, Never Say, Olaswa,
2: Oh, Bindase, Papa, Papa, It's a deeper life.

0: July 4th, 2026, the 250th anniversary of American independence. The Great American State Fair becomes the center of it all. All 50 states, a national prayer moment. And that night, the largest fireworks display in the history of the world. There's never been a July 4th like this one. There never will be again. Plan your trip at freedom250.org. Freedom 250, the Great American State Fair, July 4th.
1: Papa, Miss Rode, bomb me. Ma'am, I'm Patrick, my young boy. 0244. Okay, 113112. 0244 113112. Yes, Repa, Mufan Faso.
2: Lydia, Chonamo, LTW, who are Zeno?
3: Also, dear.
2: Ayabo.
3: 0244 945715. Dadana 0244 945715. Momo no ensuo no pay. Any can cry any.
2: First thing I tell you, and so from Agomeda, I say Happy Father's Day to you.

0: July 4th, 2026, the 250th anniversary of American independence. The Great American State Fair becomes the center of it all. All 50 states, a national prayer moment. And that night, the largest fireworks display in the history of the world. There's never been a July 4th like this one. There never will be again. 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Freedom 250, the Great American State Fair, July 4th.
1: 我現在把卡本拿吧
2: papa ye man nyina nyame adom mo wie school na ba omo wasi fo no omo nyina wie Friday
1: we so many congratulations
2: and you are teacher for omo omo chrade nyina yo happy
1: Mr. Mensah who are class ambassadors or dance man Mr. Mensah happy Father's Day to you. Yes, I chair opinion, Saka Sabofo, Eddie Bomovia, promise better, so Ubet, a bride of Christ. 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So far, whom I use here, a comfort use you must, if I use you run with crying and qua, and no cassette about modern sober cossory. 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
3: Uradi Yesu.
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1: 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Who said, Your cossory, your part near BDT
4: said,
1: You said that he did an acquaintance. Radin Shamina, there was some mobile.
2: House two, house master, Mr. Gideon, clerk house, Nyankupon Shra, Washi, and Manasu Yama, and Yamisha.
1: There may be an hour chance, everybody, and Moody, so for cheer, pa, and Mr. Ukraine, I wish we could see.

Nonsia Badum 106.3 FM, Ebusia Yamwatim Watana say, Super Weekend News, Ene Kwesie, Ene Eye Papanum, a Janmun Yanada, Inti Yajinaso, a the happy Father's Day. Ama Obi Biara, Jeb Biara, Ah, no, Neni Eku, Nemahum, Inti Happy Father's Day, Enkoma Obi Biara. And some of the brown or pay BNO and they say, Ghana Education Service. Wasi aye yaba tanya muma ewe etro wasi ni wiana mudia mbrika ako sukumu ebinumu di sika ebinumu di ka seze di aburo so entu wasi bebiya ekwa akwa akosono mumfe suwano mwa sansu so ena yeduru mu ewo 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debrow and ne anope super weekend news you as so.

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1: Now, when you go here, when you are in school, you baby, and when you are in school, you are in pepepepepepe. Ebi no muso di friend say money bouquet. Ena woye edisi a one mo kwanche say bebre neno. Ena Ghana Education Service. 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
3: I heard in the news yesterday that a school is being converted to a 24 hour market. Correct, it is not coming from my ministry and I don't think President Mama will endorse that. So we will not collapse the school to build a market. At least we should learn from when we pull down judges' houses to say we are going to build a cathedral.
1: Oswafwa Oshe Nkunkuma Mamuo Ahinsem Ena Afi Osuma Hudwahun Ensem Ura Ahmed Ibrahim Nyetini Kena Wemu Nyinachinu Ena School Management Chairman Ura Muhammad Akam Oso Onidye Pamduo Chanu Sema Busuku Danya Tuwegu Se Jwana Mubabe Sidiye Wano Wanti Mi Entena Sa Asem Nusu Eni Biyunti But in the chairman, the brain at home.
4: Be or to me, ah, mimi ni to me, by medium or me, but I met my decided and me banner bell call baby out to me, no, and I am call. 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

0: 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Every day brings a new theme celebrating the best of who we are, capped by the largest fireworks display in the world on July 4th. This is for every American. 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Freedom 250, the Great American State Fair. 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July 4th, 2026, the 250th anniversary of American independence. The Great American State Fair becomes the center of it all. All 50 states, a national prayer moment. And that night, the largest fireworks display in the history of the world. There's never been a July 4th like this one. There never will be again. Plan your trip at freedom250.org. Freedom 250, the Great American State Fair, July 4th.
1: Busuku dan ya tru egusi dwana mo ba besi de wono wontimi entena sa asem no so enibionti odi ne chairman dibre no ato honum
2: bi o to me ah meme ni to me ba me de mo me ba ah met ma decide say me ba na be ko bebia otumi no ana enko in the sum of this, that is the decision we have taken. For me, I have withdrawn my children. Yesterday, I told them that I don't want to be the SMC chairman again. They should look for somebody else. You know,

0: July 4th, 2026, the 250th anniversary of American independence. The Great American State Fair becomes the center of it all. All 50 states, a national prayer moment. And that night, the largest fireworks display in the history of the world. There's never been a July 4th like this one. There never will be again. Plan your trip at freedom250.org. Freedom 250, the Great American State Fair, July 4th. July 4th, 2026, the 250th anniversary of American independence. The Great American State Fair becomes the center of it all. All 50 states, a national prayer moment. And that night, the largest fireworks display in the history of the world. There's never been a July 4th like this one. There never will be again. Plan your trip at freedom250.org. Freedom 250, the Great American State Fair, July 4th.
1: Busuku danya tu egusi juana mo babesi de wano wanti mi entena sa asemno so eni biunti odi ne chairman di breno atu honum
2: bi o tu mi ah mimi ni tu mi ba mi de mo meba ah meti ma decide se mi ba ne be ko bebia o tu mi no ana enko. In the sum of this, that is the decision we have taken. For me, I have withdrawn my children. Yesterday, I told them that I don't want to be the SMC chairman again. They should look for somebody else.

0: July 4th, 2026, the 250th anniversary of American independence. The Great American State Fair becomes the center of it all. All 50 states, a national prayer moment. And that night, the largest fireworks display in the history of the world. There's never been a July 4th like this one. There never will be again. Plan your trip at freedom250.org. 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
1: Etwaso ebio no sere maburu no so se eba moja twen a wonmo no ogyina wo ho so wonmo moja no ahodin wom enti wo sere sai aya woni anim ne mpanifo ne de

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2: Dr. Esther Priscilla Biama, Dankwa, Municipal Health Director, Emma Poon. Yemfa, Kasiano, NC Hanoma, na Happy Father's Day. Kasiapa, Enkoma, Ura, Engineer, Ebenezer, Kofi, Esieni, former CEO, Emma Ghana, Great Company, Great Co. We, if we're in Anakuya Mwabuatin, we say Happy Father's Day. Enkoma, Ubibiara. Sansu, so, Enna, Sister Gifty. Tema mami, or say Happy Father's Day, Enkoma Ubi Biara Nititri, Trinity Presbyterian Congregation, a member who you know, or Quasimai, Trinity Presbyterian Church, member Nina, Sister Gifty, see Oma, Munina, happy Father's Day. Happy birthday, Kasiapa, Sronko, Enkoma, me mami, and TSC Vincent, our salt pond. We happy birthday, Kasia, Enkoma, and TSC Vincent. Our salt pond was in a coupon shan on count, ebebre, Obabema Philip, a wa multimedia, Mokum Hanmo, and our Simami, and TSC Vincent, our salt pond, happy birthday, Enko Enfa, Emma Wo. 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

0: July 4th, 2026, the 250th anniversary of American independence. The Great American State Fair becomes the center of it all. All 50 states, a national prayer moment. And that night, the largest fireworks display in the history of the world. There's never been a July 4th like this one. There never will be again. Plan your trip at freedom250.org. Freedom 250, the Great American State Fair, July 4th.
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2: Trust them, say, or be cancer, Pano, I will rease, Eddie, the Amamano, and Dancy, and Sana, a Vienna Abba. And Unti, and I was a Uti and Quadrisem, I free apostle, quarting out that bride of Christ, a sorry anno. Quesia the way, and you could see the Bia, our Brabo, and upon Lucia, a Pimu, a Wadum, 106.3 FM, so. Now, our Brabo, Bessa, Pusha, the bride of Christ, a sorry, a Chiaquin, Ewa Accra, Madina, Lanquanta, Red Coat Flats, Fitting Shop, Nuken Mupe, Mua Mortema, any Ashaman, so, Ubemuye, Ewa Ejekuju, Ashanti Farms, Quarant. 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
0: near the live music performance this what art war
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1: Adofonom. Yadin chef the bride of Christ Ebre Adum FM ati funyina eni mse mwa mutati Adum FM no kosede bia sunensia bopa mose ya yentini bia nka se apostle kwaju kwati on free the bride of Christ aw di nyankopon asem wa yem fre mu ebre yen na naka kreni oni yesua owo hu asem my own say, until Nipawa or kind of chiana, as I know that I prefer me who say, Nipawa or kind of chipa, and I feel so no. Sometimes I mean who say, paradise in hell, and so I will find me who say, oh, as I see, I said, Nyango Pons and may prove we. Then I'm so no, or twas a city a bayer, dear fat woon, you watch who and seminar, and Benya Hunim, dear, Najanason, so as soon Nyango Pon, Abo Bright, and as soon Nyango Pon, and told of who and say, Home Master and Gordy Seminar, name dear, and then Yansa, Ewo, and Nyango Pons and Tim.
2: Empire, and that was a set, a jar, or there was some air, my now water tea, there will be any new moon or him tassum. 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the boy in the assembly allows us say, and no make him a paradise. We no make a paradise. We move on to. Yes, we are done. We are and no make him. Yes, we are no paradise. Or no make China. We take one away. Nina, my mum will say, "Waba." The young people are making no correct. No, so I call hell and so. We could preach China. My mum Nina. I do my debate with Yasino. Or yes, I do most echo. One more aunt to not do my son. We all be with Yasino. Or cause I be my mum Nina. 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
1: Medical cancer, and Biano, Biano de Oho, when you point the case, you see a ma, a bonsam for, and it was spotted and so up, or yet, or a spotted and so yet, a samado. Now, make a rules on us, a room was on a clear boom, and then my bass, a samado ya, or else why I spotted out this a bonsam, not when living being, ah, or to me a true, not or take us, not or also, or yet, or yet, the same for no. 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I'm not part of some work. I was as someone that I didn't name him. Now, in Katasubia, any woman or say Amena, sir, or say Amena also. Now, many guys said, Biano. The new boy says, you mind the boy of Fono, and was say Amena. And it was it as someone a naked before God or the Daja, you be a plane. You be anyone hinting young upon. To know or three years as someone of Corano. I will own him or a naked before God. Sunday was say Yamana Krans, we be also and Katasuan or say Yamana. Hell, you didn't believe any friend or to me, any prison a pick, a pit. A Yamana can see a pan in the when you look on a whole choir, I find a Macoma Kona Yasuna. Nasa, some are we. When you know my friend will win in a pet. Only a pet will be BM. You never say a woman who so be NTSB, you be NTSB, and I won't come. 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

July 4th, 2026, the 250th anniversary of American independence. The Great American State Fair becomes the center of it all. All 50 states, a national prayer moment. And that night, the largest fireworks display in the history of the world. There's never been a July 4th like this one. There never will be again. Plan your trip at freedom250.org. Freedom 250, the Great American State Fair, July 4th. Hell. Is obi a woman of money? Ewa abrabuman who it's a woman dear one yellow. No, if we are suggesting, if we are seeing obey a mu pan, assume pa, when you be, what the hell was, what the hell? No, no, pa, some etching in the brim, may I see. So, what the hell, Manon, how what you are between your brow? 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Aye, ya. 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no it makes any panel or hair. In the hair also, and you know, one more a crown or more wound up. Woman at any power or more wound on a crown of crop, as some other. Only now, good hair. Only now, my new woman. If it's a hand, it's our set, there be a what's an air. Then can you look past some crown, a dividend or so? One also, or no, what's in a hair was as we saw. And not there, so too many seen or so. No open a kuno, no, David, any years from the ABN, David, who said, what the hell will we ask? Yeah, I would young pass some Nina, even the young pass some Eka. Ewo, Psalm 116 verse 3. Was it, and as a mean kind of thing, one cry, was it, me do rather so utiame, and then men go to say, no, I bring a swan say, a mammy, in Matias, my boy, did he? Woman, what a cheremy, not a summer, a woman here, a tome. Me who know a hook guy, any other who. Oh, David, remember, David free mono. As some of David the kind, in the kind, when you look at some of second, some of Fantoso. David, no, what we are saying, a mania and woman who, and who guy, and what chair, so let Penacun, you know, not what the hell was as we saw. Now, a man, you look at David free, sir, I want to win in a mono. Yeah, David the kind. And can feel 22 on what say, 2 o'clock, and come and say that, what say, a radiant, but what I name a bank and see, and the million coupon. Mutant Yanupon, the Janet Makotuano. Make some enemy in Kodia Ben. Make some abandoned enemy down Kobia. My dear, what Jimmy Free, Akabinsim, and Radia, we were a Radia Uina, and the Missouri Freno, not or Jim, my town for him, no, who was what it a crown, who she I, not or say ye, Euro Aim. Oh, dear Radia, can you uncome and come through our cry one honor? Was an adult, a Radia, David in a town for, and you know, Seminus on and Seminole. Or can a groom in some tray, or can a groom in some tray, Raddy? On time, what David would yell some piano, not men coming as some men coming country, 2 Samuel 22:1-6. Raddy

0: July 4th, 2026, the 250th anniversary of American independence. The Great American State Fair becomes the center of it all. All 50 states, a national prayer moment. And that night, the largest fireworks display in the history of the world. There's never been a July 4th like this one. There never will be again. Plan your trip at freedom250.org. Freedom 250, the Great American State Fair, July 4th.
1: Anansa woko hell, baby ahukai, baby ahoyira, usikanini ensiemu ensle e jabanama se, womu ni mabono, and no kwana nsiemu, ni wanon kwana report ni emaye, awuma wunyinana, kana wunyinano, sena uskanini ehungan, ominyinan su muga homo, nene yenka yenka asamado, kondisino, and mema yenhu kwa nemu nediye, ye yesuo, tunye bia wutia asembapei, jitum neti asiemu no se, asamado aye bia oho. And as some man or young woman saw her, and as some man saw it, you know, some man in Hunu. Tiamania be a woman will be an honor, and I bet me at you from watching. And young bonnet, and young bonnet could answer be a hotel we ask and do some work on Funu, and now but I won't quote you. Oh, Jemu has here, what's your boom has any? How could I? Oh, what hell no? 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Now, if you are almost what is almost free hell, one more. Oh, Miss Ako, the worst in Mukura, a lick of fire. Ah, and India, and she's a woody bonny every year, pa. Emra, maybe I some winning, Ebremu, and the American warden in answer to one, I said. Now, who Paul SS or Jedi am I? Now, I won't want no more, we are say, I owe. I won't want my ear or bonsam. I won't want my ass, some man, or my angels, no. Only at the more dim for Panama, what I came with, we are say. Now, or and now, ever been a year yet. Now, a dear Ben, I will have found her. 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
2: 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fire, and so no, your sign a friend of hell. Acquire say, a dean sachre. You were bronobia, and I say, Crobia friend of sachre. 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And I feel so your district to be a your friend of sachre, and your cassachra, they become for sachre no honor. And a bemia hono say, a nipa who are 7 acres, and I say, crew who are 7 hour district. 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

July 4th, 2026, the 250th anniversary of American independence. 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

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The Great American State Fair becomes the center of it all. 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

0: Jeremiah chapter 1 verse 5. This scripture is fulfilled in the life of Prophet Samuel Nana Amwating, ordained by birth, sanctified by God, sent to the nations. At just 15 years old, God established Blessed Hand of God Ministry International through him. Even in his early school days, the prophetic spoke loudly through his life. Like the Samuel of old, asked of the Lord. By divine inspiration, his mother, Evangelist Hannah Amos, named him Samuel, declaring the same anointing and destiny. And as the word declares, Samuel grew and the Lord was with him, and none of his words fell to the ground. 1 Samuel chapter 3 verse 19. Today, God confirms every prophetic word through his servant, Prophet Samuel Nana Amwating. 25th February 2023, he prophesied concerning the Nigerian presidential election.
1: Today is 25th, and at an all-night service, this morning, Nigerians are going to vote. The time in Ghana is 1:22, and in Nigeria right now, it will be 2:22 a.m. I saw that the party on the power still maintain the same seat.
2: Tinubu Bola Ahmed of the APC, having satisfied the requirements of the law, is hereby declared the winner and is returned elected. Thank you.
0: 31st October 2023, he prophesied that Dr. Mahamudu Bawumia would emerge victorious in the presidential primary elections.
1: Today's date is what? What? 31st of what? October. The seat is for Bawumia. The seat is for who? Bawumia. Say yes to the Lord.
3: So, Dr. Mahamudu Bawumia is duly elected as your traveler going to 2024. Thank you very much.
0: 31st December 2023, he prophesied an accident involving a prominent politician's wife, then the second lady of the nation, in which one life will be lost.
1: A politician's wife will have a serious accident. In this accident, somebody will die. It's a serious fatal accident. It's supposed to kill that vice, but the Lord will bring her out of the accident. All the plans of the devil is hereby destroyed.
4: Ghana's second lady, Samira Bawumia, has been reportedly involved in a fatal road accident, taking the life of one of her bodyguards.
0: 29th November 2024, he declared that His Excellency John Dramani Mahama will win the elections to become President of the Republic of Ghana.
1: There's a change of government in the realm of the spirit. A seat is for President Mahama.
5: In the light of the above, ladies and gentlemen, I have the singular honor as the returning officer of the 2024 presidential election to declare His Excellency John Dramani Mahama as the winner of the 2024 presidential election.

0: presidential election.
1: 31st December 2024, he prophesied a tragic accident involving people who will be burned beyond recognition.
2: The Lord took my spirit up and now he showed me Ghana. I saw the whole nation. They were mourning. This is what I saw. A great fatal accident. It's more like some people just burn beyond repairs.
3: A military helicopter crashed in Ghana late on Wednesday, killing the country's defense minister and environment minister, along with six other people on board.
1: 31st December 2025 and 31st of January 2026 at the all-night service, he prophesied the victory of Dr. Bawumia at the NPP presidential primaries.
2: Today's date is what? 31st. And at the all-night service, the time is what?
4: 1:30 now.
2: At the all-night service. Today, NPP, we are going to vote. And it is between two people. The bigger picture is that the seats, which was for this man who's called Kennedy, no longer that seat is not for him. I have told you previously that he is running, but all of a sudden Bawumia has caused him. This is a trumpet I saw, and the trumpet is there's a discretion on the trumpet. Kennedy in Japan, a big trumpet, but all of a sudden an angel is wiping the king, and from the left side Bawumia is being written
4: with a trauma.
2: The Muslim be the ruler.
5: On the basis of this result, Dr. Mahamudu Bawumia obtained 56.48%. Therefore, Dr. Mahamudu Bawumia has been duly elected presidential candidate for New Patriotic Party for 2028 election.
1: And many more are prophetic words spoken by divine inspiration, and God has brought them to pass. Impact that reaches beyond borders and positions. Here is what Carlos Ahenkra, MPP, former Member of Parliament, and lawyer James Enu, NDC, current Member of Parliament for Tema West, had to say.
6: Whenever I listen to my pastor here,
7: the
6: kind of wisdom he exudes, the kind of revelations that he brings
7: out,
6: I sit and I ask myself, how old is he? How did he get all this life experiences? How did he manage all this wisdom? For the things he says are not written in the Bible. He reads a Bible verse and he tells you life story about the Bible verse. It is not him speaking, it's God that is speaking.
8: By the grace of God, we went through a peaceful election, and I remember that before the elections, I came to Papa on several occasions for his prayers, for his guidance, and for his directions. Amen. And by the grace of God, the victory has come. Amen. May the Lord bless you. May the Lord continue to bless you and make you bigger and bigger and bigger and bigger. Hallelujah.
1: Many who have encountered him bear witness that God's presence is evident and God is indeed with him.
9: Who said there's God here? God is using him.
6: There is no doubt that God is here. In fact, if the Holy Ghost goes to church anywhere, it's this place.
1: Get ready to listen to Prophet Samuel Nana Amwating, a prophet of God whose words do not fall to the ground.
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0: July 4th, 2026, the 250th anniversary of American independence. 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
1: Now to anyone who can hear the sound of my voice. We want to wish every man listening to us a happy Father's Day. And the last time we gave every mother listen to us a happy Mother's Day.
2: Na eda is abrebi etwem no mami mami phobia etie bia na ye wish wo mami edapa.
1: But today we are wishing every man listen to us this Sunday morning a happy Father's Day.
2: Obema bia otie yen anopa we ye ye ka chiro say ye ma wo edapa eda.
1: God will bless you and increase you. And may all your dreams come to pass. Jesus said, take heed of what you hear. Take heed of what you hear. With the same measure you hear shall be measured back unto you. Very important that to anyone can hear the sound of my voice, you must pay attention to what we are about to share with you. Now 1 Thessalonians chapter 5. Very important. That the verse 20. Now the Bible says, despise not prophesying. Despise not prophesying. Now today, anyone listen to the sound of my voice, we are looking at an important message that you must be able to connect somebody to us right now. The criticisms of the prophetic ministry. The criticisms when it comes to the prophetic ministry. Now it's very important for you to understand that to some he made them apostles. To some he made them prophets. To some he made them evangelists. And to some he made them pastors and teachers. And last week I told you the offices are different. And their operational are different. It's very important that when you meet a prophet, you don't call a prophet a pastor. Because what he operates from is different than what you are operating from. His offices are different. His callings are different. How he operates is different. So you must know the environment you find yourself. Either you are connected to an apostle, or a prophet, or an evangelist, or a pastor or a teacher, you must know that their offices and their operation is different. Now the prophetic ministry has been in a serious attack many years ago. Very important. It has been in a serious criticisms in the olden days, and even in the Bible there were a lot of attack in the prophetic ministry. But yes, still God continued to use the prophet, because you cannot destroy the purpose that God has for his people. You can't stop a purpose by man's ability. What God has said and who God

0: 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Be there.
1: So you cannot say that God is not interested in politics. God is not interested in football. How can God talk about football? Miriam and Aaron are gossiping about Moses and God is hearing it. So if God is interested in somebody's gossip, then God is interested in anything that will produce or will help his kingdom grow. Many years ago, when King

0: God is going to raise, these people are going to lead his people. So if football, God wants to, God has an interest to make his kingdom become popular, God will still use football for people to know that God is still God.
1: It is a football who put a bit to na Hindia Mua Tredia, and then Yamibe to meet in a Madia for football, Aman Yame and Kofu Sayami.
0: The Lord can say that Ghana will score this, and what the Lord has said, people will believe in it, and they will go, they will score, and the glory goes to the Father.
1: Now, I read about you, I say, Ghana, boy, go boy, oh, Messi say, Nankofu, Didi, and as one with ye, no more corner say, yes, sir, Abdian Munyamse, Eba, your Susuraja.
0: Don't despise prophecy. Don't despise prophesying. Very important. There are people that also say, I will not go to a one-man church. Which church is two-man church? Every church is a one-man church. God picked one, and through the one, we got Presby, we got Methodist, we got... God used one man.
1: Onyame and so the authority in nyina no onyame de nipa baako e na di ne eye adwuma na bebere e beka ho.
0: The Lord picked Makion, and through Makion, Church of Pentecost was established.
1: Onyame fa Makion and Makion no Church of Pentecost e tumi tintimi.
0: God picked John Wesley, and because of God picking John Wesley, Methodist was established.
1: Onyame fa John Wesley, ese se onyame fa John Wesley nti Methodist asori e tintim.
0: You must understand that God will use men.
1: And was so ti ese se onyame odini pa na be adwuma.
0: Elijah said something.
1: Elijah,
0: he said, I have locked the heavens. There will not be no rain according to my word. Not the word of God, but my word. So you must know the operation when it comes to the prophetic. Don't allow people to just blaspheme when it comes to the prophetic. Very important. That there were lots of people that use words like me. I won't go to a church that I am grown down. There are a lot of people that say a lot of things, and they speak by ignorance. They speak by foolishness. There are a lot of people that think that the prophets and the men of God, they are uneducated and they are foolish. There are a lot of people that also think that I want to go to the church that I was born in. They born you in an hospital. So when you wake up in the morning, you go to the hospital. Very important. You must understand that. You see, you speak, and when you speak, people will know how ignorant you are. There are a lot of people who are elders of a church because they have no revelation. They speak anyhow. And because of that, a lot of people have despised when God is speaking. Prophecy comes from the Lord. It is the Lord that speaks through his prophet for him to speak to his people. So when you miss the prophetic direction, or when you miss what God is saying, you miss a long deal. That is why you must not fight the prophetic. Because when you fight the prophetic,

0: You miss warnings. You miss your timing. You miss your message. You miss your prayer points. You miss your revelation. You miss your next level. The prophetic must not be played with. You must not play when it comes when the Lord is speaking to you.
1: No,
0: that when you want to know a false prophet, you don't see them by their face. You see them by your spirit. Your spirit will bear witness who you are listening to. Very important. That is why you must understand that when you meet a prophet who is a genuine man of God, there are a few things you must pay attention to. Number one, you must pray

0: test you are hearing. Number three, you must be able to test the gifts. You must test the gifts of God. Who is talking to you? You must be able to test who the voice that is speaking to you. Number four, you must not despise prophecy. You must not despise prophecy. Number five, you must know that you can only pick them by their fruits. You must pick them by their fruits. So it's very important. Don't allow anybody to make you doubt when God is speaking to you. Because God has a way of speaking. When people go before the Lord, the Lord now speaks to the prophet because of the people are eager to know what he has for them. It's very important you understand this one. So if the people come before the Lord and they're inquiring of the Lord what they should do next, the Lord now speaks to the prophet to speak to the people.
1: Who
0: will win the election? When they come and consult the Lord, the Lord has a way of communicating to the people. So number one, the Lord is speaking because the people have inquired from the Lord. Number two, the Lord himself can speak to the prophet. He can speak to the prophet to say what he wants to say. You cannot tell the prophet what he should say. The Lord himself is speaking to the man of God of what he must tell his people. And the prophet himself inquiring from the Lord. So I have said three things right now. The people inquiring from the Lord. The Lord himself speaking to the prophet. And the prophet also inquiring from the Lord. So who will score the match? Who will win the election? Oh God, tell me about it. If the king would make his purpose and his kingdom be established, you have no right.

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1: There are five reasons why they fight the prophetic. And you must be very careful and attentive to what I'm about to share with you. There are five reasons why people fight the prophetic so much. Remember,
2: he said,
1: many years ago, there was the pastoral ministry. They fought the pastoral ministry so hard. But God prevailed. And he finished his assignment with them. And he is still with them. Then he came to the evangelist. The evangelist spoke very well. And this is a time you hear a lot of people at the station and anywhere. You heard that the evangelist ministry was moving tough, and everyone repented, and the word of the Lord was moving across the globe.
2: Na sabre na beti bebia e John station which is sem baka funi jeje bebia omo kanya mi asem ne nipa so di omo kuma maye e mo muti di mo musisaye yese fa ni nyina o mba gidi
1: na oso fo abako evangelist abako he was even in Kumasi, and everybody could hear the power of God through his preaching.
2: Osam baka ni amwa ko no Kumasi de na so bi bia ti tumitumi a e won nsem baka mu.
1: Now Real Bonky also moved across the globe, and with evangelism ministry, everybody was imparted. Apostle McKeon also moved everywhere, and the Ghanaians and every individual received an impact from him.
2: Apostle McKeon so also nanti bebia ema onen sem pakajuma enkrong krasi oko bebia ma wiase nyina ne Ghana fo ejini tu.
1: But understand that all these people were fought.
2: That ya sese sankofo nyano yakutia wo.
1: They fought the pastoral ministry. They fought the evangelism ministry. And now they are fighting the prophetic ministry. That is why you must be sensitive to be able to know when it comes

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1: Can expose their plans and what they have in their head. 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

0: July 4th, 2026, the 250th anniversary of American independence. The Great American State Fair becomes the center of it all. 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
1: Don't understand. That is why even in the time or in the days of Jesus, they misunderstood whatever he was teaching. They wanted to stone him. They don't understand what is happening. So it's very important that there are things that you will not understand. God is the one speaking. You cannot tell God what he should say. He is a God alone. He's the same yesterday. He's the same today. And he's the same forevermore. You cannot tell God what he should say. It's very important. Number three. Why is it that people fight the prophetic ministry so hard? Because the enemy fight what God is using. Number three, the enemy fight so much what God is using. His purpose. God has a purpose for you. And he does not want you to hear his plans, his purpose towards your life. The devil knows that the word of God that is coming to you can change your life. It can help your family. It can save the nation. It

pastors. You see, the reason why he uses pastors is because most of the time the pastor himself is not standing right with God, so God is not even talking to him. So if someone is the one talking, he has to fight the man of God. There were lots of things that you are fighting today is because the devil don't want you to hear who is around you, what the

0: Don't you see the prophet? Because you see, when they come, they will be exposed, so the devil will not allow you to come. That is why you must join us this Tuesday. Today is Sunday. Join me today Sunday at Nocnita restaurants. Now, very important that you join us this conference.
1: When you process at Jumedi,
0: at Tema Community 5.
1: At Tema Community 5.
0: Nocnita restaurants.
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1: CME.
0: It's a conference we are having in this particular month over here. And this Tuesday, a lot of people that came were extremely blessed. So please make sure that you join us this Tuesday. Go to your Google map and type Nocnita restaurant and please join me. Right after this service, you can join me right now. And every Tuesday morning, exactly 9 o'clock, we are all gathered here. Come and see how people are blessed. And listen, we are calling only serious people to join. Join us today and also join us this coming Tuesday. You can call the numbers right now and book your seats. Because a lot of people have already booked their seats already.
1: And
0: anybody that came here were extremely blessed. So call us right now and book your seats. When we see you,

0: 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And no devil can stop what God has for you. 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
0: 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Go there, type Prophet Samuel Nana Amwaten.
1: What about you, your Facebook wall, any YouTube channel, also. Now do what Tintin Prophet Samuel Nana Amwaten. What in Timua? What you have a Kenya? I was a FD. So,
0: number four, please be attention to me two more, then we are done.
1: Near Toso and nine, I come here, look near you.
0: Why is that people fight the prophetic ministry or criticize it so much?
1: I didn't tell you, put here in Comsa to my no, you can say,
0: they have a perception. How a prophet should look.
1: Send you so deep for you.
0: How he should talk.
1: Send you so okasa.
0: The school he must attend.
1: You cannot
0: determine who God should call.
1: And now when I will be training prayer, we say, "Nyame friend."
0: Even God picked a fisherman and God made him an apostle.
1: Nyame cry ye and now you for emo ye no osuma for.
0: It's very important you understand that you cannot determine who God should speak to, how he should speak, how he should look, how his hair must look, how his behavior he must behave. God has a way of picking up somebody and making him a prophet.
1: See, I see ye pastor Benjamin Moa, and you na be chines nyame ni na odi pa nyame emfa no fa nya djuma. Any say dey say ni parish atade, say na say na nimu ye, say na say o ye ni 3 week. Any say oye, Benjamin Moa ono ni opese ofa no, e di ye djuma, no fa no e di ye djuma.
0: John the Baptist was not wearing something better.
1: No honey suboni, na on shata de papa bia.
0: The way he speak was even wrong.
1: Say no kasakura na nye.
0: What he eat was even wrong.
1: Ye no di dimpo nye.
0: But Jesus even said, upon whom a woman has given birth to, John the Baptist is the greatest.
1: Now so yesu book as say, onipa bi oba wo no, Johannes suboni no ni pakase.
0: But the way he looks was wrong. His hair was wrong. What he wears was wrong. But yes, so God chose him. You cannot determine who God should talk to. He can pick the poor. He can pick the old. He can pick the young. He can pick the donkeys. He can speak to anything. If the Lord wants it to speak to, he can speak to anything.

0: bow Jesus.
1: Now, so now Joseph friend bow Jesus.
0: And the Bible stated that he was a false prophet.
1: Now, Joseph can professor no you for Azan.
0: But his name was called bow Jesus.
1: Now, so your friend bow Jesus.
0: So it means that when somebody has the name of prophet and is a wrong doing wrong things, it doesn't mean that every prophet is wrong.
1: Now, Jesus says so obedient and now come share and so different to so dia. Now, oya the bonia. And which said different in aya the bonia.
0: There are people with their evil thought and evil agenda to destroy the prophetic ministry. So understand this one and know. To anyone can hear the sound of my voice. Understand that today I am praying for people. I am connecting myself to God for God to speak to me on the condition and the problem you are going through. Only God has the answer to those problems. So join me today.
1: You become one day.
0: And join me Tuesday.
1: And your brother.
0: Noknita Restaurant.
1: Noknita Edidibia.
0: In Tema Community 5.
1: Oh, Tema Community 5.
0: Go to your Google map and type Noknita Restaurant. Listen to me. We have picked the certain people from the church and we are having a conference over here. And this conference is for serious people who want to see the next level of their life and ministry. Now you must not stay where you are.
1: And remember,
0: you must move higher in life. Paul said,
1: Paul,
0: I went up by revelation. God has something to tell you. There's a voice of the Lord that wants to speak to you. He has already spoken to you. Allow me to confirm what the Lord has told you. There are people who have been here and they say that I prayed and the Lord directed me here. Even people pray and when they come here, the Lord confirmed what they said before they came. We are praying one prayer. Oh my Heavenly Father,
1: oh,
0: in the name of Jesus,
1: oh, yes,
0: I will not miss your word,
1: oh,
0: over my life,
1: oh, my brother, so
0: in the name of Jesus,
1: oh, yes,
0: may I not miss your word.
1: Oh,
0: listen, God has a word for you.
1: Oh,
0: and remember that on the sixth month,
1: oh,
0: the angel Gabriel,
1: oh, Gabriel
0: was sent to Mary's house,
1: oh,
0: and he gave Mary a word.
1: Oh, my Mary,
0: and the Mary said, how can this be?
1: Now Maria can say, wait, you better not.
0: Since I know not a man. Remember that it was the sixth month. And the angel of the Lord said unto Mary, the Holy Ghost shall overshadow you. There was a way that God brought to Mary. And Mary said, when the Lord speaks to you, you must react on the way that the Lord is speaking to you. You must add faith to what God is saying to you. So Mary said,
1: Maria can say,
0: let it be according to thy word. God has a word for you. He has a word for you. Remember that we are in the sixth month. And we are meeting over here. Only the whole of this particular month called June. We are all gathering here at Noknita Restaurants at the conference room. We are all gathered here. Join us and your life will never be the same.
1: Noknita, and did be a bia,
0: today you join us.
1: And
0: Tuesday morning you join us. It's a morning program. So you must join us. Come with a mindset. What

0: July 4th, 2026, the 250th anniversary of American independence. The Great American State Fair becomes the center of it all. All 50 states, a national prayer moment. And that night, the largest fireworks display in the history of the world. There's never been a July 4th like this one. There never will be again. Plan your trip at freedom250.org. Freedom 250, the Great American State Fair, July 4th.
1: Call your friend, call your brother, book the date, book your seat, and come and join us.
2: Yeah, Fred Abakan Bia. So, when all the kind of BBK say we're going to join you, what would the kind of two coin? What would the kind of Enna Usi die? What would the kind of Toshin? What would the kind of BBK we're going to join you? Yeah, Fremunina, Fred, not to Wakunya, Nabetras, and Abakayo, Nanyame, Bessan Wabravo.
1: And the last Friday of this particular month, we're having a very powerful all night with Sisi Chum.
2: If you're there, you can't go to go. Yeah, you're not going to see a power. Yeah, this is human.
1: So, because this month we need the visitation of the Lord, we are praying right now. Oh God, may I not miss my prophetic work. In the name of Jesus, lift your voice and begin to pray right now. Lift your voice and pray. Lift your voice and begin to pray. In the name of Jesus, we pray in the name of Jesus. May I not miss my prophetic word. May I not make my prophetic word this time and this day and this hour. We hereby pray in the name of Jesus. May I not miss my prophetic word. In the name of Jesus.
3: Jesus, prophetic word, the word the Lord has for us in this month, the word the Lord has for us in this truth, we don't miss it in the name of Jesus. We decree and we prophesy. Every word the Lord has for us, we will not miss it in the name of Jesus. We will partake today. We will partake in the
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1: Today,
2: and
1: we entreat you to join us.
2: Yes, so
1: in Noknita restaurant.
2: Oh, Noknita.
1: And to anywhere can hear the sound of my voice. We are having a special conference this month. And this is for serious people who want to see their life coming life. You want to see your destiny coming life. You want God to meet you at the point of your needs. Join us today. This Sunday morning, join us today, and also join us this Tuesday morning. This Tuesday morning is a heavy duty prophetic prayer and an encounter that you can never miss. You have tried the rest. Why don't you try the best? Come and see God. And God will pass through his servant to speak directly to you, for your family, for your future, and to save the nation. Now, you must call me right now. Whilst we are about to listen to the testimonies of people that have an encounter with God through his prophet, and let's see how God gave them a turnaround.
2: Abra, yebabeti mpofua, eni nyami shia ye enamri di foso. Neti ni nyami eye mao.
1: Now please listen to what they were going to do.
2: Besere wa tiye na na omunemu.
1: And the decision they took.
2: Eni jina ye siya omusiye.
1: And how God brought them deliverance through his prophet.
2: Eni seni nyami di ojie ba enamri di foso.
1: And please don't allow anybody to talk you down.
2: Emo bi piyanka sa enfo anu wofom.
1: It is time that you change levels.
2: Emera susobe si sampempenswo.
1: Call the numbers right now.
2: Fre ama tu.
1: These are the men of God that God is going to use them to give you a direction and where the church is located. And please remember that these numbers are not my numbers. These numbers are the men of God that are working with us. It's only two numbers we are using in this ministry. So don't call any other number apart from these two numbers you are authorized to call. And which is 0242 92 92 09 09.

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1: Now the testimonies
0: you're
1: about to listen to, it is not to exalt any man, but we want you to know that Jesus can use men for his agenda and for his assignment.
0: So please
1: listen to testimonies. I'll come back and pray with you right now.
2: Tuesday say I saw no different. Say my quality be aya or da or see one and a quality or da or sorry as I say mom one kaya or da preoccupied no sorry na obey any day on debut. In ten I'm sorry by no di or chema panchena me koye. Diana kolani da or yenu so sorry ni kasa ba or sorry obekasa kasa ne maybe sa me ya kwancheno nyamani nyina we jai. Yeah, I thought me and so many 3 weeks. Made the whole and I mentioned that I said, and mammy and Sammy by me so said, yes, see, I'm be yammy, Emra. And now, Missy, now move be yammy, I soon be yammy, Moose and Cancha Master, my baby yammy dear, and then me, Mamma Quina, my family be yako. And one of Baba could say no, see, and you near my neighbor for now, yes, see, and before one cassa, Emra. Ain't your honor, Missy, oh, over family, no, I can't send me kind dear, may young come in. 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Into now, my shots say, may bomb pie what I am, and five by Buna, may bomb pie. Now I said, no, I sent any panos now soon pie by the end. She preoccupied among the calendar yamito one. I bet some hope preoccupied. Intimate calendar, you say. Make calendar, no, and I want it by me, sir. Now, me, I said, me, the seven who be, sir. Preoccupied me, jet head one, I'm a jabby free calendar, no, at all. I want it so. A Johnny top one is super or Sandani Nipa.
1: Cassio, I was you.
2: Made a church and Susa, I dear Tia, Papa Fremia, or Sit Nassi. Oh, who now when I'm Cochasa. Baby, I will pass all in Michelle so be jai. Oh, bro,
1: I just said, who should I any way? Not a dear Tia,
2: the channel panel.
1: And I was the bearman.
2: I of Fell, physical. I was a little more diabetic. Or Solly or Sibraha.
1: Of physical.
2: Aye.
1: I am not a man. Boy, somebody yes, you are.
2: And let me see. On cast, I'm not a young American. I do not so soon. No, Coca, I say, baby, who qua soleno? My person will be jay as soleno. And I miss you. May someone send me quack or solic and see a wahaya or see a cap or solic and that's over calling 10 times a day and confirm who. Now, baby, I will come by what Tuesday, no.
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1: mo spoyus what say mo spoyus
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0: July 4th, 2026, the 250th anniversary of American independence. The Great American State Fair becomes the center of it all. All 50 states, a national prayer moment. And that night, the largest fireworks display in the history of the world. There's never been a July 4th like this one. There never will be again. 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Freedom 250, the Great American State Fair, July 4th.
1: Yes, so for 6 months, he mamini mo ninsa da.
2: Me ba chwan, o mo ninsa.
1: For 6 months.
2: Me ba chwan.
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2: 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Ye ye amamren man. E manon swa e na adwe so oba ha ninti, obe bom pa ye.
1: Inti oba ha nwa na nyame.
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1: Mo ma yenka se yesu, yada wasi o. Se nyan kwa foko, akon fwo, wako, malam, wako we.
3: Praise the Lord. Pacho, me did it, Nicholas. Pacho, last week, ni eda, they came about, and then you were saying, now me see things be what. Me buasi medical hospital medical lekima I think say bare three hospitals patient I mean me feel say me ho atome nti obi di papa ho dance here I think last 3 weeks and no didn't ho dance and me tin adom FM nti last week na me ba say papa nyakopon na papa so e frame me e can pains na me nemu nyina o ka chere me say ye bom pae nti ye bom pae atom so I won say me ti pensi ni bi mi kofie ba na me 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
4: ade na how many months and years na na ye
3: patcho pre bear 2 years ni because me dey cause for to bear 3 as I say
4: bear 2 years ni sa pain na e wo akoma wo no eyo ya pa a wo dey chia unya solution.
3: Yes.
4: And I'm here with Dom and Obi Chiroha and I'll buy last week.
3: Yeah, Mr. Sutier and Dom FM.
4: It's who buy and no Ejumedianimo and a front or catch yourself, Utipi and be walk.
3: Patcho Anne, Patcho Anne.
4: And a bomb pie a mouth.
3: A bomb pie a mammy.
4: And I didn't see.
3: And now may imagine some confidence and I be a. My coach I carry me confused. So if you last week, you know, me see things be a. Ever has seen. It's the American said, Nancopo Fiasi, it's when I'm a hobby a man. Fabra, I say, yeah, papa, when you come to so, I am amen.
1: I didn't know Unjindi. I know Unjindi, never so Ukufianza.
3: Senna, may they call us to bed 3 or 4. Now, me who's saying, Bia, and not in Jindi, sir.
1: Mokaino. Oh, Mokaino. Ubi, see what another Gachero. Ubi, ewa ha, no be ewa bonti, another Gachero background.
3: Never catch and say, when you come with Fiasi. When you come with Fiasi, but how be on them be a Fabrasi, obey Yama, no matter how on a son, obey Yama, Dodo. Amen.
5: Praise the Lord. And I may buy her next Tuesday week, and I may buy it. And to me, Wahana, prophet or Faha, and a mission and a mystery. And obviously, I'm sad and a mission and a mystery. And I make a chance, say, may person media dance, a week paper person media dance, or the person media dance, sorry, but no, send me a bad boy, or nothing on my baha, me da mean that, and the Kodania the asthma are the atoniso, and the Adandua, a boy 11, 12, now, near the port of Bakunisu, and of course, I'm a summer came along. Just a boy 11, 13, 12, whatever boy was, yen that mad, I did watch it, and the estate, I didn't best at the estate, Friday, Sunday, and I didn't start it. Nti wo musa nti dana me baye no na me kuta nsuo bompa ye guso eye bibiye

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1: Mi din de kufia santi. Mewo bawe. Na mi ti adanchi de wo radio so. One early morning, near boy in work was already. My wife catch him say, "Hey, bitchy, I dance today because of." I'm doing way ati abre. So I dance today, you know me. Any idea me GD? Now the following week, you know, I dance today for first time. Me just only I'm say, I did there. I said, "Must be because I'm going there because of." And he, I die a bad hand. I'm here to say, "I'm Papa say, I him for na and then one face there, my bad, my miss aso." No, catch him say, "Obi si kabi, I will be ho." And check or the bema. But you wouldn't say I'm the scabbing. Now, until we go fear, Mamma Quantra, Mikusuya Quantra, and Mikai say,

0: July 4th, 2026, the 250th anniversary of American independence. The Great American State Fair becomes the center of it all. All 50 states, a national prayer moment. And that night, the largest fireworks display in the history of the world. There's never been a July 4th like this one. There never will be again. Plan your trip at freedom250.org. Freedom 250, the Great American State Fair, July 4th.
1: The following week, you know, we been pushing me, say, no, I will miss my chair bread, but we pay them, I go to there, also. And then I buy. Now, I don't know. Question that he came with, now I say, no, so I question that, I say, me ba sorry. Now, me free head, I make on La Paz, a kwan su ho. And I make car, I go pim, do di me ni mo, but, na ye, traffic na, I see. 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A kwa bi a wa fa masase da. 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O se wo ko ka so a. Nti no open left. 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Nti bra. Le be shede yi ba ko fi a wo de no ka. And in fact, it's strange. It's very strange. Yeah. Very strange. Nti be hope se
2: 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Facebook, YouTube channel, TikTok. Oh, baby, be out your Prophet Samuel Nana Amwatin. 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

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The Great American State Fair becomes the center of it all. 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

0: Yes.
1: I am breathing. I have breath, oh God. I will. Oh, you kept me through the night. Worship you. Come on, give glory to Jesus this morning. Come on, give him praise this morning. You are standing here because of his grace, and that is why we will worship him. He fought battles that you never saw last night. That is why you are standing here. And that is why I want to hear your celebration in this place. I want to hear your shout of praise. If God has kept you, I want to hear your celebration. Is this how you will celebrate? When your

July 4th, 2026, the 250th anniversary of American independence. The Great American State Fair becomes the center of it all. All 50 states, a national prayer moment. And that night, the largest fireworks display in the history of the world. There's never been a July 4th like this one. There never will be again. 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Freedom 250, the Great American State Fair, July 4th.

July 4th, 2026, the 250th anniversary of American independence. The Great American State Fair becomes the center of it all. All 50 states, a national prayer moment. And that night, the largest fireworks display in the history of the world. There's never been a July 4th like this one. 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Freedom 250, the Great American State Fair, July 4th.

chapter number 4, the verse number 8. The Bible said, and Elisha went to Shunem and met a notable woman. And the Bible said the woman had everything, but there was something that was lacking in her life. This morning, I don't know what is lacking in your life. This morning, I don't know what you are believing God for. This morning, I don't know what you are trusting God for. But as you journey with us to city of Shiloh, come 2026, the Lord says, I should tell you, that miracle you are looking for, that testimony you are looking for, will happen at Shiloh 2026. In the name of Jesus. When you go on to the scripture, it said the woman gave Elisha a place to stay. The woman gave Elisha food to eat. And the Bible said when Elisha was leaving, the woman

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1: You will come back with that miracle. And the Bible said, when it gets to the 17th chapter, Elisha told her, a year about this time, a year about this time, a year about this time, as you journey with us to Shiloh, a year about this time, I prophesy over your life, you will come back with that baby, you will come back with that contract, you will come back with that marriage proposal, you will come back with that healing, you will come back with that breakthrough. The Bible said exactly a year that prophecy came to pass. I prophesy over your life that every prophetic word over your life shall come to pass in the name of Jesus. Please, you may take your seat. I'd like to warmly welcome you on behalf of our father, the Apostle General, on behalf of our mother, Apostle Mama Rita, to Royal House Chapel International, where we say the King has been waiting for you. Is it a better place to clap for Jesus? This morning, if you can see me, I'm in my Royal Ladies T-shirt. Are the royals in the building? Are the Royal Ladies here? Please show your T-shirt and your mantle. Let them know something is happening. Something is happening in the air. From the 2nd of July to the 5th of July, all road leads to the city of Shiloh Camp 2026. What is our team? It is well. Are the Royal Ladies here? What is our team for this year? It is well with your business. It is well with your marriage. It is well with your children. It is well with that academic. It is well with you. It is well. All road leads to Shiloh. At this time, registration is full. But please don't leave yourself out. When we say registration is full, we are talking about our accommodation. It's full. But you can still join us via the internet. You can also come with your car. We have bathrooms available if you want to shower or do anything. Bathrooms are available for you. This year, there is something different that is going to happen at Shiloh. Because we did 12 hours non-stop prayer. And I believe because of that 12 hours non-stop prayer, there is a miracle galore waiting for you. There is something big coming your way. This year, each and everybody must be there. Men, women, you are all invited to this year camp meeting. God richly bless you. You can see the Apostle General is not in town. He's ministering overseas. And I would like us to close our eyes and say a word of prayer for our Father. Father, in the name of Jesus, we lift up our Father before the throne room of grace. We declare, my God, fresh oil. We declare grace, we declare favor, protection of the Lord in the air and on the land. Father, go with him and bring him back safely to us. And the saints will shout a big amen. Right after me will come one of the sons of Apostle, one of the daughters of Apostle Mama Rita. Stephanie Anderson will bring us an offering. And then the word of God is coming to us from our own mother, the apostle. Oh, Royal Ladies, this morning I'm not feeling you. The excitement is down. Dr. Anas, I'm not feeling you. Our mother, the Apostle Mama Rita, is bringing the word of God to us this morning in the name of Jesus. Online viewers, you are not left out. Please keep the dial here and your life will never be the same again.

0: God richly bless you. Shall we welcome the choir this morning?
1: Hello, Royal House family. 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
1: Yes, you are.

July 4th, 2026, the 250th anniversary of American independence. The Great American State Fair becomes the center of it all. All 50 states, a national prayer moment. And that night, the largest fireworks display in the history of the world. There's never been a July 4th like this one. There never will be again. Plan your trip at freedom250.org. Freedom 250, the Great American State Fair, July 4th.

July 4th, 2026, the 250th anniversary of American independence. The Great American State Fair becomes the center of it all. All 50 states, a national prayer moment. And that night, the largest fireworks display in the history of the world. There's never been a July 4th like this one. There never will be again. Plan your trip at freedom250.org. Freedom 250, the Great American State Fair, July 4th.

0: July 4th, 2026, the 250th anniversary of American independence. The Great American State Fair becomes the center of it all. All 50 states, a national prayer moment. And that night, the largest fireworks display in the history of the world. There's never been a July 4th like this one. There never will be again. 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Freedom 250, the Great American State Fair, July 4th.
1: To bless all the fathers, may God continue to strengthen us, and may God continue to empower us. 1 Chronicles chapter 29, verses 11, 12, and then the icing on the cake is in verse 14. This scripture was at the time when King Solomon was gathering resources, receiving offerings, putting the materials together for the construction of the temple. And it reads, "Yours, O Lord, is the greatness, the power and the glory, the victory and the majesty. For all that is in heaven and in earth is yours. Yours is the kingdom, O Lord, and you are exalted as head over all." Verse 30. "But riches and honor come from you. But riches and honor come from you, and you reign over all. In your hand is power and might. In your hand is to make great and to give strength. And I see God giving power and strength to everybody gathered here at the sound of my voice." Please jump to verse 14. "But who am I and who are my people that we should be able to offer so willingly as this? For all things come from you, and all of your own we have given to you." Our father, the Apostle General, is in the process of leading all of us to build for God a temple. Oil Dome is still under construction. City of Shiloh is under construction. There's so much going on. And God is asking us to give of our substance to support this worthy cause. This scripture is only reminding us that we should acknowledge that everything we have, everything that we are blessed with, our money, our resources, they come from God. Therefore, if God has given us the opportunity like this to give of some of the substance with which he has blessed us, we are only acknowledging his greatness in our lives, and we are only acknowledging him as the source. And you and I know, even human beings, when you bless somebody and the person comes back to acknowledge receipt that you have given me so, so, and so, and so, you are encouraged to release and to give more to that person because that person has come to show gratitude. Church, in person and online church, God has given you and I the opportunity to show gratitude, to acknowledge that he is the source of whatever we have. And as we give to him, it is our prayer that he is going to open the windows of heaven and release more blessing unto us. May our resources never run dry. May our resources never finish. In the name of Jesus. Lift up that thanksgiving offering as we show gratitude to Almighty God. Online church, you are a part of this. The various payment options are scrolling on the screen. For those who are worshiping with us on radio, the Momo options are there. The electronic payment options are there. MTN Momo 0543191919. 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Click the donate button and follow the instructions. Lift up that thanksgiving offering. Heavenly Father, we give you glory, we give you praise. We thank you that you are our source. You are the one who empowers us. You are the one who provides every need and want for us. As we give of this thanksgiving offering, we are saying, Father, thank you. That may you continue to replenish us. May you continue to provide our needs and our wants. May our resources never run dry. In the mighty name of Jesus, we pray and we ask, oh God, that you continue to bless the fruit of our hands. May you continue to bless our ground. May you continue to cause us to be fruitful and blessed in the land of the living. We give you your glory. We give you your praise. We thank you for the outpouring of many more blessings. In the name of Jesus.

0: of God gathered will shout a big and a believing amen. As we do this, as we give our thanksgiving, shall we welcome one of the 14 choirs in the house, praising showers, to open the heavens for us. After praising showers, we shall hear the word of God from our own mother, my mother, your mother, Apostle Mrs. Rita Crunchy Ankra. God bless you.
1: Anybody who has set their eyes upon

0: is it well with the child? And she answered, it is well. 2 Kings 4, verse 26. Royal Ladies Ministries presents Camp 2026. Worship with Apostle Rita Krantianka and Apostle General Sam Krantianka with a host of other anointed ministers, Apostle Leon Kofi, Apostle Derek Amano, Reverend Faith Ngwali, Reverend Nandi Amano, and Reverend Thomas Brew for a prophetic encounter under the theme, It Is Well. Date is Thursday, 2nd July to Sunday, 5th July 2026, with morning and evening services. The venue is City of Shiloh, Chopoli. It's going to be powerful, prophetic, and unforgettable. Come and encounter grace, glory, and the God who makes all things well. 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Royal Ladies, arise and shine. Lift your voice, Jesus. Holler in the name of Jesus. I believe the name of Jesus. Oh Lord.
1: God says I should bring you this language and you must believe me.

July 4th, 2026, the 250th anniversary of American independence. The Great American State Fair becomes the center of it all. All 50 states, a national prayer moment. 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There's never been a July 4th like this one. There never will be again. 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Freedom 250, the Great American State Fair, July 4th.

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July 4th, 2026, the 250th anniversary of American independence. The Great American State Fair becomes the center of it all. All 50 states, a national prayer moment. And that night, the largest fireworks display in the history of the world. There's never been a July 4th like this one. 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Freedom 250, the Great American State Fair, July 4th.

0: lifted up to praise and showers. This is the mother choir, the firstborn of the choirs. 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
1: Ansana yabetina seno sa ube jebia ene ye janumuda enti kache nise ene yamawa janumuda srunkon

0: Praise the Lord. 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
1: Ejebia wo ha ene wo wo hwe wa ba fu internet so a wo ye japa ene ye du ni die ma wo ye twa oprise.
0: To the fathers who have been very good to my daughters, I want to salute you. And to the fathers who have been good fathers to the children God has given us in Royal House Chapel, we say we honor you.
1: Ajanwa moya japa edi ama me mama ene me nananu nyina e wa sorry mu ni mu amohwe nyina ye twa mu prise.
0: This morning I want to single out one father. A father who has been there for my children.
1: Papa, Mima.
0: A father who has been there for my grandchildren.
1: Papa, Nana.
0: A father who has been there for me.
1: Papa,
0: he has fathered me since I came into his life at age 23. He has fathered me and fathered me well.
1: If he said, me di, and fear to your numi and Sam, me ban a brabo me, why yet ya? 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
0: I didn't only come alone.

into his life. 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

0: July 4th, 2026, the 250th anniversary of American independence. The Great American State Fair becomes the center of it all. All 50 states, a national prayer moment. And that night, the largest fireworks display in the history of the world. There's never been a July 4th like this one. There never will be again. 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Freedom 250, the Great American State Fair, July 4th.
1: Hey, Papa.
2: Thank you for marrying me. On my wedding day, you should hear the prayers my mother was praying when she was putting the crown on my head. Nyame me beyo, na kume yo de kwa warie yo, bupu na kuma, bupu na kuma.
1: And why, I don't know.
2: Please tell him I honor him. For not disgracing me. For putting a smile on my face.
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2: In the back was the unwashed panties, undies, of his wife coming to show it to me.
1: Hey.
2: My darling, I was a very messy woman. But today, come to my house and I am one of the neatest women. I thank him that he didn't take pictures. There are men in the room here taking pictures of the kitchen and sending to me. Taking pictures of their bedroom and saying, Mama Rita, look at my wife. Look at your daughter. Tell Apostle General, I said thank you. May the Lord bless him and honor him and lift him up. Continue to give him a voice, not only for Ghana, a voice for the world. May he make him, continue to make him a father. Oma na sentre ni menye ye ne nana no monye ye. His spiritual sons and daughters must succeed in the name of Jesus. He will leave a legacy for generations to come. What he has started in Royal House Chapel shall never be destroyed. It shall forever be established. In the name of Jesus, the encounter he had on the 19th of June. Will forever speak for us. His encounter with God will speak for us and speak for our children. Anytime we call on his God, the God of Sam Kranchiankra, anytime we come with our tears on his altar, his God will hear us. His God will answer us. His God will speak for us. Thank you, Lord, for raising a man in our generation.

not round. We have gone high and we have gone low. We have traveled and we have seen no father like unto thee. When the world is celebrating Father's Day, thank you, Abba Father. Thank you, Abba Father. We honor you this morning, Abba Father.

0: July 4th, 2026, the 250th anniversary of American independence. The Great American State Fair becomes the center of it all. All 50 states, a national prayer moment. And that night, the largest fireworks display in the history of the world. There's never been a July 4th like this one. There never will be again. Plan your trip at freedom250.org. 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
1: Started at 6 p.m. and ended at 6 a.m. And everybody who was here to pray, I prophesy to you that everything you place before God, He will answer you. Within 12 hours, He will place a smile on your face in the name of Jesus. Amen.
2: If you don't know, you're about to be born, Paye. Don't you do me any of the bomb and pie? Now, some pie I bought, yeah, well, buy any wild don't wish him, Biano. I dear Biana, who should shed, as don't you do me any way, dear Nimuni, a stranger, uncle Paul said, won't tell him pie, boy, not emblem and famo. Yes, so amen.
1: I see signs of answered prayers in my life, and I know you would also encounter God in the name of Jesus. Amen.
2: Ehun pai bo ehun nyina so ene pai o emuaye e wo mabrabo sa na wo so de ebeye.
1: All roads leads to the city of Shiloh from the 2nd to the 5th of July.
2: July bosumi e di animi nida etosumi enu kosi nida etosu enum no.
1: I apologize if you've been waiting to buy cloth and you haven't received it. We are hoping that Tuesday, coming Tuesday, the cloth will be in.
2: Facha me. 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
1: We have scarves and we have t-shirts. So you can buy your scarves and you can buy your t-shirts.
2: Yewo ye ngusuo ho de adebo adukuo anafe yewo aye t-shirt fefefe enti ubetimi atowo de se de ye kanyai.
1: The men makers left a good deposit at city of Shiloh this year. Our fathers left a good deposit. They went to pave the way for us. Amen. And all we are going to do is to swim in the deposit and the anointing they left for us at the city of Shiloh.
2: No cry. 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
1: And the fathers is not only leaving anointing, you must also leave something. Please come and sponsor us. 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Our fathers are rich. I'll be waiting after church for your sponsorship towards Camp 2026. 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

0: as one. 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Then David spoke to the Lord the words of this song. On the day when the Lord had delivered him from the hand of all his enemies and from the hand of Saul.
1: And now assembly a tea arm and brow. I am in Kunim Dianum. Now for Pemno, Edna Samuel Wuma, a Timian, the Chamadianum Yenu, a call Nadianum, every barco, a con.
0: On the day God will deliver you, my darling, you will compose your own victory song.
2: I receive it.
1: Minyaba, minyaba, madanya, mi beche uno. 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
0: The Lord will do for you what he did for King David. He will deliver you from all your enemies.
2: I receive it.
1: Nyame beye diyo yema King David no, obaya diyama, obajiwa furu watafu nina ansam.
0: The enemy of poverty, the enemy of setback, the enemy of sicknesses, the enemy of singleness, the enemy of barrenness, the enemy of academic break, academic failure. The Lord will deliver you from it all.
2: Amen.
1: Tanfua, I will sue us, our worry, Sam, what you must say, what is your Sam, and he said, your tear beyond, and I may bet you are feeling in them.
0: The scripture said, and on the day when the Lord had delivered him from the hand of all his enemies.
1: And I've
0: been wondering why the Lord would say all his enemies and also from the hand of Saul.
1: Now let me tell you what say. Ah, I don't know what the Bible says. What Jennifer na tamfu nyina mu, no the Saul aso kan.
0: Everybody has enemies.
1: Obia wa tamfu.
0: But everybody has one arch enemy.
1: Obia wa tamfu na mu, obia wa tamfu a, wa ye ne tamfu mu hene pa.
0: And the way God will deliver you from all your enemies.
1: Na asam na ka se nyame bechi wa firi wa tamfu nyina mu.
0: Any arch enemy in your life.
2: Jesus.
1: Hey.

0: Second Samuel 22 is a story or testimony of the life summary of David's life.
1: Samuel, huma eya eti mienu no eka David na brabo musam ene sedie na brabo netie.
0: It was his thanksgiving song to celebrate his deliverance from his enemies and appreciation to God for his protection. He was a shepherd boy and was anointed as king by Samuel. Instead of taking the throne, he became a fugitive, running from place to place. He was driven away from his inheritance and was chased by Saul.

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1: Story towards the end of his life. What did David do? What did he do to come out of shame? What did he do to come out of death? What did he do to come out of the hands of his enemies? What did David do? How did God raise him from the valley to victory? How did God give him a victory song? Number one, his

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July 4th, 2026, the 250th anniversary of American independence. The Great American State Fair becomes the center of it all. All 50 states, a national prayer moment. And that night, the largest fireworks display in the history of the world. There's never been a July 4th like this one. 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

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Ana sue kwese da so nko atwa dia mponya nko pon dia manema. Our duty is to be glad and rejoice in it. Midi ade kwa me obo ade. Ghana nyina MC ba kopɛ. And then the Father's Day edition of the show na me dey Abra War. Father's Day bro, Father's Day won dey weather na eh. Edu Father's Day nko won dey weather na eh. Osoro kura ni anini ye. So hey, we are not giving up as fathers. Happy Father's Day to all the fathers in the building.

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Mammy Michelle on the page. When a Bogasna, I want London in your Apollo, Aquasi Gray, all the Bogas.

bra and yawa e biano mare oba ope. 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Here near only choice, only press can you want, which may you drink and see.

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The Pia Batusa and Tokobi, because there's so forbidden in the area.

like aya aya uwa aya nkoko ane abetifi nyina aya me tia no pa happy Father's Day dance on your knee ose asemo mo ye bia wo de mo fani na sako ko tobi wo bo me I'm phoning two of us. Then in Macra, no one from any interest on campus and what fast for. Obia for any interest. As we are seeing what many and Obia Sunti and your rights that would do any better to me. So the radio is to be at the end of your Father's Day. Father's Day, a young woman at that any. 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

Come on, Babre. I just am Mbisa, Tokroni, or the Ope, and the Oman Bisa. They were Tokrobi, or I never know Ope, but what fun is that? But Ope, why would test, why would Tokro Remoir? I just always scatter crash.

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Be there.

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I'm a more alinko Sudin. Royal Nest.

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Maria, Maria. 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

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Abre Utia Show, happy Father's Day to you. One fantastic Enunsen, Mr. Enunsen. And if you want to want to walk out on a bit me, boo. 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To an ammo NCA amount. 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And pro, asama mukana be ya topo naka. 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

0: July 4th, 2026, the 250th anniversary of American independence. The Great American State Fair becomes the center of it all. 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And that night, the largest fireworks display in the history of the world. There's never been a July 4th like this one. There never will be again. Plan your trip at freedom250.org. 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
1: We never be broken.

And I am in a super whom yes, you trust Debbie. You will see me, you will bow your head. 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

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I'm going to call your band when the car, I'm going to call your band. I'm going to call your band. I'm going to call your band. I'm going to call your band. I'm going to call your band. I'm going to call your band. I'm going to call your band. I'm going to call your band. I'm going to call your band. I'm going to call your band. I'm going to call your band. I'm going to call your band. I'm going to call your band. I'm going to call your band. I'm going to call your band. I'm going to call your band. I'm going to call your band. I'm going to call your band. I'm going to call your Onimre. Ye di obetim fa boano. 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I don't know why. I don't know why I was thinking like that. I never thought of my mother leaving me. It nearly came, it came to pass. Sana wonso o maami bewu papa bewu. Men postpone em wano. Don't postpone the visit. Don't keep postponing the visit. 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Father's Day, but Mimi, all my story has to do with my mother. That's why I'm chipping in this one. What is here? Bien also dear your papa. Cosan, phone call is not enough. And the father's the mumbe brave papa wa cry ya. All you are doing is to say, oh, send a picture. Or the picture we're printing a brochure. And I will send your papa say, happy Father's Day. It is not enough. Go to him. 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How he is doing. 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

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And the summer will be our worst, and you want to toy ye ma. I'm going to go to university 4 years. I'm going to go to university 4 years. I'm going to go to university 2013. I still have mates. I'm going to go to university 2013. I still have mates. I'm going to go to university 2013.

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1: That is my case now. Your father is not immortal. One day they will call you on phone. Abna Kofi Kwajo, da ko ampa oko ampa ampa. I don't believe in the same. We school here, see my year. I say as soon as you woo. I'm sitting at bendy in a year no. Mother's Day, Mikaya. Father's Day, so make I'm a doctor, baby. Come about for anyone, Cabbard, and get your papa. For car, corner chain. 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Crassini was capable better for Papa Manako Hebrew, 3 or 4 days. Asamba, as we are crassini. 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

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I'm on your TikTok listening in our body TV on in our send him a name now so mamo. Happy Father's Day to my late dad, Kwaku Osai, aka Akabede. 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

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Ajo, Akunta Dodge, Happy Father's Day. 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

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I'm just being honest. 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
0: 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A fake Cassian church, any a day, and a wing. 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
0: Way any dear free, Nana, a ya pogo, our tossum and son, Polly Zevo, any or what at once, I Now, at this year, no, so as I say, Brema Brena, you didn't see Waka Hunchimono, one monster who here has a ma, what they told Adam Cassier, and him any.
2: We are free, so high end. It is a man, the Japan defeat, a suit, Chen said, Omomodia, number Brian. You play any more, the new year, you play and choose right, a new year.
3: The same year, not fine. You're one year, a year before, you did drop, you could drop by the beer, and so the beer should be a say, I'm every year, and to your sad bank. Someone show you a fire baby, and never you must say.
2: We see no at we are doing it as yes. And she is rabbin. So I bind the boy. No, you're quite my. Now the second one, you are pulling video. Big night, chop up pulling me. I'm using my pump for Babe Bakum and Sa. And so I'm quite no master baby. I shall see, I shall see, I shall see, I shall see, I shall see, I shall see, I shall see, I shall see, I shall see, I shall see, I shall see, I shall see, I shall see, I shall see, I shall see, I shall see, I shall see, I shall see, I shall see, I shall see, I shall see, I shall see, I shall see, I shall see, I shall see, I shall see, I shall see, I shall see, I shall see, I shall see, I shall see, I shall see, I shall see, I shall see, I shall see, I shall see, I shall see, I shall see, I shall see, I shall see, I shall see, I shall see, I shall see, I shall see, I shall see, I shall see, I shall see, I shall see, I shall see, I shall see, I shall see, I shall see, I shall see, I shall see, I shall see, I shall see, I shall see, I shall see, I shall see, I shall see, I shall see, I shall see, I shall see, I shall see, I shall see, I shall see, I shall see, I shall see, I shall see, I shall see, I shall see, I shall see, I shall see, I shall see, I shall see, I shall see, I shall see Nancy Stiano, Insinia, and I fire. I must say, yeah, you were the one that's a quant Peter Crumulo, a man of which you ain't.
0: Any addition, and I want to show a cow on most of me. Nadia Abbey, and I not more control for what at once a man's in the moon. Anthony Bismarck, Buffo, Elsham say, a fear piano or so needed to say, not a talk to us, sir, any brema brown. With me, yiri, yiri, yiri, yiri, a buffa, a quail, when you know, adesia nkrotu ahodo ewo honmo wo mutimi chiro papa papa papa wo se ba ne se sukuu fo ntumi nkosuku anna se be ya wo betwa nsuo no akwakodi dwakra ba no so eya se mo se emfidi anasa se ne timi twa mu anasa otimi fa kwa no so no eya kese kese kese na nketu de wan hwa wo bekọ oseyi mu
4: ni bai eya bet 4 days e bai de mi si ha 24 hours because blood prevention pace ya mpesa obo beto Qualani teaching Qualani a pain for Nadian. Tioa, the beloved jacket are blow. A sabia, and cause with mobile meeting. That I blow my show from 6 to 8 o'clock near coffee because in me, not a man for Bapa, me a catcher him for no, and a committee for so man will be in charge. This will be Yari. Now, a mamma has what? Sandy Bimura, Namado, and every peer who say, Omo, two margins of Mopasa, Abano, Ibeye. Bridge, you know, and the crown man. The mini office and say, South Port Rabba more than 5 times. And the mini say, Abana Hono and I'm paying for Hono. And he say, we say, Waha, Elso Moyama. And he, my Fakunya will soon not master Aban, Nema Emigua, a guy in the human year. Honorable Minister, Marita, you say, Ubet me.
0: Not no control for a while at my son mentioned where poor man Temu Anthony Bismarck Buffo and yet he said one should in some air to draw a fence to Yira Abampo Temono.
1: Opener Richard Oti Abuaje, a Yopenia, Nenia Briasa said Tibia, Obeya, and Pippa Manukono, Jam Tenya Bedia Chodi Kine. Now one idea for two, a man Pippa Manukono Masse. Sir one mania Brisam Finch, Jam Pinunia Dunu and Watry, Umbetimia Bedia Benya Free and this in some. Now, my bay, by India, Omo here, Obia, or was your hunu among your same moon. Now, a woe hini, a muddo, Sandy Pano. Now, a woe pepper, and Iberia sober to me a bob bois, do one anon. 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Any infringe jumping near the new watch, ah, here ya, one bed on Docroqua.
5: GTA, I will part no more. 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

0: 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face and a new voice stands a better chance to restore that hope within the party. Sebi, what the MP da? What the DC da? What the minister da? What the CEO da? Now what shebo and now constituency and I say our district I will watch a banner where we saw and then yes more seco shabba yes more seco restore hope wa ebe ye diamon
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0: 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serve wo party no mu in all areas from the constituency and the region. I've been part of the communication team. I've been part of the organization, the youth organization.
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3: They will say allocation when your baby woman, your demand help, your shit. They know now they can't do Shia one one or more Ayara shit, a more cabby or more to me in Shia. Obia, we did them no work one for Yari, they done or so. They be an air protesting in 90, say, Gibia, what for you, any attack this as can air. But this time around, they will say any general animal way more, and that boy, I'm a moon no more boom day, April and Paul and Minty, and then ma, yet this are. Health screening, a buyer, the Ama woman, and then cervical cancer, breast cancer, na yeah, hepatitis. Oh, my bama, na your fit. Are you any so? Yeah, you paint here, then yeah, when I'm real, I will obey you. Said you be Saba, but more than that, booking, I are Sadia, and then one. Now, the teacher, yeah, you had your becker. Yeah, government hospital. Damiadum, yeah, they are my foot for us. See, I've been before a doctor for a woman, a woman, a woman, a woman, a woman, a woman, a woman, a woman, a woman, a woman, a woman, a woman, a woman, a woman,
2: a woman, a woman, a woman, a social welfare and community development officer ewa Asante Atim Central. 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
3: 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As an assembly, I have these best funds. No, you see, you did run so prepare.
2: We are a penny, a one, and a coordinator, Edema Agona, a prayer, Mansi Francis Adu Nimako, Nene, and our tea, you know. Na nini nina munu penia wano suwa manfuwa ye diye dena bemu ho social ya welfare officer. 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
4: Ibia onyaya, wano suwa ya bechiche na aso adrino su, obenya. Letters are ya approve under them four letters. But skano entu mintu ya munina all the 104. Nti ya yimu 53 ya yetu yomu. Until next time, sir, next common fund bar, a bit your mon so.
5: This kind of move from where you mammy then and a damn coma so. Who be this guy? They say you're tracking where I did track here. Why be jibida? Oh, bar, your boat did share your system, money and who's our heading. Why be jibida? This kind of be your move from where you juma and then they be our banner of school, faculty and school fees. Was a man airborne and more than the baby and better situation whereby I said, what's the crown? Now, what's the idea? Meanwhile, we join the association now. Who are Queen and say, who may ask can it be now? So, yeah, you want to ask for Sonny. I'm out when you were boosting up.
2: Wait, a year one or more. A month for you, dear Delma Bemu, a waguna, a poem and sitting warming and at you now. But you and Pesciano soa, Penia Wano, and so how a year one more did them. A gem training, Patrick Essel. 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
1: Mframa bɔne ahodoɔ mmiɛnsa ne kɔ wiem. 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
5: The smoke, even though we burn it through the wind, where the wind is going, we burn it direction to the wind so that it shouldn't affect it. But still, we inhale it, the smoke, and going into us and giving us a sickness, asthma, sometimes cold. Yeah, sometimes I'll be treating it so. It go off and on, off and on, off and on.
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6: 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E reduce wo lung function. 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
2: Data free Ghana Health Service HSA respiratory disease eye arawo mu yare e yade e ma no hom ne so pa ewo enkan. 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
7: but ese pollution no this ye educating nipa ebia okoye juma wo garamse site ana se okobeni tie se wo pe that they free ties no ho a na wash mask into education no na

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2: I am saying a human auntie, or new na young Hessian Sabasacano. Na the old day, but the chance of was Ushum Funina Ebano and yet
1: should never
2: cry for a month for a drink to be famous. As you know, I'm a mention her bright day. Was say happy Father's Day, Kokwaba, Waba, Kwakuma, the end of my name in Tinsimu Hong. 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
3: Yo, Obi, Medasa, Papa, and Ray, the Mincha Bushafa, which I don't 106.3, Obuman Kuma, Ebman Kasim Kwada, and here 100.7. 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John Ogun, more about to push out the Honorable Richard John Mason, also the Deputy Minister, away energy and official green transition, and the traditional area of Ogun, more than you know, them. Eben 24 hour economic at over this now, and your market at Butuma Bopa, and the year Gumois are from Intempoid in Flout Sunday. Eben A. Gideon, Eben Gumois are about to push out the Wassaway at the Papa, Eben A. Gumo de Rampon, and now free switching in Quantam, Ninanu, a Gudji. To Ecuador, no mum, that not 24 hour economic at OBC, a way year and come on, also with my boy and the Gumois, I got to Pesado, a tuna acronym, or the chim, the 24 hour economic at OBC, no, not my name, Jenny, and then, school room, Afri, so a year police station room, hospitals, Kakasu, Eshim, the mouse, and the baby, and Maya, or what to others, or by what to want to reach out to a car, a whistler, so, and also be Eshim. Let you know, and the DC or Ogumo is honorable, a large casting solid team. The best contractor, Sam, Woba Bayer Guni Naden Koba, Adisha Ogumo is not sure, Adisha, was what Pedro Papa and internal, contractor no on Fadoma, Omoya Gumo is what to be especially, and Kamon and Okarden will be open missing as you will do or your carpenter, the master Stephen Yano, on Fadamu Domina, Omoya Gumo is this over Yam, and Babu also was voting the way you do not want to know may see a way of good moments about to Sado, Nina, the MP, Honorable Chijan Mesa, DC, Honorable Alaji Kasimno, what was so before I will be see 24 hour economic market, a way of good more and come over.
2: Yo, we aya kwa kuda kodi or different man kasim by an out here.
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4: Only how about for me that's it, Mamma Quaba, Emra Brukumbono Mantemu. Now, what you mean, Semino, but for young Ponukuma be home from my chief or Mutia every. Nan said, Bosumi way, Aya Bosumia in Sua Trinity Pine Atom Ketua. Now, your Babri Kum Wester, Panina one a year Abedia Chira, or Tenetin acquired the match to Enchi Mubafo, Mature Deputy Director Demanadmu. Ray Emmanuel, Eddie Atuja, a futu council. Now, there was still about 10 in and say, Womu Himuno, Pinso Tram, Pimpino, and say, how quack were ye, your ene, Debbie of Fumuma, and Tiam Pimpino, about Tano, Esra and Fumana Womuti. Now, since so Munasanoa, Yan de Bimu or Ajimu, Sam say, oh, any Mamina baby, now in soon to me, Tiabasa and Miake, and a young Pimpino, Rudona, a quidin after. And now, you are Emmanuel, a Jahine, a tree, a GNDS, you say, what's that button? And say, yeah, you're more in our power if you say, I'm an abortion in sooner, Fina, Nakasia, no way anymore, ever better to try and from Marcus's room. 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
1: Joe, I,

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1: Prophet Abraham Ishen, Ejawan, our God is still powerful. 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

0: July 4th, 2026, the 250th anniversary of American independence. The Great American State Fair becomes the center of it all. All 50 states, a national prayer moment. And that night, the largest fireworks display in the history of the world. There's never been a July 4th like this one. There never will be again. Plan your trip at freedom250.org. Freedom 250, the Great American State Fair, July 4th.
1: From Jerry Justice, my issue is a few coins Monday to Friday from 3 to 6 p.m. Now say, dear, you are too much. 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
2: 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Very wrong.
1: As I get greatest sports drew to the air, many now say, I'm for Jay and a crime of body. A demo was serious.
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1: 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And you fear quite so only on Adom 106.3 FM. Yeah.

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The Great American State Fair opens June 25th in Washington, D.C. 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

July 4th, 2026, the 250th anniversary of American independence. The Great American State Fair becomes the center of it all. All 50 states, a national prayer moment. And that night, the largest fireworks display in the history of the world. There's never been a July 4th like this one. There never will be again. 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Freedom 250, the Great American State Fair, July 4th.

July 4th, 2026, the 250th anniversary of American independence. The Great American State Fair becomes the center of it all. All 50 states, a national prayer moment. And that night, the largest fireworks display in the history of the world. There's never been a July 4th like this one. There never will be again. 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Freedom 250, the Great American State Fair, July 4th.

July 4th, 2026, the 250th anniversary of American independence. The Great American State Fair becomes the center of it all. All 50 states, a national prayer moment. And that night, the largest fireworks display in the history of the world. There's never been a July 4th like this one. 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Freedom 250, the Great American State Fair, July 4th.

July 4th, 2026, the 250th anniversary of American independence. The Great American State Fair becomes the center of it all. All 50 states, a national prayer moment. And that night, the largest fireworks display in the history of the world. There's never been a July 4th like this one. 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Freedom 250, the Great American State Fair, July 4th.

July 4th, 2026, the 250th anniversary of American independence. The Great American State Fair becomes the center of it all. All 50 states, a national prayer moment. And that night, the largest fireworks display in the history of the world. There's never been a July 4th like this one. 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
1: Tie, Pukua 101, A22, my two, Okatechie, Etata, Wakasa, Mikasa, Yakasa, Nyokochi, Kosi Bremai, Yede Brau, Chokrodos of the Chokrodos, Ghana Kasa, Ghana Muntie, Piao, Ojai.
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1: Yeah, John Industries and Afawonka. One day, a Wimbora Spices Kebab. And I saw my sin. In Tikame, home. And you will feed the enemy fiha. It's a fini abba. Join me on Facebook. Adom 106.3 FM live on Facebook and YouTube. And on TikTok, so no. Inkunim Pokia Papebi. Inkunim Pokia Papebi. And I say Pokia _101. Pokia _101. Now join in. Nay, ni ayan fed you made the inchesso. Into what TikTok, ha? Now I bomodia tuning into Adom FM. Na dia kosuniano. Wait a minute, oh dear. Sly. Sly Doblex. Anyami, I see you. I see you. Thanks for joining. Into no, young kwe, never made the ninian shall say.

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Be there.

Sisa Obi say Pokia. They ain't seen I ain't celebrating fathers. Obi say Pokia. Celebrate mothers now, my dad no more fathers and celebrate your mom. At the end of fathers. Then a father see ya my aim. Sister, ya will be a or your papa. Me subam bonny yine chino on Sydney Muffin.

0: July 4th, 2026, the 250th anniversary of American independence. The Great American State Fair becomes the center of it all. All 50 states, a national prayer moment. And that night, the largest fireworks display in the history of the world. There's never been a July 4th like this one. There never will be again. Plan your trip at freedom250.org. Freedom 250, the Great American State Fair, July 4th.
1: Papa no, Urusa SFM. 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

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Say, Miss Row, send it to you, Bian, fetch it, na call papa. 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

0: July 4th, 2026, the 250th anniversary of American independence. The Great American State Fair becomes the center of it all. All 50 states, a national prayer moment. And that night, the largest fireworks display in the history of the world. There's never been a July 4th like this one. There never will be again. 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
1: Call ni papa ho. 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And now, Wahana would do papa when you are. Sir, fetch all papa. For the last one, my fro papa, obit me and Kate, obit my cock or strano. No, no, no, no, no, no, no, no, no, no, no, no, no, no, no, no, no, no, no, no, no, no, no, no, no, no, no, no, no, no, no, no, no, no, no, no, no, no, no, no, no, no, no, no, no, no, no, no, no, no, 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no, no, no, no, no, no, no, no, no, no, no, no, no, no, no, no, no, no, no, no, no, no, no, no, no, no, no, no, no, no, no, no, no, no, no, no, no, no, no, no, no, no, no, no, no, no, no, no, no, no, 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

wa kwa baba adom 106.3 FM. Aye Father's Day edition. Timika ni say no. 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

0: July 4th, 2026, the 250th anniversary of American independence. The Great American State Fair becomes the center of it all. All 50 states, a national prayer moment. And that night, the largest fireworks display in the history of the world. There's never been a July 4th like this one. There never will be again. Plan your trip at freedom250.org. Freedom 250, the Great American State Fair, July 4th.
1: 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Onana Numunyina. Retired IGP James Opombuenu. Happy, happy Father's Day, Papa. Jumera, we be a radio station for the past 13 years consistently. Me poku amatina so amin the VAT. Me poku amatina so amin jaye. 13 years non-stop.

0: July 4th, 2026, the 250th anniversary of American independence. The Great American State Fair becomes the center of it all. All 50 states, a national prayer moment. And that night, the largest fireworks display in the history of the world. There's never been a July 4th like this one. There never will be again. Plan your trip at freedom250.org. Freedom 250, the Great American State Fair, July 4th.
1: Happy Father's Day. Joshua Tigo, a programs director. Yeah, man, happy, happy Father's Day. Jerry Justice, acting PD. Yeah, man, happy, happy Father's Day. Papa Bills, double the Zangba. Happy Father's Day. My producer, or my brother, but why you ja o dear Nimko and Oyeja? Tete Banafo, double T. Happy, happy Father's Day.

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AK Tony Montana. Happy Happy Father's Day, bruh. Yakupun Shrau, Emma Me, Enim Kolanina. Yo, Odi, me papa, dear. Ah, no, no, ye make Jassisia. Mr. George Teria Achimota NLT Manji Happy Happy Father's Day to you. Aye. Yakupo nshira nonko so ambo ho ban. Nene ene dumedie nia me dedicate am one person. Lately, you know, why a father to me and my children? To act as father or act as father to my children too. Any people around me. Ghana Police Service and Obutu. Now, police for no about 99% friend Pope Yowonu. He's no other person. Joel, the picture. Concentrate, my name is Rao. Yeah, you, Juma. Mafo, Branabe Jina will post. Than the current IGP. The current IGP. Musukura apua, no, no, the current IGP. We are then krapua, no, the current IGP. And then the Juma Sikura apua, once in Ghana Police Service, no, or your IGP. IGP, awaba. Oh yes, silence, but Eduma Koso IGP. Cheko! Oh, minimum say more Ghana, Mako Boy Juma or Pakistan, Maba. Happy, happy Father's Day to the current IGP. Doctor, raise to the power, Doctor. Christian Tete Yowuno. Doctor, raise to the power, Doctor. Christian Tete Yowuno. Happy, happy Father's Day to you. Afo. Iti jumedi emi dedicate amano. Iti obibia onim the current IGP. Dr. Christian Tete Yowonu. Monkan Chen is a Pokia 101. Ghana for Ghana Police Service. Ghana for even criminals in the crowd. I'm to chairman. I'm a happy, happy Father's Day. Because we're a Ejuma, ye jidi say, ye benya ne sesu sa se okwa. Ne nimre suno okwa. Cheko! Ejina ebusu ye nyina anemu. I'm a happy, happy, happy Father's Day. Yakupo nshrao. Yakupo entie wune. Now I come as we beside the Nia, we are going upon us. No, Jehovah, man in brain, and son, I'm raso. A jail, Jumeimu, atuho, akwamu, biade, tuaso. Mama members, nini, and Yanko Ponchram, and Mamma Munya, and Mamma Muda Nuninano, Mamma, happy, happy Father's Day. Enkaka, Director Service, Dr. Ernest Ousu, Dr. Ernest

Esquire. Michael Nana Nketiah Frimpong, Director of Finance of the Ghana Police Service. Nana, Onkwaso, happy, happy Father's Day to you, Nana. Nakupo Nshrao Emma Yenimubi. GP2. Yes, GP2. COP, Mr. Daniel Kwame Efriye. I don't know your GP2. COP, Danny. Yes, in charge of private security. Happy, happy, happy Father's Day to you. COP, Kofi Blagoji. Happy, happy Father's Day to you. Cry, my brother. Internet, Father's Day. Cry, you are a father. It is COP, Kofi Blagoji. Happy, happy Father's Day to you. And our Director Welfare. COP, Eric Winfo. COP, Mr. Eric Winfo. Happy, happy Father's Day to you, Mr. Winfo. Nakupo Nshrao. Oda welfare anwa, na jese o your bad time mwa. Eni mku mwa ho da. Happy, happy Father's Day to you. 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Yeah, no, Nyankopo ya yado ama ye peje bi esi ho. 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So obi be si dan ama wa betinem. A ono wo be bu ebusua and that fam. It is Dr. Frank Ohime of the MPP. Dr. Frank Ohime of the MPP. The doctor no enye medical doctor eye homa, wa bo homa and a wenya mu PhD. Happy, happy Father's Day to you, dog. Nyankopo Nshrao. Mr. Mante, Mr. Samuel Mante of the Church of the Parent Chukol, Adenta Central. Mr. Mante, Kwesi Mante, no. And I'm a car sanka called the Lodge Tavern near Pampa Womami. Also, unko, because Lele's men continue to unko. Happy, happy Father's Day to you, Mr. Mante. Honorable Carlos Ayinkra. Yes, Honorable Namye, over 2 decades.

0: July 4th, 2026, the 250th anniversary of American independence. The Great American State Fair becomes the center of it all. All 50 states, a national prayer moment. And that night, the largest fireworks display in the history of the world. There's never been a July 4th like this one. There never will be again. Plan your trip at freedom250.org. Freedom 250, the Great American State Fair, July 4th.
1: Mekai, one of the days, and I'm paying for Fremi, Joy Daddy Fono. Almost a pokia, and Crawford, you're mobile, I have been bringing count once and pa. By any more so far so, any so bia, yes, any bia, and what I this room quiet me in Shaw. When he had day, intimate, yes, so, but be you. Just focus on what you do. Now make sure say Uncle Tio be now so. Joy Industries for Omumu no mu chemet nasi to me for now for the past 13 years it should try naya to try me with Joy Industries and I can we me at Tutina Anka Jumedi and Kabeto Baha. Because Omon Kahubia at time nebe pinso. 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

0: July 4th, 2026, the 250th anniversary of American independence. The Great American State Fair becomes the center of it all. All 50 states, a national prayer moment. And that night, the largest fireworks display in the history of the world. There's never been a July 4th like this one. There never will be again. Plan your trip at freedom250.org. Freedom 250, the Great American State Fair, July 4th.
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1: Way every Oma. Kiki, Chief, BB, and Ebusia Munyini na almost say omo ma o happy Father's Day. Mr. Samuel Abra, the CEO of Delight Pharmacy. Ah, woko fodria. Hey, Oma, Kiki, Chief, BB, and Ebusia Munyini na say ma o happy Father's Day. Bianca Saminya Bema. My dear Nina, eh, woman, my question, walk a crown, my jim, and where Gumoti, I say. I am Mr. Daniel Nanayao Atta. Mr. Daniel Nanayao Atta. 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I say a businessman. 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

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nyame ti ase Mr. Odum of the Registrar General's Department, Mr. Odu. Happy Father's Day. 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

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One we are Joy Ointment, Joy Medicated Soap, Joy Alcoholic Beverages, and a Vehicle 20. I'm going to say, I'm going to say, I'm going to say, I'm going to say, I'm going to say, I'm going to say, I'm going to say, I'm going to say, I'm going to say, I'm going to say, I'm going to say, I'm going to say, I'm going to say, I'm going to say, I'm going to say, I'm going to say, I'm going to say, I'm going to say, I'm going to say, I'm going to say, I'm going to say, I'm going to say, I'm going to say, I'm going to say, I'm going to say, I'm going to say, I'm going to say, I'm going to say, I'm going to say, I'm going to say, I'm going to say, I'm going to say, I'm going to say, I'm going to say, I'm going to say, I'm going to say, I'm going to say, I'm going to say, I'm going to say, I'm going to say, I'm going to say, I'm going to say, I'm going to say, I'm going to say, I'm going to say, I'm going to say, I'm going to say, I'm going to say, I'm going to say, I'm going to say, I'm going to say, I'm going to say

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Now, Vicle 20, a dear, draw a bar, a boost immunity, no? Yes, a boost immunity, no? Are you a 05? We need problem. Way authentic. Make it authentic one, no? Way authentic. I'll give you one. Make job, I go serious, sir. Are you a 05? Hey, to tell my one who are the pa, one who are the pa. Vicle 20 be boost immune system no yare bia da so yare bia wa ko hospital ya diagnose ho no mesra wa da roma per Vicle 20 e ka ho nanom na hwe se emwa na omo fight ho no omo be ko so a fight wa na be dia me ba ha e ka me nko anka me hu ade pa me be bo hu de roda e san se apomodine pa de ni je pa ebre ni pa ma ebre ni pa ntino Joy Industries for your Vicle 20. 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Owa hini Joy Industries. 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Samuel Adongo, Honorable Samuel Adongo, happy Father's Day to you. 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Not only Joy Industries for entry, come on. Na yan shwa say sabeka Dr. Manfreda. Na and now kwa Father's Day. 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
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If I join me on TikTok, pokia_101 and I say pokia papebi. 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Ewo Facebook and a YouTube. 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

Air Florence, Obinim in the latest. 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What you say? 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Where ye lalekwe di adibio. This is the original replica. This is the authentic. I saw the authentic and I saw the replica too. It's what to adie fi mi wa Ghana jersey ni bia. O da da. Compare it to others. Customization. I know the drum tree. Customization. Hey, hey, oh man. Me AUCC me koye communication. And a branding so dia me papa be ku Santana chere me branding pa. So we do the branding as it is. Well, check out the customization. You check out the Fokia 101. Check out the 101. We will say yes. Efo, Egbe,

address Libya. Share, Mumma, you for your full support. 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Say, my son, Mumma, promo Ghana, Jesse Libya. Say, my son, authentic one, ah. Ebi ma fa hon eto authentic one, ah, boy. Yeah, yeah, yeah, yeah, old stock. Yeah, yeah, the buy a crown and a gun a crap will be decided. Say the call, welcome. It's here. I look your mouth. Why, Monsieur, dear Shaman, a large, Shaman, one me, yam, you, and look up on a snatching or it. I'll meet me, Shadi, a fatami, eh? What you mean, Cassam fatami? Why, because I just seen him fatami bian, whoa, over that sister, 2 and 9 over 7. It's a brand.

0: said I made it can can no moka said you made so and ya fit joy industries for the past 2 weeks near I'm gonna share down by na young kwa humano so na any CEO of Joy Industries Dr. Manfred Tichy entwetwe nkomo kakra emfa omu new product na aba no ho osa care no send name ni your writer neja emfa nya enya ne say there sa na ebe ni ti Dr. Manfred ye ma wakwa baba adom 106.3 fm TikTok and Facebook and YouTube so
1: okay 101 madam Manfred mechia adom tiefo ni na o be dia omo etine ne
0: Yes, so yeah, Joe. So I do my tea for so Joe. So pa, Dr. Manfred, where they answer what that, yeah, because in him says Sundays, you know, why you do my cry, why Jehovah Witness, oh, call a sem can and I so quadrusia into yen sell me. But I perceive you won't be farm with new products now with their baby, German, so no, a year or say a drone, no, but you bet me a chibi be cacra, a wahana.
1: You, I miss it. Yeah, who said, yeah, can it say? Nyame som nti nipa bebre na edi wo mo ho ekoti die bi mu a etime ema wo mo osta enti ni tietie mu ani se
0: aha
1: ye ya yado esuko ene ya a no no ni target eye ba akope
0: okay
1: enti se bike 20 ya eno no eye broad eyi
0: spectrum no
1: sa
0: okay.
1: When the ye can say a din ba ko pe na de develop we do and ni say say uwo ye mkuo ana say de e fe no osa no unum ye can say star stomach na
0: star stomach
1: no
0: okay
1: e fe e do no star stomach
0: as in star instroma
1: instroma
0: okay star stomach na
1: stomach
0: yeah, for no care.
1: A care for the upper pepper for the stomach. Okay. Ain't he? Oh, talk now no more. And it's just wrong. And I bet back.
0: That's right.
1: Said they are joining that with the young
0: That's right.
1: And yes, say a year drone. I did call. You can say a man from center for your cannabis and scientific research into plant medicine. And yes, I did call. And signed the call food and drugs. No. Na. Yeah, yeah, Eddie, a good market too, baby.
0: Yeah,
1: you sign the amount for a try for free and no money and your feedback. I won't do any.
0: Okay,
1: if you are fast, I say, when you start to market, I come once a month. A drone, yeah, a bro, a quarter 3 years crap.
0: Wow,
1: yeah, I know, no, yeah, this my amount for a fit a home. Ah, and me come to know, say, who you be a, who did me cook, na who yem, who num unsio, unsio keke, because of all signings in yem, who num starts to make a, e yisa, winning yana, or howling yana, if you on
0: wow, wow, wow, wow, wow. Somebody had the one, Eddie, I said. 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

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Dr. Manfred, yeah, that was super. And now once again, you know, I don't have a name, so.

0: July 4th, 2026, the 250th anniversary of American independence. 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
2: Yeah, that much.
1: You. And H3 Rebecca say you and come. So, Dr. Manfred Fosso, you're wild. Men are member from Mecca to say maybe more Happy Father's Day. Now, we're casting the bone casa. Mom, baby, I'm a tough fire. We say, happy Father's

Father's Day to my amazing dad, Kwesi Sechi Esiedu, popularly known as Kwesi BA from Tutu Ekuapem. Thank you for your love, guidance, and sacrifices. 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Enjoy your special day. 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From Mary Adepa to Nepapa Ewututu Ekuapem. And a happy birthday. And come on, Mrs. Joyce Dede Okan. Mrs. Joyce Dede Okan. Oye Juma Wakaneshi Presbyterian Church. Ochina, 22nd June. Eye ne birthday. Inti no, Mrs. Joyce Dede Okan. Oye Juma Wakaneshi Presbyterian Church. Kaneshi Presby. Ochina, 22nd June. Eye birthday. Na happy birthday in advance. Wefri Jane Tamaklu of the Ghana National Fire Service. Headquarters. And now, the free air bank. Me a birthday dedication, mommy twins. Want me twins a police for her. And right now, my twins be birthday. And I'm going to be back at Chadin Work Class, Omuko School, RSI, Royal Streams International.

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1: Belated. And we had a lot of fun yesterday. Wow. Oh, and rather me bash it in energy. You. Mianka saw me a madam energy. Item 13, Peggy. Item 13, a boom. A boy, a pa. You see, Brian and Ryan of Royal Streams International School. Happy, happy, happy birthday. Though belated. This is from me, Achede's mom. Pokia 101. And a happy, happy birthday, though belated. Encoma Wendy, Joel, Wendy Achibra. Wendy Achibra, anano ne your birthday, inti no Saturday no, uko ako ye donation, Emma, Jankane Wisnya. 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Aha, mu bomu because of Uber Dignity, mu kwa esiakwa. 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Aha, mu kwa ho ekwa ye adoye ema nkola na ewo ho nyina. Inti Wendy Achibra, Wendy Sapo. Wendy Bakope, happy, happy, happy birthday, though belated, and congratulations. 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It's Wendy Achibra, Mrs. Achibra, ASP Achibra, and Yeri Wendy. Yakupun Shrapa, and happy, happy, belated birthday to you. How no tregu on Wendy, no tregu on. 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Ekia, Yakupun Shrap, no tune, quande mumayen. 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
1: Happy, happy birthday, don't belate it.
2: Damn, I can't believe she's leaving. I can't believe it's already midnight.
1: That's about half.
3: 101. You go here, you deep Father's Day, yeah, boy. And you may see.
1: You may
3: see. The kind of gospel song be here. Now,
1: Flavie so be him.
3: Uh-huh. Then I'm saying your name, you know, back and forth, back and forth. Now, let us have a few minutes here.

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1: Okay. Okay. Dr. George Mentz. Oh, yeah, estate developer, okay. Engineer. 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You know, I'm happy, happy Father's Day. And now, KB, Honorable Kofi Bracco. 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No, so yeah, me papa. Dental, no one or shammy. On one way, MBBA, into Onosu Michiano. Happy Father's Day to
2: Michia,
1: you.
2: Michia, Mr. Kufuor, my father in law.
1: Okay.
2: Yamin Shrano.

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1: Mi kwashe na musuma etietia. Me ye, I am who I am. Ena nyankoponim se we ni fata.
2: Yes.
1: Ena nim se we na be fata me.
2: And they say I go to say when you see God created man in his own image.
1: My sister image.
2: Maybe I imagine
1: my sister image, no. It's in me popular 101.
2: My moment, I'm my sister image, you know. Why you born some?
1: I won't change for a man. No. Because be man, me wo ho. And I'll call a girl, no.
2: In fact, wo ho.
1: And I'll call a girl.
2: And I'll call a girl.
1: And
2: wo ho. And I'll call a
1: and I'm proud of
2: you. And I'll call a girl. And I'll call a girl.
1: What's
2: that say? And the Ohun baby.
1: Oh, yeah,
2: my son, Omuhu.
1: Can I cry on your
2: foul?
1: Milk, can I cry on your sister?
2: A man, Ohun baby. And our son, Omuhu. And what the befoul?
1: Yes,
2: yes, I the baby woman. So what's that? And you know, the befoul was a man, Cassandra.

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1: Okay. I know, about 12 hours ago, and I'm going to say, yes, it will be a
2: two-a-dua-safu.
1: Neka,
2: moon, Neka, Ewe, Ewe, Mwa.
1: Eke, for Mombra Adom FM, na Mombra Adom FM, Adom online. Yeah, there are two. Adwasafo, it is alleged.
2: It is
1: say your body train aka neka.
2: Yes, your body to be necessary say aka. Me who pictures be or that hospital me say you no there.
1: It is alleged say you no.
2: Oh,
1: Adwasafo
2: na body. Boy, na ye so ne bray akofena. Kwodo.
1: So ndini papa there.
2: So ndini papa there.
1: And Adwasafo so mpene.
2: Me dey minim.
1: Okay.
2: Minim details of that. But nyam say say yes e to be apai wo ho. Apai wo baby. Nti.
1: Nti no.
2: Asem no.
1: But I'm not joining our Adom FM live. I'm going to be a 22 year old boy.
2: Hey,
1: but why are you going to be a person? Hey, I could draw a money. I could draw a money. I could
2: draw a money. Papa, you are going to go.
1: We are going to go.
2: You are going to go. You are going
1: to go.
2: Oh!
1: I said, Bema, you are going to go. I said, you are going to go. Na ye ma na be kono ye ma ma ma nya post papa sha o mu hu
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2: nzo de bi wa
1: ko sha ma ma no hu bi a mo ma ye e funa tia kai
2: lo ja ye no nzo so na ma otimi da
1: e o da be
2: no na ma
1: ada mi be se 1 year ni me have sex you me na be se 1 year ni
3: mi
1: so obi a nuku nuku ra wu
2: me nka sex asem 101
1: so say na ma ye da
2: eh say no e da da mo
1: if you are a woman of dignity we are loyal woman you can stay
2: only your physical ones no
1: the one we had a movie
2: is now.
3: Jim FM.
1: It's a titty.
2: In
1: I just have for canon. I have one.
2: My own pictures be crowd. Oh, you know, who's that picture here? Oh, I saw the hospital be now.
1: Kindy! Kindy! Happy Father's Day, Kindy! Kindy, Abba. Kindy, Abba.
2: About a bang.
1: Oh, Abba and Chay.
2: Okay, Kindy, you. And come in, Pensa, come in, Pensa. Those designer here ni tanu mna wey.
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1: Asa safo bi adwa safo a. 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Ono it is alleged say na ye bonu tu na aka ne ka. It's in the car,
2: so they check
1: you know.
2: Aha,
1: it's in your
2: bed,
1: you know.
2: So that,
1: it's in. Mesamo, my man come Jesse. Mope Jesse ni biato.
2: Jesse ni diafe. Hey, Tuesday Ghana will match.
1: Ghana will match. Mumbaji mo original.
2: We know you're more than a good level.
1: That be.
2: Hey, you made it.
1: Hey, you made it. It's better original. I say a customizing mouse wa. And so it comes with a fare. And on it say a smart. Moto mano kwa yeba.
2: Me akwa mifiri ya mkwa
1: it's me pa mucho. Obi biya pe Ghana Jesse ni bi.
2: Ma filo fare me. Former BOG.
1: Okay.
2: I see Mr. Jason yes saying. Jason,
1: authentic and a replica. No.
2: I see Jason yes saying.
1: Jason, 250 to 200.
2: Okay.
1: Aye.
2: Internet say, I did a whole.
1: 250 to 200. And I mean, what size? More 3X, more 4X, more 2X. And I mean, what? Hey, I just have. Oh, no. We are sure. Oh, no, any man that Mujano. Say, or not. Me are sure, sir. And I just have for so I slim. The other one is
2: also. Picture.
1: A close mark. It's a bonus man. I say,
2: me
1: too. Boy, I dare no.
2: Me need details. Me need details.
1: Hey, a serious matter.
2: Hey, but since you are here, hey, I know. I address our here. Enjoy news. Enjoy news now.
1: Hey. So I should share to all my so I'm breaking news. You know why? It's a patch of Ghana. Just in Ibia to a patch of framing. It was 0248 66 77 10 0248 66 77 10 and as a WhatsApp me it was 0544 11 3131 0544 11 3131 I know your WhatsApp only of fry and fa and as a frame it was 0248 66 77 10 Bejo Ghana Jesse original.

0: and a replica no authentic one and replica what Tina Green in your be ho what Tina Green in Tina Green yes actress and a musician Tina Green or the new biaba meshwehwe nyankopon ya aduma ye nya 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
1: Chris.
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1: Chris Collection.
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0: 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Enti no Brace Grace, Magre Jemfoa, Brace Grace collection e what dance man Zodiac. 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Kate Oforiata, Star Kate. Me das Star Kate. Mi ankasa my sister. Mi chia me banon. Mi ankasa me Jackie Smiles. Miss Janipa. Okay, I have sent the song to your WhatsApp. Oh, okay. Also I send it. You know, me send them out. Tina Green, Tina Green, Tina Green. Okay, Tina nyumni.

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1: Mr. Efford.
2: And he said,
1: yeah, yeah, live band.
2: Last time I was baby, oh no, papa, papa, fire.
1: Mumunshiaye ho.
2: Lodge, opposite. The Lord's Tavern.
1: Ah,
2: okay.
1: Since you know, omune on papa bekosro ho.
2: Ah, okay.
1: Ah, intinu ye beshia. Meso mako bomura.
2: Na so beko.
1: Ah, meso me meko, mako bomura.
2: Ah. Oso beko.
1: Oh, yes.
2: Beko Lord's Tavern one.
1: Ah. Some day be a me poa me ko.
2: Anya yankwe.
1: Eh. Yankwe ya ko. Some say for so the yaka.
2: Mr. Efford, odi yaka.
1: Mr. Efford, odi yaka.
2: Mr. Efford, odi yaka.

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1: Why you they say why you need now your sponsor? They say Kabia Kwame Siam Bubiano which yaka.
2: Nese unti. On a card me what
1: you know why and your friend. Anyone out here who born a basu.
2: Oh, so I add it. Why we queer or bang on your mamma
1: on your birthday.
2: My bed is all to the dee.
1: Inti Fakano.
2: Oh, so you say me
1: one yashi kurana. Fakanina we won't yes obey which you. There we had the

0: July 4th, 2026, the 250th anniversary of American independence. The Great American State Fair becomes the center of it all. All 50 states, a national prayer moment. And that night, the largest fireworks display in the history of the world. There's never been a July 4th like this one. There never will be again. Plan your trip at freedom250.org. Freedom 250, the Great American State Fair, July 4th.
1: Koma Wendy Achibra and Saturday no so okoye na doye no fefefe ewo akwetia Yakupun Shrao name and Kwame Sefa Kai Chairman General Judith Komle. Judith Kukwa Komle, happy birthday, though belated. And my sister-in-law, Mekuma Papebi, and Obenu Nyamfua Nyankupwe Shrawo, Mame Sewa Abwaji, Joyce, Mame Sewa Abwaji, and Ra, ne yo birthday, Nyankupwe Shrawo, pa, no nyo kese, nuntutuwa namo NCCE.

July 4th, 2026, the 250th anniversary of American independence. The Great American State Fair becomes the center of it all. All 50 states, a national prayer moment. And that night, the largest fireworks display in the history of the world. There's never been a July 4th like this one. 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Freedom 250, the Great American State Fair, July 4th.

Adeba ba kwa ya mempe we listeners no say ye boy number nana mo frere mo nim say ye kasa ade na mo ye sa phone na so na me di stream live on TikTok na mo frere sa e ye fe o me you make her oga o once again, happy Father's Day to my amazing dad, Kwesi Sechi Esiedu, popularly known as Kwesi BA from Tutu Ekuapem. 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Enjoy your special day. You are loved and appreciated always. From Mary Adepa to ne papa. Eye Kwesi Sechi Esiedu. Ah, Dodona Efreno, Kwesi B, awo tutu ekuapem. Happy Father's Day to you.

birthday nkoma obi bia odi ni birthday this month and the month ahead eye June July mu de mu special people mu dem akoma so because me ye July born and a July nua so so ni June it the JJ the double J's because ye can say rents ni ye can say ye first weeks in July no ye ni June ending for ni na ebom nti wo ye can say ren bia yo wen shraw then mu ni say every July born in Kanka Uye can say Rena Kupon Shroud. We are Leo so and Yankupon in Shroud. But every July born Bia Sabi Sabi Echin Kwasi Asem. By a yard or ye. Any ye watima. Ye yes, eh yes, ye no, eh ye no. And I ye sumbia, ye wotu sumbia ye tisha sia, ye sumu ye pa. But you go share July born, no sum yankupon, no ewe GDN in Ukraine.

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1: With him. Happy, happy, happy birthday in advance. Come July bones be a yashasi and temp because July mama waha. And I yeho wa nyanko pon so e chem ye juma pa consistently. No. I want multimedia ha. Meshasiye 7th July 2013. As no years now, me na be ku Santana Daddy Bosco from Temano. Me come yanka say di DNA pokia 101 concept ye shasiye no. 7th July 2013. It's in yanko poya aduma first Sunday aye on the 5th of July 2026 no.

July 4th, 2026, the 250th anniversary of American independence. The Great American State Fair becomes the center of it all. All 50 states, a national prayer moment. And that night, the largest fireworks display in the history of the world. 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There never will be again. 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Freedom 250, the Great American State Fair, July 4th.

Ntino, hana ebrebe ma ya hon kwain. Aye, the Father's Day edition of Mokasa Besi. Na honi mse Adom FM, the football na ekoni ni ya hano. We check the life. Ewa haye TV, nu jeja, all the multimedia networks ni ya. Ye fan life. 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Aye, bono naya. Sports for na peke. I'm a Eddie Jumedina Canina to us. Shannon so say, if you're man quite a maclo, if you're down a corner, me that's what it means. I would dream a hosa. You ain't shrow. 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If you're man quite a maclo, you ain't saying I wore a beba. It's Shannon so. Let's see them wow. Am I a winyo? Tossing, not touching man, I been so. But we are bad. Don't ever change your looks in the name of Bema. And Mama will be baby or mope. It is send no tea beyond of Fanasa because so soon no dear a war. A year will say Bema be a for baby or sin or sin wa. One shan and him Gian as Bobren or sin woo. But one shan yansa and in him be any lucky a war or ban or nibby. O baby wo ha wan sho baby bata wonti na wo unye bi edi e mani bi no oba ne twi no ho aye ahwe situation no se na tie nti enye o baby aso na ye yi ni tochne sa what I say because na mema no kokro ma mu ma na omo fo se omo ye potin sin ye no ye ma so ye sia mema mu onim de e wo sika e wo tema e suru nyankopon sin mema na ye ni omo wo ho no I'm one from one corner. I'm here to my papa bia a poor woman. But ye look beyond San Yomania because ye dear, ye dear. It's a war bow, be change your looks. Because of a baby, until you, Seb, you are mad. Excuse my language. Be you. You be change your looks, crap. On my money, yet it's all change your looks. I'm a bearman. So change your looks, my own full confidence. And just a while we are here. While we are here. Hey, my winning chong. Now one casana, no more to muscle or ban a bano. But we are because of them, maybe it's a bearman, send out TBA and with Jawa with Jow. Beman Pelbium, I any day on Pelbium. It's an unfashioned trim. And a beman be a pal, so our uncle for being treating you better than you. You'll be, you know, what's a beman be treating your baby better than you are. Forget

And you know, always be you and cherish who you are. 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I'm a baby, I'll do number CCB and shrubby fimamba. Shall I bring a woman in shedding your couple your mouth? On your shame, my your crown, my own quan and one day. 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Sana, Miss Reman, your couple in your mouth. Because why you be a mammy? Ogusu, yeah. If you are coma passo betchy, I didn't to boy say it's just a matter of time. So let's give time some time. Let's give time some time. Me di pokuya 101. 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

0: July 4th, 2026, the 250th anniversary of American independence. The Great American State Fair becomes the center of it all. 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And that night, the largest fireworks display in the history of the world. There's never been a July 4th like this one. There never will be again. 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
1: Christian Tete Yowunu, happy, happy Father's Day, Emmanuel. And ACP Kole, ACP Esquire Kole. Also, the secretary to the current IGP. Police, former members, for Nina, Selmo Mark, the current IGP. Happy, happy, happy, happy Father's Day. Naha, and I'm a little bit in this year. You want shram. Non come home, non bomb which you dumb. Non yamokese. Some with me see me. 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

0: July 4th, 2026, the 250th anniversary of American independence. The Great American State Fair becomes the center of it all. All 50 states, a national prayer moment. 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There's never been a July 4th like this one. 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
0: 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It's a VIP hall. Father's Day, you're born in one combat. Charles, once again, Spain, how should I be? Well, you're born in France. Senior Kwasma, Nanka, you're another Charles Pao.
2: I'm sorry. Defendant attack now the chief post no Ben Bomb and I will jam your eventual boy and then now on your two short so be German. Okay, at this point.
0: Yes. Oh yes, I bear more. Yes.
3: Complication.
2: In your time, sir.
0: Oh, Pedrina boss, I boy, Pedrina.
2: In your time,
0: Pedripa. Oh, Casabria.
2: I can say, Cram, my show one idea. I think I was a money up.
0: Yes.
2: But they're in the rush pa to get goals. But a man will say, opportunities.
0: Yeah.
2: I'll say, coach, you know, as I say, okay, go now, money up.
0: Yeah.
2: More relaxed. And then, yes, we'll build up. Yes,
0: yeah, Sanya, coach, you know, everything's house war. Now, you're Hussein and Shanesico, Luis De La Fonte, head coach in Spain. Oh, you know, just said a new bra Breno. This game, but so many massive on Yagrocra. We should throw Kubas in Laporte, Kukuera, Pedro Poromo, Omo Yabre, Ben Monomasako back, Bonabadi Kukuera, or across the border now, so that be Makukuera, Nitrihuha, Inyas of Ketokra, O Tubrican, Pejapajasa, or Wahim Bruta. I said David Luiz. David Luiz is just
2: Never wait until the end of those bow. I said, pay for the silent from Manu Rima. I know we need more energy.
0: Eh, who power?
2: You're my science now. El Cosono.
0: Eh, who power? But my team with those who said, you know what you're doing, my baby. Hey, I said, oh, my knuckle.

0: July 4th, 2026, the 250th anniversary of American independence. The Great American State Fair becomes the center of it all. All 50 states, a national prayer moment. And that night, the largest fireworks display in the history of the world. There's never been a July 4th like this one. There never will be again. Plan your trip at freedom250.org. Freedom 250, the Great American State Fair, July 4th.
1: Spin. Spain and Shabako, Saudi Arabian Tumitia, FC Barcelona, young guy, very talented player, Lamine Yamal, the two Muse Panyai, Naspeni Nae Deja, Sekosha Barcelona, Sevilla, Nature, Madrid, Bia, Espanol 4, Valencia 4, Bienyaji, Papa, La Roja Boy, the rest. Against the yellow and green of Saudi Arabia. Saudi Fono. Amo Esia, the Ison Pazo, I'm a set back. No, my son, BM Kakrobu, Biamana, Eddie Pushuamo, Nifafamo. Yama, across the body, Biamo, Rasunabi. Oh, Omo, when you want them. So Danny Omo, do you want them? And Kabaya, who ye papa. Nice cross. Nasona, and they. Danny Omo, A Lakes. Still born, and say it. Save goalkeeper no a save situation Al Awaz. What save situation here, Papa? Muhammad Al Awaz, Saudi Arabia goalkeeper, 34 years. 34 years.
2: Papa, very good goalkeeper. First match in the South, yes. Yeah, a lot of saves. Why is?
1: I'm going to go to the newsroom. 17 minutes, Spain 1, Saudi Arabia 0. 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Wulucky, Chaketua, Nedikasie. Wulucky, Chaketua, Nedikasie. Omata Urumesu Yase. Yeah, the 2026 FIFA World Cup no coverage no at the Premo, Mexico, USA, and then Canada. Atom 106.3 Sampana 4.7 FM. Game no MYA Shepa Papa. Rodri, Jimbono, Danadan, one Malone pass. Lamin Betty Aquafana, and also, the guy the Bono Bono, Atrashe, Senior Equasma.
2: Well. Oh, sir, even though Spain is leading, I'm on your opportunities, baby. I must say, I'm on your clinical in finishing. The way I say, we share team are yet more clinical. We share one, no, I share three. No, you. And the way feel that they have to improve on almost finishing. I'm on third, you know, passes in the corner, opportunities, so I'm on your finishing, you know, as much to be desired.
1: And I know, and some of them, the FM. 19 minutes. Still Spin Goa. 10 minutes per Pepe. Lamine Yamal.

0: yano anu ane temo game no mwa yire diama Saudi Arabia fo ni pana me kana samno eye obri ya bua phantom from obri ya bua na meni eye senior eco asthma ya si Tuesday nanka bia Ghana ni Jesus Christ, Anka, never shame them so serious. No, go give nothing. A chance for Spain, as I be a clear floor. Tuesday,
1: Omunya, a lot of chances. Oh, you know, I'll say, well, it will be one, but game be your heart. Not a game of two halves. First half, near Odia, second half, the opponent, yeah. What says so many chances, sir?
0: Almost said chances, corner, a corner, pressure, idea. It's Saudi Arabia force here, papa. Michael Oyazabel, Real Sociedad, Medfora. No tumble kapa, nanso. That's a chance, sano. 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Spain 2. Saudi Arabia 0 Ghost Nibble Senior.
1: I'm not making a chance. Munya chances, sir. Munche. That was like a ghost. Yes, ghost room. Ghost room. Spain, and you must say, sir, front three. Now, here, Rodri, Pedro, Pedro, how much?
0: Yeah.
1: That's just a ghost, baby.
0: Are you serious?
1: Baby.
0: Hey, ghost room, sir. Baba Shana.
1: Yeah,
0: I just say a motion. Yeah, she did basic. Bobri, maybe I'm a cordial.
2: Yeah, I'm not going to
0: be who go on your side?
2: But you'll be playing on side.
0: Yeah, defender, no. Saudi Arabia defender, no.
2: Number three. Yes.
0: Lazami. And I'm out.
2: And you have one say, refuse Rebecca say, go.
0: Okay. Watch it.
1: Send the defender now, Koswa. Nanka way outside.
0: Yeah.
1: Because originally, now, or them.
0: Yeah.
1: But now, he was not interfering with play. But Obabaka or J-Ball, now he was interfering with play.
0: Yeah.
1: But now, like Inya Obrikan, now defender now, have a plane onside.
0: Now, and want to know, Michael Oyazabel Swash and go. Me boni diana me kanasama, so no siakarma, resuscite dada. A Juan Aquanian Bana Payan, Odiatum, Carol Oyazabel, 21st April 1997, 29 years and a wedding. Mamanaya 2, and until 22 minutes. Semana Jerumian, their boss, Pena Shemiano, Saudi Arabia, and 20 Yama Oyazabel, and I shall saw 2 Gosi. Atum 1.3 Asam Panani 4.7 FM crossing the suit. Nanso Mutimika said Papa Sakwa for body the bottom and Piamo Pian Saudi Arabia Alas Wana Bakwa for Borana Gibona Maku Kurela Danny Omo a chance a goal. Shamumano, Shaspe for Mano, Senior, Equas Mario Bria, Shamumano, Spena Shamiasa. Hey, Senior,
1: Sanya, because South Front 3 now we're here with Pedro Niro, the John Machipano, the Jolly goes in the Baba too much.
0: Hey, who, because who are done Amojin with Rodri, Pedro Jin with Tia, supplies in the
1: Susan Babasa, and I'm winning pass no man.
0: Yes.
2: Aye, 3-0. Wow. And at this time, I'm so sure as a Omahu. Omahu said, how was your position on Mojia?
0: Yes.
2: You said, Osha Gune Bayana.
0: Yeah.
2: Oyazabel, we are no general.
0: Yeah.
2: You say, 1-2.
0: From Kukuela.
2: Yes.
0: And about Oyazabel.
2: The position we.
0: Yeah.
2: Yes. And Osha first goal, so the same, second goal, and the same thing. First goal, so the same thing. Just I'm not going to this time around.
0: No, I'm not going to this time around, Obri Abua Phantom from what Johnny commentary position many senior across my media pair never comments at Dortmund Spain 3 Saudi Arabia 0 Atum 1 so

0: 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Betano, Betano, Betano. 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Misrao, Aviation Social Center. Would you want to know why a papa, papa, papa? Asampa from Papa, you call Ejremu, Asampa from Papa, you call hydration break.
1: See that? Oh, Asmana, Abwa Saudi Arabia.
0: Yes.
1: Go first, first half hydration breaking there. Also, we are no much because a cut here goes, no goal scoring. No.
0: Yeah.
1: Of course, I said they are vulnerable. Yeah. By the time they come back, no.
0: Now, no, I'm energy.
1: I now,
0: because it's
1: not momentum.
0: Yeah.
1: Momentum in the court.
0: Yeah. Because

0: 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The Great American State Fair opens June 25th in Washington, D.C. 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Every day brings a new theme celebrating the best of who we are, capped by the largest fireworks display in the world on July 4th. 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
1: So, yeah, coffee. Mm-hmm. And when the VR, send a VR. American influence. And as I say, so American, almost possible. Caribbean, And when the costume, because I'm a code breaker, I'm a commercial. And America, so the sky, who has in VR. It's a high influence now in the DDR room. It's a good for America for no man can no more than no more.
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0: 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The Great American State Fair becomes the center of it all. 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
1: Now, Sabbath Twasso.
2: Yes, I'm going to go to the house.
1: I'm going to go to the house. I'm going to go to the house. I'm going to go to the house. I'm going to go to the house. I'm going to go to the house. I'm going to go to the house. I'm going to go to the house. I'm going to go to the house. I'm going to go to the house. I'm going to go to the house. I'm going to go to the house. I'm going to go to the house. I'm going to go to the house. I'm going to go to the house. I'm going to go to the house. I'm going to go to the house. I'm going to go to the house. I'm going to go to the house. I'm going to go to the house. I'm going to go to the house. I'm going to go to the house. I'm going to go to the house. I'm going to go to the house. I'm going to go to the house. I'm going to go to the house. I'm going to go to the house. I'm going to go to the house. I'm going to go to the house. I'm going to go to the house. I'm going to go to the house. I'm going to go to the house. I'm going to go to the house. I'm going to go to the house. I'm going to go to the house. I'm going to go to the house. I'm going to go to the house

0: July 4th, 2026, the 250th anniversary of American independence. The Great American State Fair becomes the center of it all. All 50 states, a national prayer moment. And that night, the largest fireworks display in the history of the world. There's never been a July 4th like this one. There never will be again. Plan your trip at freedom250.org. Freedom 250, the Great American State Fair, July 4th.
1: Hydration breaker. I don't cry. Kata 2022 quarantine by. Say your boy we are at the moment in quiet. But we'll crow for you. America for America. Omo munya cranka. Yes, see, omo shisha in the center. You offside of him. Now Paul no cry. Shadow do. You buy Musa near some 3 months.
2: So omo go. Who's
1: omo the other side?
2: America soccer.
1: Crow for you. Omo say you game no.
2: So when I say football, I should be 72, maybe at 90.
1: Oh, I'm a protest at you. I almost say I'm going to answer about cock or her ball. 90 minutes, they have a goalless.
2: Yeah.
1: Ah, goal no way. David, I'm going to play. I'm going to play. I'm going to play. I'm going to play.
2: Oh.
1: Bad times 10. Then you have a ball. Boom, now I'm going to go.
2: Go. No, when you are.
1: I'm going to play some say a game, no.
2: Hey, Asampao. 31 minutes. Spain 3. Saudi Arabia 0. Game no, Emoya Shia, Papa. Sawusha, Mercedes Benz Stadium, Hoya, Siwa Kanya. Construction cost, Siko Mudisi, and Yasam Ketuakra. 1.6 billion US dollars. 1.6 billion. Mere construction cost, Mudisi Stadium, Yasuwa Kanya. Na, Usha Dia. Amoya expansion no. America football no. Anomo banomo you so 71,000. Na capacity no. White cap you amo the cost 75,000. And see who answer no.
1: Yeah, because our stadium no. Our capacity ultimate me PM.
2: Yes. Very good.
1: And very advanced. Mm-hmm. Very advanced. So we try some BM.
2: Yeah, and so we BM for World Cup.
1: We BM for World Cup. Yeah, and I do 74.
2: 74.
1: Until now.
2: Until I know here the Mercedes-Benz Stadium. Who handsome? I don't know. Chance for Lamine Yamal. Oh, we're more now. So that be a you born a friend. Then Omo Akwaso. So you born a friend and chance up. Want to be a footballer? And Nadia. Michael Oyarzabal, Lamine Yamal, Dani Olmo, Rodri, Pedri, Fats, Marco Kuelamo, Edwin Moyeno, Anuashi. Trabo Ano Debono, Akwanche, Marek Laporte, 32 years, Ojine Chino, Pampi, Spain 4, Omutim Nadia, solid, Obri, 33 minutes. I'm saying, I can't in sooner some new way. No, some of what they are born with a power. Now, football, I'm afraid you're going to consume. I'm
3: hydration breaking the hydrate. Because we said it's a boxing, what heat? Nah, I'm not keeping fun down. I'm very happy.
1: Now, ref, I'm imagining.
3: And I build, I crank.
1: Ah, I'm answering.
3: And I ref, you know, baby, stop. What killing me be out? And see, ultimately, I affected game.
2: No,
3: tempo no hype. I'm going to buy
2: it.
1: I'm going to buy it.
3: And I'm more goals.
1: We have, no.

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2: Chances, papa. Neddy, on m'a dit, chances, papa, papa, papa. Betano, Betano. Believe in make Israel, Vanawata. Changing people's lives as happened. Number one. Crossing the zoo. Yama short on point, goalkeeper. Jibo on the floor, Mohamed. How was? Jibo on the floor. Rodri, I'm a pass the Abbas here. Long pass. Amin between a corner. Dabi. Bobono, Bono. Hey, yeah. Over. I see a friend. Lam taking. I'm taking Rashid, listening to you live with my beautiful young baby girl, Samira Banda, inside Michelle Camp. Good commentary. And here Michelle Camp for in a chairman. This is JT from Asante Bakwai. Spain is going to win this match with 3-0. It's here Asante Bakwai. JT, when you dom. We say hi, I'm Ibrahim. I think Spain should relax and play their normal tiki-taka to see the opponent's weakness. And here the Ibrahim so at the Abba. We say, senior man, please, good evening. I'm Sim. Sim, yeah. I say your friend is Simutu from Doboro. Simutu. And then Father's Day, yeah. Obia bani di father father me papa Ephraim Emmanuel bo twere na so for no oh dia dia sumutu ai sumutu yenchia wa sumutu do ebi apa yenche we su dia dia ba before I tell Danny Omo robo a twi two players now so na bi amada we Omo coin so boni say let me yama na football no wa ten year na wa maso na so still Pedri Euremo Kodi demo mo jam dema Lamin Wana Bedi Rodri Jam dema Lamin Yama Wow Bonye 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Oh. Oh, Mushisha.
1: I'm a crossing game now. Hey.
2: Senior. And Rodri, my long pass. Dabi, a pimbono, just my run. So, Bono say. Pressure is so much so. And Usha, Pedro Poro. No, Uber rights. Park on the general, just number 12. Pedro Poro. Omina searching forward. Presley now whipping. Saudi Arabia Fono. Omupamokos.
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0: Yeah.
1: Omo one game plan on the buy. It is anytime biano say Spanish fat born na omo ko line up with your asa. So on be born when you have try to be on be take
2: I'm going to go to the Spanish side. The three goalkeepers, 8 defenders, midfielders, 10 forward, 5. Usho moi, and they. Barcelona players, 8. And Odio Maba. Sansu and Atletico Bilbao, 3 players. Atletico Madrid, 3 players. Arsenal, 3. Other clubs, no. Man City, Chelsea, Tottenham, Paris Saint-Germain, Real Sociedad, Bayer Leverkusen, Osasuna, Celta Vigo. 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Na chasa die jigupa, ma spend free money tama. Dio me dey yarn spend on
0: all. Oh, I'm back home. I'm free money tama.
2: I'm free money tama.
0: Say this, send the equity. Say, I saw more 4 points beside that. So what I mean?
2: Yes, it's a baby. You do your 4 points.
0: But I was on the top group. You know?
2: Yeah.
0: Now I easier for them because I'm the third best and above the next round.
2: Yeah.
0: I knockout.
2: Yeah.
0: Now with this second, I only Obi on this second in the group division.
2: Division.
0: Uh-huh. And so no money abide no.
2: Yeah.
0: Money abide pa.
2: Money abide pa pa pa pa pa pa pa pa. Yeni bracket okra atom 106.3. Asempana 4.7 FM. Chance for Spain also. Bono and
0: Bono
2: in pass.
0: You know about Bono.
2: I said almost
0: every defender all the almost ball.
2: Almost you.
0: Ah. We answer about me say and there was say more chances than you was.
2: Also about Brazil.
0: Was say was say for.
1: The first attempt to corner one the night.
0: Oh.
1: Right in a pin ball no call I want to me.
0: I don't want say be for. Now we call there is the worst. We be going now about.
1: Bono anyhow.
0: But Bono said defender all clear ball man corner.
2: Oh. What money you cry? We see no Lamine Yamal, no Spain currently the wonders player.
1: Still out in the on your feet.
2: Aye. On your feet. On one pa.
1: And Ocean
0: is on my passes.
2: The speed no quarrel. Second half, maybe a coca crumb in the food.
0: Yeah, because only women are three.
2: Women are 3 points in the way.
0: That's what I'm on the super more.
2: Yes.
0: I shall one.
2: It's a bit to me. And your beer count. Bono, Ekuta, Saudi Arabia. No Lamine Yamal, no Spain. Currently the wonder player in the world. Robert Jr. 83 Kaswa. Saudi Arabia Francois Presa commercial Kubi Dansu Yamanokwai. Barcelona. Free. Saudi Arabia 0. Listening live from Kibi. David. Do you have a bus of one? I shall free you. You'll be a yes before a bus of four.
0: You
2: and the 8 place and you will call Munimina move free more quarter final crown. I was a Munqua quadric trophy. No bus of 4 place. I will do about quarter mental.
0: This is your mutiny.
2: A mutiny.
0: A bit of a Brazil and I said Argentina.
2: Nah.
0: Guaranteed. South area, no. Can be a ball north or south. Germany pen a break it out.
1: Yes.
0: Hey, 2014. I'm going to go to Tnaho. I'm going to see village. I'm going to see village in Tnaho. It's not my residence. I don't need the only exemption. Your ball was South America and not North America.
1: I'm
0: one of you. Behind you.
1: Records
0: in the end. Records in the end. Sir, Argentina reform one more. Plus the S factor. Unipa Messi.
2: Messi.
0: Brazil also, I'm not for who's on my own, but I'm a very good coach.
2: Yeah.
0: And they're both USA. Argentina, I'm going to US that. But Brazil, I'm going to US. Last time I am US 94. I'm going to. And you know, all the records are. Spend crash, spend the GCF, but born in

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1: 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And yes, more game. 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Pressure Domuso. 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
2: When you're through, one fancy.
1: I'm not for Tronisa.
2: I got a chair by inside.
1: Yes. Got a chair by inside, and I swear to be a chair by inside. Motep Al Habi Al Hila. Hono Sinake, true Adema, Saudi Arabia. 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The DRD, Lajami Ali. La Jamie Agli, Tubono, Rodri, Yibone, Frove Fefe. Still Bono Kuta Saudi Arabia. Amo Presse Kakaka Diba. Engina Aye. Spain for Susisia. Bono Antenis Isiao. Saudi Arabia for Nadibono. A push Spain for Komachi. Santa Sacrecia Bona Bebedu. Saudi Arabia. Goalkeeper Pie. Ahmed Al Owas. No, Anna. A demo de Momo. Sema. A numa de Tosu de Bomumiansa. Anche, referee. Adi, a Fredicano, a Benavia. Ewa, the Penn Stadium. Ewa, USA, Hoda Kemi, a Toja. Mercedes Benz Stadium. Tutuana cannot the Penn Stadium. Ewa, USA. Chance for. Spain also goalkeeper Mohamed Babachino Kama. Saudi Arabia play back at the form. The formula and they would say, Otium pa, to say, Takano, Sinana, and Wadi.
2: I know. Sir, or prevent a goal.
1: Yeah.
2: And you know, a price, small price being with you. For the side because one fan nine qua anchor be anchor ball by now cash into a small price to pay.
1: Yeah.
2: Mm. Take one for the team.
1: Of course. Come on, listen, come on swashi. Come on swashi, papa. Betano. Betano believe in make Israel. Vena water. Changing people's lives, Santa referee. Referee na Bonabemu Adi Efredicana Brevia Rafael Claus from Brazil. No and yes center referee DK Mono. First 45 minutes. Michael Oyarzabal. Ebo Brace. 2 goals. And Lamine Yamal. 10 minutes per pepe. And Obie Ano de Mar Spain. Spain 3. Saudi Arabia 0 first half. Senior Eko Asma.
2: Yeah.
1: Goals na abapa na so ma say bi so
2: ma say too many goals
1: ah
2: Oyarzabal. Oh but oh Daniel Momo hunu

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1: I'm growing in this. Papa Ayuko, Asempa FM, Papa Ayuko, Empress, Gifty, Ejiremu, Ejiremu, Ejiremu, Den Den Den Den Den, Sansu, Ena Pa Thomas, Ejiremu, Ye Di Prison, Ye Ban, Prison Ban, Omo Tsonyum So Omo Tua, Hey, Ena Kwa Ye, Father's Day, Yesu Asa Tua Kahu, Live Ban Utiya, Joseph, Ye Biehu, Etwidia, Monti, Ye Basi Siya, Ye Fremia, Ped Nedo, Komen, Sarah Dortmund, Mene Senior, Eko Asma, Ena Ye Di Coverage, Ye Ba, Oti, 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
3: Inti ebe west because yenya ra July po. 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Oh.
1: To di for say si anu.
3: Di for na. 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
1: Eh? 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
3: Eh, bomba na.
1: I'm saying, What I say, how said I buy ya? You should think I wish I cast one. As I do, Nelson, so for Nelson, I did to be beyond the social media, no so cry, kama, or ne a year, Joel. So, would we need a better abuse social center? Program now, dead, dead, dead, dead, dead, dead, dead, dead, dead, dead, dead, dead, dead, dead, dead, dead, dead, dead, dead, dead, dead, dead, dead, dead, dead, dead, dead, dead, dead, dead, dead, dead, dead, dead, dead, dead, dead, dead, dead, dead, dead, dead, dead, dead, dead, dead, dead, dead, dead, dead, dead, dead, dead, dead, dead, dead, dead, dead, dead, dead, dead, dead, dead, dead, dead, dead, dead, dead, dead, dead, dead, dead, dead, dead, dead, dead, dead, dead, dead, dead, dead, dead, dead, dead, dead, dead, dead, dead, dead, dead, dead, dead, dead, dead, dead, dead, dead, dead, dead, dead, dead, dead, dead, dead, dead, dead, dead, dead, dead, dead, dead, dead, dead, dead, dead, dead, dead, dead, dead, dead, dead, dead, dead, dead, dead, dead, dead

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0: toi. 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Mené Signa Eko Asma. Ancher referee Rafael Glass from Brazil. Rapana Pemo, Nakemna Yasha Sianisa. The Penn Stadium, Mercedes Penn Stadium, USA. Morning Penny will game across the referee. Nakemna Pemo game now started. Saudi Arabia for now possible. Not born up with Signa Eko Asma, second half.
1: Second half, there was a Saudi Indian quick goal. Now I'm redeeming some kind of dignity because
2: Ebeko Kakano, their first 10 minutes, no Munya, one goal. And now, sir, it's been a reorganizer. I'm Besham. Until Munya, one goal. Yes, I did. And that is Avalanche now, no Munya.
0: Yes, I did. Yes, papa, papa, papa, papa. So, Munya, careful now, Mutmi. Is this your ghost in the beat?

0: suspense de ouro no abelhudo. 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
1: Passa três.
0: Passa três.
1: Saudi Arabia
0: zero. Passa três. Saudi Arabia zero. Oh.
1: Yeah. Also first 10 minutes. So much ago. Yes, Saudi. I'm a dream ball, possession ball, and so some ball, direct ball. I'm sure maybe a space one, and I'm about to not do me caco. That's a moon is our kind of personnel now. Everyone's a first half, no money misses any paper. Marco, second half, and so I said, someone is that kind of personnel. I said, come on, your changes are very reflective. You know, so my
0: changes
1: are. I said, Omunya, Brandon Thomas, I sent him go for any moment. We go to Pano. Now move ball into space and run onto it, and you only have about 10 minutes to get that. Goal, because after that short period, Spain very real then.
0: And then Spain for soprano and Sakaya Koso and then they Saudi Arabia and so Omaya Sakaya Danny Omo and Alpha Bono Kodini Fafa Montisia. The second half from the castle, Lamia Babako, Michael Oyasabe, or Subako, and T.M.Z. Sanya Okai, and Saka Pepe.
1: Lamina on your feet, and it crosses Nan, it's obvious on your 100%. And I wouldn't be about Oyasabe, so there was a good sign just as well.
0: And Ferran Torres, a baby, Michael is a referee. And Jeremy Pino, Crystal Palace guy, no? So baby, Lamia,
1: at least Washa one goal. On your 100%.
0: Yeah, 100%. Now I had here, I'm a good.
1: Yes.
0: First game.
1: But now I'm born more car with the crosses. You know, be a good coach, also, you know.
0: Yeah.
1: And the own shred, you know. No, because you need the result.
0: And T, I know you're Sakaya. Head coach Luis De La Fuente, why Mama Aya Makio Yazabar Efumuma Ferran Torres Abemu another Barcelona chance.
1: Yeah,
0: Marco Cuera.
1: That's right.
0: Wow,
1: I'm an underdog.
0: Yeah,
1: sure said coach in the non booth for half time.
0: Yes,
1: it was Yazabar.
0: Yeah.
1: Was on the air.
0: Yes,
1: it was so obvious. What's that?
0: You know him,
1: Ghana. And can say, on to us, because we said 2 goals. These are opportunities for us to our coaches to also learn.
0: Yeah,
1: but I said 2 goals, and so I found
0: home.
1: Was set chances where you know him.
0: Yeah,
1: that's it. And then the Nibria Bama here. He must have been very pissed off.
0: Yeah.
1: Half time. Yeah. Watch it tune today. Bye. Film also so across the 9
0: yeah.
1: We are Yamal and so I found home. Team first. If it's not working for the team, yeah, effective changes. Why are they power?
0: Yeah, dear Papa Coach, I didn't know. Saudi Arabia player friend Hassan Al Tambotti. I know and a chance and they own go no. Marco Kiela Boya and a big deflecting a born into no. No iron own go.
1: Because keep on the defender.
0: And see, I Spain 4, Saudi Arabia 0. Atom 106.3, Assam Panay 4.7 FM, 2026 FIFA World Cup, live coverage. Asita Kwadiamaya, proud sponsors. Edimokwa Hudwa, Mudio Musika, Besha Commentary.
2: Paterno.
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0: 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Now, so boss, so by. And a Patrick Chen will break it. A quiet chance for Spanners to be extra share. A go kick. Life, so feel fresh. 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
0: 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Spain score that's gonna be oh cooking per save ball.
2: Yeah, great save.
0: Great save.
2: Emphasis on cause or a cutback man.
0: Wow.
2: Am I a better player? Because that keeper now after first. This will keep on feeling out the ball with the ball. All my chance. Yeah, because I'm a better communication. No,
0: yes, communication.
2: Because or communicated better now pass man the teammate.
0: Sankomu communicate here by Ferran Torres. Ricardo Coelho. Ziadia, I have some kids to spin. Coach, you know, son of Okan, them two so quiet and then go for
2: Pan.
0: And first half, Sunny has spent four set chances. You know, my head coach Luis De La Fuente, by a word brutal. On passe, you do my bad one. Aye, on passe, you do my bad one.
2: Yes, also make sure so a tough group. You know.
0: Yes, I saw top.
2: No one yet, third best.
0: Yes.
2: No, knockout stage. You know which man come far.
0: Because you see, on Sunday, I play 48. Team is here. We are fans. We got 32. 32 now we share third place team. Oh, but now we run of 16.
2: Yes.
0: Now we call. Yes. This player is here.
2: Especially we load the Barca eight players. Madrid be him now. I'm going to train my nephew. Madrid for no train.
0: Ah, now they are not going. The way crazy is that the whole channel.
2: Into also to make offer.
0: Seven.
2: I'm going to bring money cheap.
0: And then he said, "Omo free mu and tempa."
2: In term they move in term because I had their third best ambassador call round right of 16. Yes. Now how should we move him on no more term? It's what have over the problem be over UFM.
0: I have some more. Nay, and yet for the Agrocra Spain. I share a night and my Saudi Arabia team on Twin TV. Oh, legend Yao Aman Kwamreku. Yao Aman Kwamreku. Yaminka hopa papa. Senior Akwasma Yam Kwamreku so chiao.
2: Yo, medina so pa.
0: So chiao papa.
2: And yes, happy mano.
0: Very good. Now Spain. A chance now so. Goalkeeper. Nice save. Hamel Al Owaz. A save situation, papa. Game no more, Ayashi. Bria Bofenta from Opa, come into position of Koyano. By no goals now, Kosuno, Usunity. Sunday, no, you said. Saudi Arabia for making comes, but still, spin for Makwaikra. Ye Lamia Melfrimo, Oni, Michael Oyazabel. Rodri, attending, wow. Ten of a fair for the bono abba Ben Kuma Femo. Suspend. 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Still Kupiela and Kuta Bono. 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Capito by the Mark Spain National Team La Roja Boys. 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

0: for a pushy born at the Cosa Pedri. 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Hey, that's not too many people. You so a bad your crumb hunker. What's the
1: sense of yes, you are, but
0: okay, hustle folk.
1: And I did a new result. No, Ghana needed a win.
0: Yeah,
1: and you are draw into Yenya the right result.
0: Yeah,
1: but if yes, you are.
0: Yeah. I took a few Jones. Jones time. Yeah, very good. TBS Wahada, but I'm not your white cap say.
2: David.
0: Your white cap, bad yanker. Oh, can I say house record in the module?
2: Yes.
0: 56 minutes near ball. Spain, LED, Saudi Arabia, 4-0. 4-0. Kukiala, Tuba, Nubona, Chebu. 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Now Simon, pass the ball to their man, Captain Rodri. Center circle, pushing the upper left side. Lana Jemu for fair first. So,

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1: 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Now Simon, passable there, my Captain Rodri. Center circle, pushing the upper left side. And a gym move for fair first. So, spin, quickly. Utumisa Laporte, Kukuela, Kubasi, Mo. Utuma Kubasi, Amo, yeah, which the one, Danny Omo, and Alpha Bono. Omo. Massa Fona, and Passa Passa Momo. Betty Makukuela, who swap him one of their quickly. Still, Barcelona players. Asafono ebo bibi pa pa pa pa pa pa pa pa. The message is ever no on the boss say Barca free Saudi Arabia. He see how the men for, but Spain national team and Barcelona players no 8 players coach is by
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1: Tima, I'm only a move man super Real Madrid one former player Bavuka. Infantino Asre. Fantino Asre Etro. 58 minutes. My Anna Eshabidama, Saudi Arabia. Senior Aguasma, Saudi Fanship, Yamasa, and Yakomu.
3: Oh, near Kodi, near Kodi. One video. Because fans are back, even though Kukrayana boy on go.
1: Yeah.
3: Say bus are 4 or march 3, and say Akabe 2 and
1: Akabe 2. Akabe 2.
3: Now, three each half. Possible. Because Unai Simon say he's on holiday.
1: Yes,
3: virtually. Central defender see ball behind behind the corner. So until they are liberty, say ball no call and keep on the swap. Who Saudi Arabia player be out? Because I'm person be high pressure now. I'm quite better draw. Now my car must try and jump on. I'm the club baby. Now must have
1: baby. I'm the assembly.
3: Ha, until they are on holiday.
1: Yes. Amu bia mu di asamba tu pa pa pa pa pa pa pa pa pa pa. La Rocha, the red one spin. Bono ya temporary hold up.
3: Um say Bono do say yes show baby sa do baby sa na aya eh.
1: Yeah.
3: Nti or say
1: we plan
3: or say coach ya na oji place ni before.
1: Rodri Powell, Rodri.
3: Yeah. I do best 78 minute honor.

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1: Come to possess your dream of the day, Father's Day edition. 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You are my cabin, a question, Mrs. Abed, Menam Coso, Nitia Comentino, or Gasna Info, and Neomina. Near that Talamte, Munko Jim Mayawai, Papa, you call. If you are seven, join me in our hall. Who said, Papa, for the VA to treat you in it? Do so. Oh yeah, Bankwa, oh yeah, which means I'm going to be free. I'm going to be social center.
2: The company wants to be here and continue me for you. Yeah, me new home. Now hear me and say, Chini, I'm not me really. I'm saying, ah, we want to pay the NBND. The trash is crowd.
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1: 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Open Sawadin Tom Aqua, Uji, 100 series, Bakuka, ah, one of Papa Nebus in the moon remove. Asempa FM. Papa, are you called Grand Buffet? Chant for Spain! Hey! Ferran Torres! Ferran Torres! What's the name?
4: What's the name? Hey! Go away!
1: Ferran Torres! Wow! The goalkeeper power to be a shit!
4: Oh!
1: I'm not going to be able to do this. I'm going to go to the house. Coach Donis, no every Greece, El Kuta, Saudi Arabia, Timono, Yenia Bria, Papa, Wachi, and Nai, Sabre was so generous, and also El Tunama, or your former footballer, Achaso, Sia Kalyama, Matnai Kosmina, Blackburn Rovers, Saudi Arabia coach, you know. Moses, na, no more the boss.

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1: Nico William Jr. Apajanisa. Nico, a short corner. Same Jim, Nico Williams. Jemu, Apa Baby Ejina. Spin 4 and Elko. Cross the board, one at Jemu. It's a Nico Rodri. Nasu Rodri, one more body. Nanko Baso Loketi. Nico Williams. Bono, offside. Rodri. Offside against Spain. 67 minutes. My Saudi Arabia. Yes, game we are next game a Belgium against Iran. And that's our group H and also. Yes, Spain, Saudi Arabia, group H, yeah, who comment from Uruguay. And the Kevet, Capo Verde, Airball, 8 p.m. and 10 p.m. Just 10 p.m. Uruguay against Capo Verde. Ebubayashi papa Ahumra Chinko, New Zealand, Egypt also Ebabo, Senior Equasma.
2: Yeah, Ebubayashi papa, I'm looking forward to a Uruguay match.
1: Hey, game
2: on. And so, my man, Aqualandi. So he'll get a chance to see. I hope so. And that's what been a clean sheet. Because Uruguay, I'm going to tough. Papa. I'm going to Saudi Arabia and make a match now. Now, I'm going to shoot. They only say, oh, why is he here? A lot of saves. And you know. For his sake, name my mea bench. And then he said, oh, yeah, even more saves.
1: More saves, sir.
2: Yeah. A very good human interest story.
1: Yeah.
2: My mega for. I'm going to set aside all kinds of protocols. I have very good PR for America, and for FIFA, for the organizers, but especially for America. I know we have bad PR. Now, for Kanye, the moment we remain in America for me, it's amazing. We have more opportunity to you know, at least
1: we'll be able to
2: clean up a little bit. On the humane side.
1: It's not there, but
2: yes, a very good story.
1: Very good, very good story. And this is a nice group here. Eddie, suspend in your forward. Uruguay there and no media be so special capability.
2: But say no. When you don't pay more goals.
1: Yeah, Spain for pay more goals.
2: Seven on the top.
1: Yeah, okay, so I'm also one. Uruguay and Susha.
2: How many Uruguay?
1: Yes, I'm when you ask
2: someone. You know, I'm pay goals no more.
1: Perfect. Yes. In the same fact, say Spain is media we. Now Uruguay and Susha win in the DNA. So we mean a couple final
2: game. How much you wish to be a person of
1: better group?
2: But with this second, only another group. Timo, this second, and the Vesia, our knockout
1: stage. Round of 32.
2: 32, second. That's a way.
1: And yes,
2: it's a very important opponent. But when you're third place, I'm saying,
1: more hakakra.
2: You know, sir, when you got a match in the head, you know, coaching any abrasion, but I would not have
1: chances. See, and yes, I'm Ketua, Betano,

0: July 4th, 2026, the 250th anniversary of American independence. The Great American State Fair becomes the center of it all. 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There's never been a July 4th like this one. 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
1: 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A Chadia Rodua, Multimedia Penny for us, Rodia Kobo, Indiane, Jay, and our Pedia Wonum Yahudi, who we are wasna, sir, and press gift here by part of us ever. Yes, I had a live band, Chenchenchi. Prison, Panano, Anuswa, dear, or more point out to Mr. Ah, where dear, and you, Pani, 72 minutes. And still Spain 4, Saudi Arabia 0.
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1: Currently, Usha Spain are FIFA ranking among the second. And Saudi Arabia are 61st position to do. Moya Jade, I'm a Saudi Fono. And they Rodri, or Compa Papa pa, Capito, and they Spain. La Roja, the red one. Usha, a bread, Dikanya. Spend four ball with first international game was assessed from now on the power. Denmark 19-20, 28 again.

0: July 4th, 2026, the 250th anniversary of American independence. The Great American State Fair becomes the center of it all. 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And that night, the largest fireworks display in the history of the world. There's never been a July 4th like this one. There never will be again. 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
1: From Saudi Arabia. Spin for Nakla Lines and off a Fefe. One more is papa, papa, papa. As for Saudi Fono. As I can to be so good. Head coach Donis, Anu Efri Greece, 192 bench was a so tactics in the hoodie ever. The tactics are all about AF 5-4-1 social. That's the beginning of. No, about three, you.
2: No, about three back.
1: About three back.
2: No, about five, bro, in 15 years.
1: Yes, no, see, I was switching.
2: What was that?
1: I'm one. So about 5-4-1. Hey, what did you see me? I want to. So, yeah, you're about to see supporters. No, more can. System, as you saw, so tactics, no.
2: Yeah.
1: And I'm about a year five back because goes through one share bed also. What did I say? Auntie said, yeah, I was sitting back, crowd, you know. Nico Williams, they are not to form AFL, 78 minutes.
2: I'm trying to say.
1: Bono Ehudima, Saudi Arabia, Saudi Fono, Omo coach Nasi Sanasano. I just want to so many friends of my store. Saudi Arabia, Asadi Bona Chiabe Shema, Spain Fono, defenders in our back. We are born in Dano, our center circle. A Benny Fafamo, Luis La Fonte, and we saw a solid general Nassau, Quintina, Takanaka area hall, a shoe structure, catch the places. Yeah, Yambo Goso.
2: Young goes by
1: no,
2: because Uruguay need Kevin.
1: Yes.
2: As we speak, we don't know. Some share five. From some share 5-0. Umber cut up.
1: Yes.
2: Now Spain the second.
1: Okay.
2: I'm only Spain's in the ball.
1: I'm
2: about draw. Now Spain watch your mom will be the second.
1: Second.
2: I also mean second place team and they call a knockout.
1: And
2: you know why I want.
1: Coach, I award the papa. Head coach Adama Spain. Luis De La Fuente. I know I have spent him at Payawono 21st June 1961. And Jim F. No, can he not see? I cannot elect back. Turn it here. It's the one I know about. Saudi Arabia. That's what I'm ready to be here. Battle my driver.
2: On
1: target.
2: A good shot.
1: Mo Astati. Ebi Sansam. Saudi Arabia. Mushabako Kroma Fanasa Moya Ding and Yamomo Namika Luis De La Fuente Asamana Omo Yakunya Tiomo Usha Ubia Noble Bank Dos Despa Upa Plesa Ukospian Omujomana Swa Luis De La Fuente Omo Bonadiachi Osisia Siakadema Savia, Tipotivo Alaves, Achasanania, Asam Kitoka, Chilkra, na core retirement. Oh, we coach here starting from Spain under 19. A chance now, should that be?
2: Good save.
1: Good save. Oh, let's be goalkeepers in this tournament. Omuye saves for. Oh, we're proper.
2: I'm saying for each.
1: Oh.

0: tapai injiri nan wash an want in oh injiri nan want in pa pa pa pa pa pa pa pa pa pa pa pa pa pa oh oh oh oh oh Jeremy Pino Jeremy Pino Fabio Gama, I'm a dad, I'm going to refuse to go to the penalty. It's a hazard. Oh, we are not granting to say your social power. This is a referee. And this is a TF. Pono, 83 minutes. Spain, 4. Saudi Arabia, 0. Baby, I'm doing it. Spain, 4. And I'm 4 points. I'm going to go to the Mashaka. Nico Williams. Santa Santa. Jim Dama. Mapuquela. No switch a safe effect. Young call run of 16 or your call run 32. Sansa 48 nations in the air pataki. Bomb pass Ghana, you bet me I qualify from our group. Because you see, you're 3 points. You're in England. Another airbay, 8 p.m. Mubaya Shapa, Ghana against England. Ghana for a requisite in Kudumidiana Baba. Now, just a Ghana ship, England said Kim. 6 points, baby. But England Alfonso M. Papa, Papa, Papa, pa, Hurricane against Benjamin Asare. A brother, you have a game.
1: Asare saw opportunity, so they saved. Then a goalkeeper, other goalkeepers, Ajidin. So it has a fuck you away. When you call international career, no?
0: Yeah.
1: With the national team there, yeah. But at the world stage, that's how to me, especially against England.
0: Yeah.
1: Not me, GD, send a Cabo Verde keeper, a GD. So when you contract that for Europe, that's also so the retirement a package in Eban.
0: I know.
1: I'm not dead yet.
0: I'm
1: not dead yet. I'm

0: Saudi Arabia, yeah, show me four. That's a good job when you crash his pen for Saudi Arabia.
1: That's some number.
0: Yes, that's some number. I can't smell me, sir.
2: Jim FM.
0: Now, the share. Spend four, mano. Now, to say, show me now, share. Send your Bible back. We work on a noir. Now, some catch up. Father's Day. Comment for no. Manu Biba Stadium, but dress up, papa. Shajesia, Manu Shajesia, who to me say, Bobo Pa. Senior Cosman, what kind of side you out to me say, on Slim and Impio?
1: Most of them to cry, no, no, no, no, no, no, very careful because no, no, no, no, no, no, no, no, no, no, no, no, no, no, no, no, jail. No, no, no, no, no, no, no, no, no, no, no, no, no, no, no, no, no, no, no, no, no, no, no, no, no, no, no, no, no, no, no, no, no, no, no, no, no, no, no, no, no, no, no, no, no, no, no, no, no, no, 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
2: 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I took 106.3. I sent Panani 4.7 FM Spain 4.
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0: Saudi Arabia 0. Foreign Torres. Obri Abonechia. So Spain.
1: I'm not going to say to you. But you say Obri Abonechia.
0: Five.
1: Yeah.

0: July 4th, 2026, the 250th anniversary of American independence. The Great American State Fair becomes the center of it all. All 50 states, a national prayer moment. And that night, the largest fireworks display in the history of the world. There's never been a July 4th like this one. There never will be again. Plan your trip at freedom250.org. Freedom 250, the Great American State Fair, July 4th.
1: Living make it well. Fairer water changing people's lives. As a water changing people's as our paint. Number one since 1925. Bigger energy. Big refreshing moments. Hey, referee at your Stonano. Amokasa. Referee the original fraud no swan kosho hona. Sabre the ansha. Yeah. And I'll see oh. Santa referee no Aji offside Ferran Torres Gonu Engina Ana referee

0: July 4th, 2026, the 250th anniversary of American independence. The Great American State Fair becomes the center of it all. All 50 states, a national prayer moment. And that night, the largest fireworks display in the history of the world. There's never been a July 4th like this one. There never will be again. Plan your trip at freedom250.org. Freedom 250, the Great American State Fair, July 4th.
1: Saudi ana jinabo na chi Saudi Arabia moto entampaso ato ida chiremo Spain oh mudu final tedo hana amuntumi ya hwe go here hono Saudi Arabia diomu ya de nanka senior Ekwasma ekwase bi omanye ba ku bi ba go ni ma senior Ekwasma
2: emba
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3: Jim Effie
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2: omo ayanse won fo no
1: omo ayanse won fo no jama kubasi eje bun tampa so
3: jim fa
1: 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World Cup ready, Mexico, Canada, and my name is Sanaka Boba Omuhosu. So far, Woka, and Pradudua, Spain, Saudi Arabia, Asia, Weka, and Pranai, Salamidi Karutugano, and Premier Somisha Ninano. Saudi 4 Edin Cho near Shomu 9 goals and on my 2 and near Shomu 4. Tino Uduka Kahua 4 matches 13 goals. 13 goals Panamaji. Elfu Nasunabi. He born a floor Saudi Arabia. FIFA referee Rafael Claus Wapajanisa. Abona Bemu di Bibia. Japan Sports Stadium. 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

0: Nancia Bo, I had done 106.3 FM Shira, 104.5 affiliate to her, any adun inum, a brass to send some wood when you may and Sasso saw a janum da Cassia, ye de Abramo, and you may somebody by the animal being ye. Sara, I dress a foot to tua, what is it? Ye see, at two gunus saw, and there, and opa, elko, ye are you mooing. Posse for Madina, they are two just say, Omo Yashimu, Nani Pacono, Dientia, a mo two Sana Mono, what to me, actually, with the actual one.
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0: Adekode patin, ay kofa tututu wane ba, eme ibi kwa kano ma, sabra meka say, pra wenye biye yi. 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Collins Frimpo, echira adum kasi ye no, nasi wadi tu jwani ye.
3: I don't know. Were you here when the incident happened?
4: Yeah.
3: What time?
4: It was around 9, 8, 9 that way. Yeah.
3: Since we're here, so you are an eyewitness. Can you run me through what really happened?
4: So we were directing the cars to park well, and all of a sudden we saw a car speeding towards us. So we were trying to let a person slow down so that we direct the car well, but since I was trying to slow the car down, it ran towards me, so I have to leave the way. So what I saw was like it started hitting the gate almost like three times.
3: The car started hitting the gate.
4: The main entrance, and it went back to the other gates and it started hitting again. So I just saw a here gunshot, 1, 2, 3, 4, 5, 6. So and it came back again, and the person even tried to warn me what happened. Like I did something, he warned me. And
3: but what did you do that the person warned you? And who is the person that we are referring to over here?
4: Joao Safo,
3: the former member of parliament.
4: Yes. Yeah. So she was speeding, and I was trying to alert the security people that they should leave there because the speed is coming was very too much. So they should clear the way. And she thought I was alerting them that she's coming again. Yeah, so he stopped on my side and it was like,
0: "Wey, aye, o dance ni di ohunu ye." 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
3: Don't be just a daddy, but be a father to your child. That that you do not to make trouble. The movie Be a Happy Father's Day. The past 3 years, we be a me yet Mother's Day. Me yet Father's Day, but for the first time ever. Let me just say, I do. Let me please say, me yet Mother's Day, and we honor fathers.
2: Ghana juntini akosye Japan ena motene neno. 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
4: Katam so wabaye tumiti tiba. 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Eme noma tutuli. Tino. Dema again a happy Father's Day. And Radin Slow. Bless you. Now on Far Father's in Quadum. Radin for God is a
5: condom. As you shall pass some of the a general a responsible father that I'm talking about. A gentleman, Omo Yoma said the Senija, and they are told as you shall punch at the moment. Say a radia, Ustra, Obin to Mendel, Uncle Sun Domoya, I bet you may be I said the Senija. Tunchia can see the Mavia, especially the chrome for Papa Fuego Hoyan, the Mama Fishapa.
6: Your mind in the dashing was much again. That was me and said. When you hear about who should have special, they say, Obi, no more chance. Yaka, Papa, no say, I fear you. And then Obi, Oko, Fabiano, on the lady, so I'm not like a girl, on the
7: name.
2: Yo, a month for be our copy and word, you may dena say, and I would say one, no.
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1: and this is to help someone having development in their life. Yeah, you're quite reading, so you're sharing, you know, you're percent, you're able to say, like, be my own. In Tomo, yeah, when your resources are on the UC. It is a no year, I dare back quite a year. And I dare back who say I can see a year and it's said. Yeah, for no violence against women. Yeah, in relationships, yeah, it happens now. Oh, yeah, baby. Yeah, I didn't say you best support it. I don't know.
0: Yo, Nana Edua Apia, our yo penyin pa eda the Zonta Club our one crime mantam hanom ene ya kwate ne neno. Na wakasa we yeno ena openyine ne wefri e janeswa ni dini Meliwood. And so dene dia eka hon

0: July 4th, 2026, the 250th anniversary of American independence. The Great American State Fair becomes the center of it all. All 50 states, a national prayer moment. And that night, the largest fireworks display in the history of the world. There's never been a July 4th like this one. There never will be again. Plan your trip at freedom250.org. Freedom 250, the Great American State Fair, July 4th.
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0: July 4th, 2026, the 250th anniversary of American independence. The Great American State Fair becomes the center of it all. All 50 states, a national prayer moment. And that night, the largest fireworks display in the history of the world. There's never been a July 4th like this one. There never will be again. 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Freedom 250, the Great American State Fair, July 4th.
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The Great American State Fair becomes the center of it all. All 50 states, a national prayer moment. And that night, the largest fireworks display in the history of the world. 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Freedom 250, the Great American State Fair, July 4th.

July 4th, 2026, the 250th anniversary of American independence. The Great American State Fair becomes the center of it all. 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

Asempa 94.7 FM. Dear Etienne, say, and there a year Kwasiada. A fee, and then so a da. A year Papa Funina, Eda. 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

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Ono enso eye life.

Sansu na all the affiliates in Snassi there from Watakra. Me dear my Watakwa. Affair affiliates in Saudi Arabia. I'm so good. But the sentence is Bektano, Bektano, Bektano, Bektano. And no any betting is site to make come for the amount. Sign up to see ya. Na enya deposit no. 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I see believing makes it real. 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In sucrojin. Changing people's life. Azar paint, number one. Azar paint, number one. We saw Dana was in Nya Aye Azar. Since 1925. And then the paint, papa. Quality no else. Who paint a fin ba on crana? Which me at the Odesta no with the bones you na wapipa. Bigo energy drink. Bigo energy. Bigo energy. Or say a big reflection moment. Bigo energy. Big reflection moment. Tia no one no be a juma deno. Jacob Juma Bre no bigo energy. Nafe and refresh you, come on. UMB Bank, UMB Bank. UMB Bank is it. What's up with Ghana, sir? Speed. And 10 times you make it also. And a UMB Bank. SF Ghana since 1972. Official banking partner for Ghana Football Association of the last start of Ghana. Now, the attorney says, teams no be a defending. Will be a defending who solid. And it's all defending who they are. And so, you'll be. And so, your qualities be. Now, qualities are in a defending home. And no part any and you know. And no air dear Baku. And he said, and say, a pep student. Pep student. Pep student. Or see two the two. Brush your teeth every morning and evening. A fair rush energy drink. Or see be bold. Rush energy drink. So, and one is so bold, nothing goes, no, what you have to talk.

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I feel Lawson Herbal Center. Lawson Herbal Center. Nah, so they said Lawson Herbal Center there. The Virgin Doctor. Ni man captures no me say Lawson delay man captures no. Bema bitch now now so. Herbal Mr. Nansuri. When we are tuned to me the no one. Lawson see. And who nasidi a ye in kind. Focus technology. 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Meso adena wo kwa koto no. 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Udru hon mwa. E jese unwe se eye focus. Se fine ena woto. Anase ene PVC pipe ena woto ha. Ke unwe se. Unwe eye focus. She unwe eye focus. Na eno ena ebabuwa. Eno na quality no. E wasru. Inti focus technology dear. Meso. Utu wa say ye fine na ope. The idea of upe be a home appliance be a upe be a dear. You need to focus on your quality life. And to focus technology no and

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strawberry gel. 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

July 4th, 2026, the 250th anniversary of American independence. The Great American State Fair becomes the center of it all. All 50 states, a national prayer moment. And that night, the largest fireworks display in the history of the world. There's never been a July 4th like this one. There never will be again. Plan your trip at freedom250.org. Freedom 250, the Great American State Fair, July 4th. And no.

93.3 na finesse ni United dem nti eno ane yeko ye dwagum ye dwagum ye dwagum ebre no aso ebre no enie ebre no enie ebre no enie Asampa 94.7 FM Atum 106.3 Senesa way aya matcha and na etosumie no already Spain omo aya adwuma na sample 4 goes to 0 Edi etia Saudi Arabia ah okuta the hosting right for 2034 abona kanai went to me and Swedgy. Belgium as a top no Iran the down no air black almost no air black Iran and so as all white top down and I'll feel hosting in and also hey white Belgium and the echo what the born aqua today and the sender Rafi Dario Herrera wano and now yes Santa man of the day or the pass now to a Belgium cross no echo now so that be first corner kick of the day I call Eddie Ama the Real Devils and now a Belgium that is a Belgium for in terms of World Cup appearance and a move 15 times in here King Luka Lukaku Senesene and Nibra Supa and now Kin Woman March against Egypt in Obeteka Baku Mieno Miansa 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announce that be what clan on the corner kick be him Belgium Pesuonya early goal now so yeah the ball no aqua fra Iran goalkeeper Baravan Emma and I wo muni dindindi Sota Kevin De Bruyne Eboy no 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Asempa 94.7 FM. Atom 106.3. Tennyson Nano. A press and qua second run of Madison India. Big teams, you know. Womu E. Winnie, Ain't he, sir? Betano. Betano was any apa. And no one say, oh, yeah, deposit. Near Marcy can be a cahoon. Now, so would you check? Messi, second match is no.

0: teams ni e wini we enu amaje se call to say hi Germany is simple Japan is simple enu nase big teams ni say you sika sa na eko sika na enwini wu emi kwaje sika wini wu ani sika te say then kan na ye do sika unrem egu internet bebere hi within back 1 hour, you can earn about millions of dollars. Our internet, no so. And no many idea America for because of. 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For one card, I know where Ibra.
1: Habib,
0: my debate, base over billions of cities are. Main card, I

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1: So we are fancy, dear. It's all kind of fancy. We are a Yisua, as Antini, it's all kind of said, yet here, empty and what I don't know. As Sampa 94.7 FM, and they goalkeeper, I watch them Adema, Iran. What's that, Jan and Asso? Ali Riza, Asso, Jan and Asso. Sanasa Iran for Omeba tournament way. And one simple two, baby. Pass knock on Asso Dabi. Wakle Eddie Efri, Echidho. Asampa 94.7 FM, Abdun 106.3. And they, Sanasa, Biko Energy. And Yabu Bobia. Anna, the good Ahonina, I'm an aqua is an inambra because a human a yano and yajuma ketua. Bigo energy and a vim energy drink and a rice energy drink. Nina, Tunum Industry Limited. Once a sabimana hemubona because a human a day pass knock 18 yard boss ninja, Belgium, the Red Devils, when they are 2 o'clock in between Abana and Sudabi. Iran, you want to win a floor. Belgium, Asaba, I give you. 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And then it's a paternal out there, Tosso. And no one, no, pass Nico. Bakumian, my son, Tossad. And so, baby, you're born a final. I'm fire. Baby, you're born a final. I'm fire. Brad Kevin. Now, you're not credit. Or you're doing better to me. And so, I walk up. I do walk up with you. I'm saying, Portugal, the Ababo. Spain, the Ababo. Morocco, dear, a bad day, sir. Kevin, a bet me about the rim. A simple FM. A bet Yamano, Sunday, or bet me Abba, sir, me ba, Abba Abba Yajuma, and the Amamana Bian Setima Conkain, into Kevin De Bruyne. The personal aqua today, or the Akko Akoma Ninipa, Belgium, Belgium for an Eba. I'm a Pepia Bonas and 94.7 FM. I do 106.3 with a jersey number 10. I'm a Bonaco Leandro Trossard of Arsenal. Baji EPN Afi Champions League in a bookem. Yeah, Belgium. I'm an echo 20 million now in Asodia and near a bad day. As I'm 94.7 FM, I 106.3 matches to Tossad cross in the bit me abana a rating we're running to Kevin De Bruyne Asati Abaso Dabi look at this time round also slow on team in front of 9 and go King Luka the size I was no 150 inti also size boom King Luka size boom pa and then they was it. Me saw baby a wobiano, mamen tunka, mamen tunka, me won't say offense, ya black, ya atuatum, baby a wobia, Iran, a mo onso any abre, so can be also in there, and so much of umbobre, abom se tum de banachemo, ansidabi, or de bona quaquate, Belgium, a mo you wanna come out, to sardin echo, wasantibium. 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Head coach Adema Belgium, Rudy Garcia. Also, a man look out on the bench. Super sub, no, no, no, no, no, no, no, no, no, no, no, no, no, no, no, no, no, no, no, no, no, no, no, no, no, no, no, no, no, no, no, no, no, no, no, no, no, no, no, no, no, no, no, no, no, no, no, no, no, no, no, no, no, no, no, no, no, no, no, no, no, no, no, no, no, no, no, no, no, no, no, no, no, no, no, no, no, no, no, no, no, no, no, no, no, no, no, no, no, no, no, no, no, no, no, no, no, no, no, no, no, no, no, no, no, no, no, no, no, no, no, no, no, no, no, no, no, no, no, no, no, no, no, no, no, no, no, no, no, no, no, no, no, no, no, no, no, no, no, no, no, no, no, no, no, no, no, no, no, no, no, no, no, no, no, no, no, no, no, no, no, no, no, no, no, no, no, no, no, no, no, no, no, no, no, no, no, no, no, no, no, no, no, no, no, no, no, no, no, no, no

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1: 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Trosalis Okutabona. Unse yes. Bono and Ebano. Captain of the side for Belgium no and yeah Thibaut Courtois and then yeah De Bruyne and a brand new day Thiali Mans or no and then captain no a twin advantage called him Iran what one want to be take him and say yeah Masambo Iran crossing the banner. Lukaku a pim the affair today. Iran a side one of him. About shot. What a save from goalkeeper Thibaut Courtois. Super save from Thibaut Courtois. And yes, Adia. And Kasamre Belgium. A present. Ambeko Courtois Moka. And Belgium for a prepper. So Betaneka. But Ebre and a match there. A brand of there. Resign. A resign on an echo to corner kick. No, a corner kick advantage according to Iran. Iran, Wabum said to what pronounced Abe. Acquire goal kick. A goal kick according to Iran. Short on target. No. Almost so I'm with
2: me. And
1: for the part best of 14 minutes. Game on the day, a 64th. And so Bobia and Tottena. And Yandia Bobia Kwakotum. A Bia and Tom, Belgium. Ajibon F. Monsa. Belgium for Elusubon easily. Belgium Bahuno. Nabon F. Monsa. And you upside the Koditia, Iran. Upside the Koditia, Persian Cheetah. Abu Bon in 10 times to Belgium, Ura, Iran, far from King Luka, Lukaku, Bakumian Mensa, Cross Nemebana, Wasan the Assetri, Kevin De Bruyne announced Abbey. Kevin Eyano and Timianko. A twin advantage according to Belgium. Pressure upon pressure. Pressure upon pressure. Pressure on the air. And what baby, especially big teams, you know, Obia Bessa Wanya. When you win, I won the second match. When you win, the presser, Tosai. When you get Juma, Elbow Kumsuo, King Luka, when Timmy Enya, Bona Ensay, Asambedi, Belgium Rantano, Wamu Elbow Game Nibia, Asempa 94.7 FM, Atum 106.3, Bona Kuta. Kevin De Bruyne announced Abbey. Brapeni Watiahi. Man Trossard, Akwakwa Jebo Anamano. A lay passing Eddie Atuo. Asempa 94.7 FM, King Luka. Pass Nebano. And Nyadia King Luka, Ebetimi Eddie Hayabibi. King Luka, Entimi Enko. King Luka. Wentimi Ankonti, goalkeeper Edema, Iran. Baravan, what's the one in 10 times?

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Benjamin Sanko, Kotiboni Bim Ewa Afem, Omoa Neba, Benjamin Fona, Nepia Piamba, Omoa Asempa 94.7 FM, Dom 106.3. Pass Nako Tosad, Watani. Send it, send it, and it's just number 10. De Bruyne, pass number to Saad, Watimbium, Abosot, Akobo Nipa. 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A credible comes across in Mabana. Our cross Natchim, straight to goalkeeper. 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And Martino Emu Essi. 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Na wadi eye juma. Asempa FE. 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Mamintunka baby awobia 0245-001749. Eye Belgium against Iran. Group G second match NA. Wom a group no a group amenada a group a say emu ayasi Belgium at 1 point Belgium in echo Nancy Dabi and Timianfa but you want to come on your tour. Ref is a play must continue. Belgium ever born in Iran for. Wamu aso ye inti akasa bone de wam edebeto atna wapem straight to goalkeeper Baravan Baravan ababa chibone kama no time wasting opiepia bone so eba opiepia bone so edeba Asempa 94.7 FM Atom 106.3 Asempa FM. So they said, nay, Betano. Betano say, and one is over signing up, El Betano. Now we're signing up, El Betano. And they, Yamon, just say, Arsenal, and one Casa, would you be trapped Betano, the attorney, deposit Albano, Yamon bonuses, baby. Bonuses, no, Yamon, baby, ain't he, and they chat. Betano now also enjoy betting ebi bonekuta Belgium bomu en about the pass nato makuminwensa Kevin pass nako Lukaku nansi dabi entimi anko Asempa 94.7 FM Atom 106.3 Rabbi se play must continue Belgium Asempa FM nansi ne Rabbi se en tuasu. Iran a branch and a surgeon in Asu. And Timmy Anko. Nanka Belgium Fono. Uya Pasno. And Timmy Ambo. And Timmy Amma. Ababedia Branch and Jedi. Mitchell. Back to Kevin. Or the pass now to all. Short now, Sidabe. What a short. Shorty Kasiapa. And they. Elements and then some oboe no nanya short ketwa nana so aye corner kick ko edema Belgium corner kick advantage ko edema Belgium De Bruyne and the next day kwa bo edia chimete ko ye hwan na ba anso short no ba bi e ko fire no enya dia na se

mi aboa goalkeeper ne se ne kon o se me kon me kon me kon me kon o se me kon enti mu hwe na mu hwe me anyasa ba dia ma me Asempa 94.7 FM. Asempa. Captain on the side, Jory from Belgium. And they challenge us. 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Babum se tum Eddie Achim Irana Pim Wadibona kwa kwache Belgium Pim Bono Wadiakote Iran Answer Abi Fawa ko Edema Iran Aye Fawa advantage ko Edema Iran Asempa 94.7 FM Captain on the side Eko Edema Iran no Eno Aye Hat Safi Adi Safi ene Bono ena waya captain Enti eye fawa ko edema Iran Eye fawa advantage ko edema Iran Ewo Belgium 18 ya boss no Anon hwa Belgium 18 year boss Nanuha. 24 minutes so far. Sima Marco Marco. Edionu and 9. Belgium NCB, Iran NCB. Free kick Kodema, Iran. And your free kick advantage Kodema, Iran. And Iran Abrante de Tiade. Resign, one on the next day. But Pigeon and Sir Nancy Dabi, Iran, my goodness, Iran are twat in the Kay. Goal! Iran, Iran, Iran, Iran. What a free kick! What a free kick! Iran. One more to what Neddy Kane. Iran to what Neddy Kane. Oma Martina Kasa. But yeah, se Ebia. Varum no Eddie Bibi Ebabana. But Nipa. Na Ota outside position in India. And you are no corner born according to Iran ama atna akasa apranta ne tene taremi wama atna no akasa taremi taremi taremi asempa 94.7 FM atum 106.3 Iran atu atna edikai ene vano echeki gono enti yehwe Second ever stand here. But free kick na omo e boy no. Di okobo free kick ni peja bo ni kakra bi e di fa won ase. Ana eja Karimi. Wo di no won tantam ana opie e di tum. Asempa 94.7 FM. 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And TNA, Varchek. Monse Rafi. Dario Herrera. Offside. Rafi, sir. And they bono a offside. And Tigono Anstand, offside, no goal. I'm out Belgium and you're mutated him. But Friki Kina
Iran for

no na mienu no kwenye efa ye papa efa nkasa asampa 94.7 FM atom 106.3 near Father's Day papa phone nyina papa phone nyina ada aye ene enti enwa we also listen to you live from Agbogbolosi, Big Joe, Fast Food, love your commentary, raw, Edem, Tentende, Ewo, Babia, Babia, and on also ordinary Eddie Abba, Asempa 94.7 FM Atom, 106.3, and Petrium, Eddie Kutabono, to the far side, Obetimi Akwana, Ansu Dabi, Wemtimi Anko, Petrium, King Luka, Lukaku, born and say, Asandia said today, the Brenner, but pass no, crossing the Mabana, crossing the enemy uncle. Belgium, Iran for no M mom, tough time, and Nibrapa, the Brenner, but pass no to Lukaku, born up, pass your passes. And Eddie, Makoyi Bono, cross number, and no Puma Topa Lukaku. 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Baravan, Bono and Namusra Oboa. Also, Musa Kuya. Also, Musa Chipe, and Mahunza, yes. Wasum. Oh, yeah, Chimano, and Mahunza, yes. Wasuman Kasa Inti Enne Iran and Belgium Omodi Afesu Kikau Kikau 29 minutes Yeko hydration break Wobia Eko Akonumsio Wobia Eko Akonumsio Wasi good evening. My boss, Belgium will surely win the game. Greetings to you. Celebrity pastor and Samuel Patrick Nana Akufu Addo from Asa Hamidu Vincent Hopman GH inside Boko Zubugu Township and Anonso Odnede Eddie Abba. We are seeing Oga Nyame Nye Midye. Matiamu free tepa. Osi Matiamu free tepa. Subompan ana ononso. Subompan ana ononso ode aba. A farewell si good evening komwa jaman this year. Doing a great work this evening. Belgium will beat Iran by 2-1. Happy Father's Day to my boss Nana Odum. CEO of Odum Shopping Mall. Man Kasim, my father. My mentor from Dr. Cash Mankasim Netu and Ewade Abba in the comment on Edem Ewa Atum 106.3 Edem Ewa Sempa 94.7 FM and all the affiliate stations. You know, now we'll be able to say greetings to my MPs, Honorable

0: July 4th, 2026, the 250th anniversary of American independence. The Great American State Fair becomes the center of it all. 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And that night, the largest fireworks display in the history of the world. 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Freedom 250, the Great American State Fair, July 4th.
1: Welcome to Kapudo. Ulokinu. Eso bomadie eso mdenene. Ezenso walk up e di sikaba. Yesu betimi etcha. Ticket no betimi ato. As much as the abetimi ato. But lower as embon on 10 Ghana cedis. No one your opportunity to maybe getting a chance. Now so betimi ewrem. 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Now, and they 20 lucky people to win 1,000 Ghana cedis from 11th June, Ecosy, 35 July. And Beyonce to me Akonkai Eddie amount. 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And if you're trying to say 32K,

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1: 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Bon écoute à Belgium, 35 minutes so far. Sima Marco Marco. Aye, Ediasa Enum. Belgium NCB. Iran NCB. Cross Naba. Can look up him. Look up when you're back up him. 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Efa Bebukra. Can look up. We pian it no kwabo kwabo kwabo kwabo kwabo kwabo kwabo. Lukaku no no.
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1: 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I will pass nothing where and ever. Now, so a train advantage, I call Edema, Belgium, 37 minutes. As I'm 24.7 FM, Atom 106.3. Another train again, I call Edema. Another train, I call Edema. Belgium, what 2 months in Tertium, I'm an urban answer.
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1: 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What do you say? Mia and Mekutem, Enti Ene, Yanko Enim, Asampa 94.7 FM, Eya Papa Fonyanata, Enti Aviasi Social Center, Zamreya. 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

0: Ura Fredrik Eya Sion Ewo the sales department Owo Eya Bebia Womu Ene Kopesika Ede Brem Multimedia Mida Sion Fantastic good evening Enko Enfama Oye Bruta Asempa 94.7 FM is still Belgium 0 Iran 0 March no I am March Emu Ayasi Emu Ayade Azar Paint a number one since 1925. 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Also number one. 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
0: Emu ayase. 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C7 8 9 10 11 12 three bedroom and na once STTC walk up on into a day check because a day and kia 100,000 US dollars. Now, so NA 35,000 and now what STC? What on a teacher Mante Nana Buan? In the N1 and overcock Quant Estate. A war Kuntun C satellite, head office war, and now ACP and our Pokuasi. Now, what call Equity Hong Kobo? There's a one no. Yet the amount at Chokra and now walk up in the Quant Estate C. We do on the show. And Sassini, a year baby, a me oh Kuntunsi, Sansam, in Sam Okanta, and a teacher Mante, a woman, and Sassini be oh. Once estate, we build your dream house. A pass knock on, one oh, short announced Dabe, a Tia Faso, and they once estate say friend on 0553 1-3-3-9-7-8. Now no Akasa. It's still 43 minutes of boxing affair. Eddie Kane. Belgium NCAA. Iran NCAA. Tossad. Pass Nato. One ever. About short nothing now. So Aboni Pafesio.

Jesus na ebano. Sort na ebano. Ano yesi. Ano yesi ankasa. Ebi ewom anya fadi agro. Was he listening to you live? CK Bob. CK Bob from Fantebo Biasi. Was he came na ban ni tutu. Yehwe ebre ana bechle. Born and say Asempa 94.7 FM Atum 106.3 Pass near court Answer Abi Oma Kleb on the one FU Waklekra Eddie FU Wakleb on Eddie one FU Answer NA Anu Iyasi Emu Iyasi Abet me ye pass nana Answer Abi and Timianko. I'm on the captain on the side. Asempa FM. Baby, you born at the one FO. Asempa 94.7 FM. 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Matisano. Emu Ayatin. Emu Ayase. Emu Ayase. The Super Nelson. Nelson Jutu. Nelson Nelson. Nelson Jutu. Jutu. Jutu. Aha. And what I don't know. Into nursing, I did it too. What do you say? Into nursing, Mamma for MPMO, Ewa, Taqua.

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Enibra and Soja. Enti Ene. Gomwa Jaman this year said Dazi. Ena Mejina Okono Ano. Comment to position. Muntu Jasia Kweala. Ejano Ejinam. Then supported by Director of Sports Ura Samuel Kwao Daddy Irenchi. Happy Father's Day to you and the head of sports, Professor E.K. Wallace, Eric Esiedubwe D. Kejuan Ankasa, Programs Manager Obi Ekosi Sei Ekosi Sei Enu Eye Obi Osebonsu. Mr. Philip Osebons, Programs Manager, Asempa FM. Happy, happy Father's Day to you. Then the Almighty Man, as usual. Enu Eye Omahine Kwabena Asante. Woka Mbiya Onte. Omahine Kwabena Asante. Woka Mbiya Dhabi Onte Kra. Unyina Anoye Mama, happy, happy Father's Day. And may my wife, Juma Unyina, from the Penimpa. Ura Kwasi Chumusu, then Ura Abdullah Audu, General Manager Adam Brands, and Afe, Operating Officer Ura Ken Ansan. You know, I wish you happy, happy Father's Day. I mean, Asia Nafi Onkamu, Nabia Ensu Enkoyi. There's still 7 minutes in the second half at another time. Belgium 0, Iran 0. Match ni mwa ese emu ayire ti se benta na me na dawo press e oho na ene kiss condom kiss condom kiss condom a simple fm or see kiss condom start with the kiss condom and go smooth with kiss strawberry gel and no anya chairman bia ne chairman o chairman ne dia o ku free tree na wa battery dia otimi Emma Bibia Ayakama and one kiss condom. Papa, pa. Thomas B. Abura and answer chemical store be a Udra so open kiss condom and is sober journal. There's a call you, Belgium. I'm with the press and out to so it's still first avenue and there. You have bought 7 minutes defending Kuan would defend your moon. Ding ding ding, say. Vena mineral water. 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

Fena Mineral Water, Rafi Dario Herrera, Wapana Bayendo Ofa Edikan Abanewiye, Fena Mineral Water, Fena Mineral Water, Fena Mineral Water, Fena, Eye Insu Kroji, A Ejnet Ninasu, Insu Kroji Ya, Unumwa Unse Yes, Insu Enye, Fena Mineral Water, FM. If you want to say the sugar crown, that would be Venadi. A natural water power. And any yadi aye. And then so be an insu. And so any vena. Vena mineral water. 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Vena mineral water de. 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Vena mineral water. Or say refresh every moment. Alive soap, alive soap, alive soap, alive soap in ye. Alive soap is say. 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Enye, alive soap. Te say soap ha, enyoma e di aye alive soap no. 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Nobody in the Etosu. 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But Edia bread. 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And no, uhia. 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Woton bread, and nubia. We a tea seller, a Nubia. Soft nina fortune spread, 1 ton Nubia. 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Enu ena me come for the amount. Lawson Herbal Center. The Virgin Doctor. Lawson Herbal Center. The Virgin Doctor. The tenye. They were Lawson Dilleman Capsules. Lawson Dilleman Capsules. And no, just a prostate. Ninjinano, a putete. Performance, no, so, a genan and also. A mount genan and also, or bed, so, wouldn't my business with default. Lawson Dilleman Capsules. See, a lady be no, yeah, not so with a train. No, Lawson, maybe, yeah. Big genan and also. Me be what the attorney say lost no obi o hawo de bani na eseja oba hwe o de bani na ho ba ani e be pie won to ba bi kra odifo e be pie won to ba bi kra ma obo unse yes say na tie nti losin etileman captain no bi na ese wonum and lord care mister ani de oba ne bi ho nya oba se we oba na nya tinka jack. With all part 24 hours in Yanako. Still, there's a proven member. And Lawson Herbal Mesa. General well-being, body pain, and typhoid, menstrual disorders, constipation, and Yanako. Now, for Lawson, it was 0242-133-577. Lawson Herbal Products. And once done it here, I ain't kind. Sigma Appliances. Sigma Appliances. Sigma Appliances. So, who could na udu do soap? Wa no one say a Sigma. Fridge, no one say, I want no one say, no, the air patching, no, no, no. Kettle, no, a Sigma. No, at all. Air conditioner, Sigma. 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

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Kama kama pa. 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And that one matter this year, have it to crano. 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Super. 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And no, na won't say yes, seen it here. Tabia herba mesa. Yewo, malaria treatment, dear. A ye tabia herba mesa. 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The Biansu Enkoye. Dear Tienye, Rand Lottery. Rand Lottery. The Abanye, the amount of chance be more. No one winning big every single day. The Bia. Three times. And now, draw no ekosu. Don't miss it. And miss it back. Okra. And no pa. Ye ye. And you mre. Ye ye. Evia. Ye ye. Mtiche ni se. Morning draw no. Te se afternoon. And su eba. And no eye. Our star midday games. Kama kama pa. Na odi atusu. And na ju. Star draw. Mtiye wo miensa. Morning draw. Star midday games. Ena anaju star draw ntini nyina na die de ne se wode ye lotto kiosk bia no run lottery ye lotto kiosk bia akonya e ho e de man so obekọ na nso akọ akoto ticket e di afio na udiko website no e www.runlottery.com simple anansa bo star 806 hash The star 806 hash. 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

at Run Lottery, we put you first. 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What you say? Nelson, Father's Day. I'm an Ohono International, and I Father's Day. Nah, and Mr. Joshua Diodu. Mr. Joshua Kweku Diodu. What do you say? Mr. Joshua Diodu. Aye, and I am no Kasey Udu Goya Penimpa TSP. Mr. Joshua Diodu. And aye Father's Day. You was so happy, happy Father's Day. And governor. The right hand man no aye governor. And the governor. Happy, happy Father's Day to you. Then Zola, I'm an Zola. Champions League Day, no Zola. Oh, you too much Zola. Inti Mr. Joshua Diodu, Goel, and your governor, and Zola Munyano. Ya will see more happy, happy Father's Day. Inti international devo, Yanko break him re, ye ba. Na, ya sign abe abeginum, and ne ye nai, send ne if you are, ever send genemusa. Message you know, sir. But the attendance, I'm an international. On the day, ye genomo dia, and ye I'm an, and two jab, aha, bottom is here. New town Zongo rice. Mr. Isao Abdullahi, who do a new town, total filling station, the opposite prepare. New town Zongo rice, a ho. And now, walk up in a darma or noa. Once a human, a bra or noa, there may be a poje or noa and omega. Janik, come on, Jolov, Jolov. Rice, plain rice. Ya whoop a beer. Na say engagement, wedding, on an upper soya, Niniano, New Town Zungu rice, Angola, the super Angola, Niniano, Oji Odano, Nadarma. Young one calling cartoon rice is here. 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
0: What the form, Keja? 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Sending us a big teams no, omu eti say. But Edne, yeah. 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
1: Babum say tum dia time take him when he about shot. Now so side netting. Short abrant and boy na nya short ticketwa. And so baby obo obo on fire no. Ekobo side netting no. Side net na ne koko boy. Into your twagin so 49 minutes. And you throw in advantage according to my Belgium. Throw in advantage according to my Belgium. What to the atu? Asempa 94.7 FM Atum 106.3. Eric Marfossi, good evening, my boss. Happy Father's Day to you. All the best. And Eric Marfo Diaba. Good evening and happy Father's Day to you. I am Kobe from East Legon. Good evening.
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1: Ebony Kuta, Belgium, where you pass nothing. Belgium about short. Nancy Dabi. Nipa Bada from Emunimuni. Cross number Nancy Dabi. Short in a corner, yes, short ticket. The brand is short enough. None adding. None yes, short ticket. A cobble brand and then fifth friend. Ain't he a short? I won't say yes. Press a short pa. Na and then nam ne japade no hu ba bi enti ene waso agina ne naso ranta na sorry agina ne naso ite ko wiem wapem enti mi anko to an advantage according my run. Throwing advantage according

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Born Abon in Sapa, and so what denies so, oh, Dabby? Born Abon in Sa Nansu was it no? Born a moment, sir. 53 minutes. Belgium, LBB, moment no any. Omu pese omu nya qualification is simple. A top group in India. 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

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A twin advantage according to my Iran. Twin advantage according to my Iran. So they say Iran for in terms of World Cup. Womu Abba 7 times. World Cup on the Womu Abba 7 times out of 23 are Yabo. Belgium AN Sakaye. Om AE 3 players abum. Raskin. Ene. Wanu Efrimu. Enti Belgium. Omu AN Sakaye. Belgium AN changes. There is a brand new Jerry Castani and so Amba Castani Amba Bejinem the name Pa Onon so Amba Rum with Morvim a twin according to Iran twin advantage according to Iran Watuatum Iran Neko. Ravi's play must continue. Now, so Iran supporters, no. No money happy. I'm say, ah. Where Chama, she was say, yeah. Chama, where Chami? It's still on the Ravi Wanye. Ravi's in, sir. Yan Tuasu. Belgium. To sadne di kutabone deba. Wanu ene e pian. We pian chrem. Nansu dabi. And say it. Go dabi. My goodness. What a save from goalkeeper. Belgium. Belgium. Born in the hobby and himself.

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What me say, Bobono? Emma Iran and Yom Tadidim. 59 minutes. 30 minutes to go. Presser upon presser. And a Belgium four. Eddie have two Iran for so. I must know. The Etibiano, as I say, Yetimi Esse. As I say, Kunim Diano, Etimi Eba. In Kunim Di Ama, Eba Habi. In the Etse Bantam.

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1: 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Doc, Nami Enkahu, Yenyan, ever so happy Father's Day. I'm an army boy. Yes, sir. Hey, Nasiam Bofaji, or no NAA team leader, I leader of delegation. 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Nasi Ampofaji, what's the number of canyons into a down or down? A pass nekuta cross number now swear never oh and goalkeeper goalkeeper Baravan of Iran what the go pa pa pa pa pa pa pa pa pa pa pa pa what the go ankasa go awadano and go kitwa what the go ankasa. Na and there Father's Day the I mama minfa we maun kiss condom kiss condom kiss condom kiss condom and strawberry gel or see start with kiss condom and go smooth with kiss strawberry gel start with kiss condom and go smooth with kiss strawberry gel and no Inti pharmacy bia udua kasa ope kiss condom and strawberry gel no essence ekobom ekobom ekobom 2-in-1 a Belgium omu abo game ne bia 60

0: July 4th, 2026, the 250th anniversary of American independence. The Great American State Fair becomes the center of it all. All 50 states, a national prayer moment. And that night, the largest fireworks display in the history of the world. There's never been a July 4th like this one. There never will be again. 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Freedom 250, the Great American State Fair, July 4th.
1: Wamu edu animu a na Belgium wamu gopo nim emfa ho ani goalkeeper kotoa edem no na pressure aba azar paint Biko energy UMB bank pep student ras energy drink vim energy drink alive soap sigma appliances fortune spread Lawson Delayman Beaters, Lawson Delayman Capsules, and in the Heba Mister. 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A year 3-bedroom, Makumako 12, a year over 1,000, and a year 12, and a num walk up on inti, there's a jar, yadi eche, yadi dime 12 and eche, ewo kwans estate, inti kwanasu eye, ewo kuntunsi.

0: July 4th, 2026, the 250th anniversary of American independence. The Great American State Fair becomes the center of it all. 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
1: Wamu edu animu a na Belgium wamu gopo nim emfa ho ani goalkeeper kotoa edem no na pressure aba azar paint Biko energy UMB bank pep student ras energy drink vim energy drink alive soap sigma appliances fortune spread Lawson Delayman Beaters, Lawson Delayman Capsules, and in the Heba Mister. 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Run Lottery, Kwans Estate, Osi Ensasi Honjo, Adea. A year 3-bedroom, Makumako 12, a year over 1,000, and a year 12, and a num walk up on inti, there's a jar, yadi eche, yadi dime 12 and eche, ewo Kwans Estate, inti Kwanasuye, ewo Kuntunsi satellites, Kwans Estate, wa, office ho, wam ewo ho, AC Pinsu, wam ewo ho, Electrolan Ghana Limited, and Star Cement Limited, and any papa no. 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Eba Eneyo. 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
1: 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Womu Endi Record. Belgium, a branch and Tiende. Ingo. Nathaniel. Ingo, we di record. We kwa akosum. Iran in after form. The last person. And I brought anything at the Tarami. One of us were a dangerous super. Into a moment, Wajisu. And they Belgium for about 10 against 11. Belgium. About 10 against 11. Asosiaba. And kakran. Iran a 4 air commanding. In kakran. Iran 4. One airbow, a mass ago, Kramiany. Inti Belgium, dear. Belgium upon Bawa Bunyana. Associa connaissance and Belgium what the form Nipa Baku Nabrante Baku and Yamanu Kofi Enti Shannon says Iran for Ebe Pussy forward. New Town Zongo Rice. Udru Accra New Town. Total filling station ni opposite. Angola. Ewo ho. Wodi so we engagement. Oya wedding. And now the order enumere. So ye besi ebeji park no Makumaku 20. And now 30. New Town Zongo Rice. Angola.

Onua and Ayoye official Nesempo no food aye jointa onua and walk up we OFDN into official food nidia and walk up aye Angola Newtown Jungle Rice oye Bruta Asempa 94.7 FM March no aye March FM Eddie Ama Belgium Wakunu Mwadin say 69 minutes Belgium Ebabo Ogusua Ebo almost 25 minutes and Obo Emrante Edu Editia Aye Iran Emrante Dubaku Asempa 94.7 FM Senesa and a walk up on India. 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
1: We're free, we're being a brand new journey. Kudos. Sarinyan and Abebei. Kudos. Mti a match, I won't say yes. March where there. Emu ayatin. Emu ayasi. Edi ama yenina. Asempa 94.7 FM. Atom 106.3. Belgium against Iran. Belgium and Iran. Womu and Nomadi Afesu. I will be on Fabon to the young Quatna. It's a Belgium Fono. Associate Commerce and Somone defending. Belgium and a defending. Iran, I was center circle. One more. Asempa FM. One more passy game. No. No more at the Eba. Iran. To the far side. A bit me in here. But the pass not to all. Answer that be. And your forward called him a Belgium. Forward advantage called him a Belgium. Asempa 94.7 FM Atom 106.3. Acquire advantage Eddie Ama. The Belgium national team no. Into free kick bar ewo 18 and noha. Womu afem no. SS Tibo Kotua Ebobo. The ref is a play must continue. Kevin De Bruyne no. We enya foul minni bi biama. Enya no na me ba ba di ama that be. Abom say tum press up on pressure. Iran aswaes Belgium aswaes Tibo Kotoa. Baba be Tibo no eso obobi. Watua to dia come captain Jori. Asempa FM. Ono so abom tum dia fo benkum so. Belgium for ba. Wodi akwa kwache. Wodi akwa kwache simple. Iran in front air double. Now straight to goalkeeper Tibo Kotoa. What they have told that come on. Kevin De Bruyne. Yeah, Jeff Vinicius. Iran neighbor. About sword. Now Tibo Kotoa. About the Tibo and Eddie Ama. Belgium. Kevin De Bruyne and the ball no simple. Belgium de Edin Melho Basa born a paddy Naya Diamomo Subborn in the Naya Diamomo Asempa FM Genesis 2018 and Omoko PMO about that place and no any idea walk up no Omo biggest achievement Omo biggest achievement and no 81 minutes. Akasimanu watwe. Akasiman watwe. Na Rafi Dario Amfabian Tosua. Enwa enono. Belgium ebanesa obenya 1 point. Ebanesa Belgium 1 point en obenya. They say born Omuba Emfa Enko Emma Association Kwa Asempa FM Abo pass Natim Belgium bit me about an answer that be what check come on a yellow card

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A branch in our twinning so no more. Hey, soldier, soldier. What twinning is but any football in Dubai Bia. There's a place in the say, bro, say, dear, dear. A free kick called him on Belgium Ewo 18 year boss no emu twekakra ekọ kona post ni njemu emu etwekakra ekọ kona post ni njemu wa pa body a team straight to goalkeeper born in say eh capito de o si bobo no na mienu no kreni Enyandi ana se no ebetimi aboa. 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Wodi bona akwa akwete. Asempa 94.7 FM. Atom 106.3 Trossard. 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And yet, the biggest opportunity at my bedroom. 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Aye diama Belgium for group we no aye di. 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Associate and NA Abba. Asempa 94.7 FM, 87 minutes. 87 minutes. Akasima Miansa. 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Yes, too.

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Come on, pa. 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Asempa 94.

0: 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The Great American State Fair becomes the center of it all. 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And that night, the largest fireworks display in the history of the world. 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There never will be again. 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Freedom 250, the Great American State Fair, July 4th.
1: 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Yummy, delicious, always on point. FM. Danny Danyana. Yes, who say yes? And no, Anna, AN number one. And no, and a jano, a woman. Iran a fort or Mobuasi. Yadesima, a num anatosu. Sima Makumako enum
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1: Iran the Fonis Amumra Nianya winning Gono Mumra na winning Gono Emra Wadi Aqua Quache Nansudabi Trossard Will you pass Natim Anusubit Miambana Wabom say tum or the aqua quate. Iran for the multi and a pass a bono. Numerical advantage, you know. Akodiama Iran a pa. 5 minutes, Yabom one. 5 minutes, you know. Yabom one. Sima Makumaku enuma ya de tosino. 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A twin advantage according to Belgium. Twin advantage. Patubon Bonatuo. Bonin say. Bopass at him now, Sudabi. Maybe a pass in the final. Enko baby. Maybe a pass in the final. Intimi enko baby ya. The Belgium fun ehwe senka. Ombetimi enya one goal. 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Enko siaga. Go back up and a Belgium for Asse. And one in the Lukaku SDTR Egypt. King Luka SDTR Egypt, no. And one. I'm in Iran, dear. Will be a N2 Atna. Extra time. And they back up in me and son. I bought something out to watch in the baby. Wa pot sort no ato atwene baby enam baby kra sima enum no ye wramu enan akasima baako akasima no baako enti dia koye die Iran ne fo jere se edia 1 point in India. One more.

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What sort of national should I be uncle baby? Short of boy no and number baby cry. Short of boy no. And Timmy uncle baby. Asempa 94.7 FM Atom 106.3. 5 minutes no, I got 30 seconds. I got 30 seconds. Sima makumaku enum. A twin advantage according to Belgium head coach Rudy Garcia. Enti Rafi Dario Herrera wabana bain Edi wafa etosumye no amba newyeye Belgium Ansebi Sanzoso ena Iran Antimi Ansebi Betano Andaroma Betano osi believing makes it real. 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Always on point. 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Belgium were two, Aya Group G. Iran, Ewo two. Egypt, Ewo one. New Zealand, Wamonso, Ewo one. But New Zealand, any Aya Egypt, Wamonso, Ebebo. Nafe, Yafe, Yabuko, Kusi. 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Set Dazinye, Goma, Jaman, they say, Yamia, Duma. Adum, New Yorkna. Yabesansu, Asia. Belgium, zero. Iran, zero. Yakramo.

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The Great American State Fair becomes the center of it all. 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
1: Hey baby, I missed you so much. What are you doing right now?
2: Emeka, I'm in the car now with my family. We are going for lunch. I'll see you in the office on Monday. Yes.
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0: in this guy.
1: Hustle is real, but Ghanaians are pushing it. 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So you for do that.
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1: 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Any players, I mean, okay, say two coaches, you know, it is so Marcelo Bielsa and Afeno Bubista or the Omu Erim Kevet against Omeyan Edin and the Uruguay Kwabna.
0: Okay, eti Reggie, you share lineup is in Uhua. Na coaches, you know, elbow 4-2-3-1 versus 4-1-4-1. Oh, Uruguay, or both 4-2-3-1, and a Kivet, and so elbow 4-1-4-1. Diana, a Kadia chain.
2: Well, I bet you it here for Adum TV. Kobe, what's a couple of ready on my first walk up? And in fact, on my first game, you know, they played against one of the powerhouse, Spain. And sister, I'm already see a kind of against Spain, you know. Before someone said, I'm saying, I'm going to be a side. Sister, I said, team, now you're not going to be a better thing. You're going to be stabilizing midfield, you know. You're going to control. I was sent

of the midfield. So when you control, we push the game ready by and so. And you say stop them before we get into your final third, you know. So as you say, it is to stop them before getting to their own final third. And you say, on the pressure, on high. You go for an some own half area, ho. And the price and air caution, no more making sure someone stabilizes the center of the midfield. No more defenders, and so I alert to make sure, say, any cutting, cut out, be a very wrong penalty box, you know, or making your stiffen out quickly. So as you say, you go on, so we say, he needs the three maximum point at all costs. Into your bar all out. Also a bench that we newness. Into our bench that we newness, they say, of a typical

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1: Abem, NFA, Augustine, Canobio, Wemo, any two players, Omo, Abel Plessy, from the first starting lineup, Omo the ball, Omo first game. No?
2: That is perfectly right. But I wish Lunex in the Krampua, in their first game, no, Nanya, the SSN commander started game, but not for so your big player, Ninti.

0: July 4th, 2026, the 250th anniversary of American independence. The Great American State Fair becomes the center of it all. All 50 states, a national prayer moment. And that night, the largest fireworks display in the history of the world. There's never been a July 4th like this one. There never will be again. Plan your trip at freedom250.org. Freedom 250, the Great American State Fair, July 4th.
1: And in reality, you know, some man who got it. And so I started game, you know. And I was at Bentako, Tottenham Hospice, Abrantie, you know. Bentako, no baby sitting in front of the back four. No man who got it, you know. We jive balls, you know. I'm a box, you know, wings. So I said, oh, to me, I cut supplies, you know. If you wings, you know, Eddie, I penalty box, I reckon, man. Before some, I said, oh, yes, sir. The system, or they buy a typical 4-2-3-1, no. Now they compare to Bobista and so 4-1, 4-1.

0: July 4th, 2026, the 250th anniversary of American independence. The Great American State Fair becomes the center of it all. All 50 states, a national prayer moment. And that night, the largest fireworks display in the history of the world. There's never been a July 4th like this one. There never will be again. Plan your trip at freedom250.org. Freedom 250, the Great American State Fair, July 4th.
1: Coach, bet Nancy will be our ball first game. Now, when you're a year draw, now who caught this game? Now, say, oh, ball 4-1, 4-1.
2: Well, I'm 4-1, 4-1. No, you know, we share coaching any intentions. I quite clear, say, opposite young ball, I mean, numbers in terms of midfield.
1: And the moment when who said Marcelo Bielsa team, no, now who are they no age and midfield? Now that experimenting on the striking machinery, because we share the reason, you know, where you for your friends said Darwin Nunes at the bench, you know, but because say, you know, per numbers wise and then per goals to do Darwin Nunes, Ashama Uruguay, and Federico Vinas, you know, on shares our goals will be even in 2016, 8 matches our Bordo was only 1 goal per for Uruguay. What I say in about best 12, 13 games was only 2 goals. For Uruguay, who compare number statistics when it comes to national team media, then Darwin Nunes is ahead. But on both first game, the coach Angelo Hunsu, so the coach is just risking. Say on both Federico Vinas, you know, not sure what possibly can come out of it. Uh-huh. But Uruguay team, now, as we speak, in the year, say Luis Suarez, if any out to coin, goes quite a problem. The moment.
3: Okay.
1: On my mind, the midfield. Now the midfield of Federico Bentancur. Then I bring ten Didi Federico Valverde. Coach now, your friend Bubista no. Near your person and so saw a crowded midfield no. She said, oh yeah, yeah. Not Spain in front of you very comfortable with the ball, but passes around when I'm cup. And boy, I'm a short the same formation of person in the room. Into 4-1-4-1, I say, in attacking sequence for, you know, a man dim a day, your friend say Capo Verde no.
3: Yeah.
1: Come now. Tavares na ede ni man what you say onu no de ejuma ni bebe na be free hand ha that is wins no nto me try so me ko so mo kwa two players yi e be catch to chance on any ball bia e be bounce e be be che ho bia no no ma chance on it na from me to me dey ejuma but then again say a banner defensive sequence there also serve four players no me behind the striker no ade ni mo no so me na be ka one na ka ne ho
3: okay
1: nti so mo defend there and you have 5 defenders and also 5 midfielders, including 4 defenders, making 9 players behind the ball.
3: Wow.
1: At one attack, a quick transition, also wingers, you know, a cock, no striker. So, still now, no, that defensive system now, no, best ball. Into, so you go, person, who win the pad, yeah, I'm with you, my into the American, say, I have said, oh, 1, 2, 3, 4 players. So, I'm attack it. Next, I'm going to pay you, go, for, way, Mendes, you know, anyway, 3 guests, they be pushy. Abenimu to pushia next obenya three waha. Then two no will always stay behind I mean the leading striker. No. Mm-hmm. Send a bear ball ne bar. Obey me a chance on that for me to me a ball. And yes, I say you go for an attack on this four no so drop. I'm a drop on my baby can number I think it's a 6 in the home. I'm gonna 5 players will be here, 4 defenders will be here, no more crowding film for home. A bad passes in call. Who should try Pimenipa? And Pimenipa be cover. I'm cover keep a betchino. And no, play up for 90 minutes.
3: Ha! Match where the other two say, Emu Bertine, Shannon Susan Kivet, 18 Bakua, on concede goal, or FIFA World Cup, you know, Chiro, say, Echiro, dear, I hear say, Pampe, say, Ubia Tasono, Nasu, Ninja Munibesa, Eurum Kakra, Nafia, Sedia, and Norman, so, Ebetime, Akono, ma, yes, I, Entria Hotel, Nafia Bar, yes, I, at one commander, so, I had Doom TV, meeting at the Kobe Stone. Yeah, base, yeah.
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1: The hustle is real, but Ghanaians are pushing it. 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

0: July 4th, 2026, the 250th anniversary of American independence. The Great American State Fair becomes the center of it all. 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

0: 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Then prove it. 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Predict match scores, answer simple questions, and stand a chance to win amazing prizes, Star Oil branded souvenirs, fuel vouchers, and more. 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June 17th, Ghana versus Panama. June 23rd, England versus Ghana. And June 27th, Croatia versus Ghana. Predict, win, celebrate!
1: Hey, baby. I missed you so much. What are you doing right now?
2: All right, enti my yensan emu akwa basonko emra kasa fide so akase mabese edu enson na jumedi na nkasa eshishese so dendendene eti yana washan enson enso ade amame se yada so eti nkonwemi de na se 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
3: o come you me da say midfield battle no won say yogwa buy into the game with two defensive midfielders. That is Manuel Ugarte, Manchester United Abrantie, and Rodrigo Bentancur, Tottenham Hotspur defensive midfielder. No, Bentancur be your operator. Manuel Ugarte will sit in front of the back four. Bentancur no be your rounds. Nini na they have Valverde. Valverde is playing as auxiliary striker, number 10, but all fitting into a hole. Oba be same Ediama Abrantie Feno. Frederico Vinas. Vinas ni be leading line no as a lowly striker. It's ball any area boss no be ko nyina na boss ne be drop nyina no. Valverde ne ko akofa ball no. Ofa ball no unsa midfield na chokia.

0: July 4th, 2026, the 250th anniversary of American independence. The Great American State Fair becomes the center of it all. All 50 states, a national prayer moment. And that night, the largest fireworks display in the history of the world. There's never been a July 4th like this one. There never will be again. Plan your trip at freedom250.org. Freedom 250, the Great American State Fair, July 4th.
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10: 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Igu akwemo. Ewa game wa. Ene yeshena. Yede live commentary no. Yede abra wo. And. Enche referee sine so. Ebe di animo. Nafe omo epie. Na se omienu Asia. 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Eno so. 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Kevet we en a case di kam kra and I say the World Cup di kai awuramo ene afidie ya ene wono so etime awuramo no group H and I saw action we so no ye hwe se eno so ebetime akoso o honoma jede eno so emu komo jede ebro no eba say attention wom kakra
11: tension wom pa o se Cabo Verde o mo first time o mo ba World Cup ni and you go on say we win World Cup ni bi pen We win it twice. Uruguay is the first country to host the World Cup 1930.
12: I understand the hosting in
11: 1934. 1930, we win here. 34, so win him. And in fact, so we share our last game, our boy, against Saudi Arabia. They were the much better side. And against Cabo Verde, no, on the per se, at the end of 90 minutes, no, we made me add 3 maximum points. No, Cabo Verde had a solid game against Spain. But then Oshé and the game has played ball against Saudi Arabia. Omu take total control over the game. Can the Uruguayans take total control over Cabo Verde game late this evening? We live to see at the end of 90 minutes coming.
10: It's you know, Kaina Sena Mlanti Ano and I Crado, Domo Chain, a referee, Wano Ebetimi, Atrom Sampa. 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
1: Oh, you are perfectly right. Thank you. That was South Africa 2010. We met at the quarter final. It was the first time ana Ghana ye ba be do quarter final and nanke ye for say you beat me twia for mo so akọ semi final no. And in the course of the game so ni ye see here, we had a penalty at that ball ne crampun kava e wo ho se ni en kava wo ho e ne a. Nka refi bi enu obe kwa kwa jipe.
0: Luis Suarez, ena, ubrante ya kano wase
1: muna. Ono, nene sakse
0: muna. 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
1: The Uruguayans are feeling his absence. Si eka striker, oye striker, a typical number nine, a proper center forward, onim go, se, onim bo kita, ni movement in terms of striking force, eye solid, you can't take anything away from Luis Suarez. Se wa unim dida. He's a typical out and out striker. Ono Diego Forlan and other strikers we are no see a kind of Edema Uruguayan team no so at the end of the year or 2010 I watched that match live so much machine live so as here and in fact yeah we had a good game Samuel Lincoln Dominic Dia number 6 and give me Stephen Appiah second half now just as I say Uruguay cry in the course of so 90 minutes and Sunday across second half but who's a football sometimes I need to
0: okay, ti yenti antem no na fe yentoa so.

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0: Kusama Yensa Mobi Biakwa Pasonko, Miami Stadium, 64,000 capacity. Nese Abope, Abope, Aboma. Roger, coach is in the Minua.
1: Marcelo Bielsa.
0: Marcelo Bielsa, Papa no, to say. Our manager, I want the third FIFA World Cup.

0: July 4th, 2026, the 250th anniversary of American independence. The Great American State Fair becomes the center of it all. All 50 states, a national prayer moment. And that night, the largest fireworks display in the history of the world. There's never been a July 4th like this one. There never will be again. Plan your trip at freedom250.org. Freedom 250, the Great American State Fair, July 4th.
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0: July 4th, 2026, the 250th anniversary of American independence. The Great American State Fair becomes the center of it all. All 50 states, a national prayer moment. And that night, the largest fireworks display in the history of the world. There's never been a July 4th like this one. There never will be again. Plan your trip at freedom250.org. Freedom 250, the Great American State Fair, July 4th.
1: Me a bin kunso Eddie Abamini Faso na fin so crano emrantis academy kiveda nasno ebo edi fimi seni faso edia ko mesa bin kobusia utia sempa 94.7 FM matron 106.3 FM station is situated in the heart of Kukumimni. 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their own half, but Refere Pajan and Frank. It's not a tackle beat, yes, a pimo, na enye enika awanukwa. 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The Pianso Eddie Abrand Mantin, Abrantin, any Dini Bogus, Bono and Abeji Bono, the Pianso de Atlas Center Second, as born at Yanko Trashi, a true winner Echo Eddie Ama Uruguay for Mantin, approved 106.3 FM Asempa, 94.7 FM live commentary, a 3 minutes of play gone so far, Uruguay Zio, Kivet Island Zio, the Pianbono Subio Sadia Bechisa, Nasu Kivet, NF Uruguay, Umudia Pia Presa, Emma Bono at Yasako Trashi Bu. Kivet Islands, Oma Brantian, any Dini Bogus, Wano, Anna, Ethiopia, Crabon, Throwing Echo, Edia, Uruguay, Formantino, Uruguay, Clebon, Edia, Feed Danger.

Fire Center referee, and the team any escas expand. Or could you not change? And Chenna said, also in Tempasso. I saw in Tempasso, says that the Jinho, Eddie, and Ma and Hua. There's no time for the busy bee. And it's the Western and Emma is your car. And if you found out what you are being now, and said, it's a civil time. Now, if you give no so Etian running, I am faster, which media of Edimo. Minoka said, yeah, throwing a call, Eddie Ama Kivet Islands, Kivet Islands, Sydney Cabral. One more and other Fabon or Son Sign Chair, but Pierre Swedic. Say come on back to a city and announce there be Uruguay for Mantana Bejo Madia Uruguay will beat in the marker beautifully the body tense I quack on a new honor. Oh, Uruguay, one more at here as I could hear she and my referee Sanchez Abbey, referee Ashen Abbey, Uruguay on my brand tenity and a Caceres. One more Esher Max no digital case in him out Mr. Ampa and son of Esher Max Edina at a competition like this. No, I said a medically certified in team painful. Akumu Ajia to Mr. Ampa Brantino would be ever tasted so to me. She says, and brand and so it will be here now so no effort set the hand into no as with Michelle Maxa or Amano Kwan Bono Abidi Aya Abrante.

Pim, Bona Abbe Pim, Eddie Amar Moslera, a bona tin, Eddie Abba, Eddie Abra, Abrantin, any canobu, canobu, so heading out Subono, Etwin Asako Trashe, Bomu Buinana, Eana Echo out of play, a 5 minutes of play guns, face up battle, Uruguay Zoo, Kivet Islands Zoo, a Piabon Sodia Mar Moslera, the safest pro fans for Uruguay, Onusa Dan Jose Kama, Wode Ama Nimia, Washet Riji, Chanidi, Ene Caceres, Onusa Pian Subioco, Uruguay formatting the Bonabi Center Circle. The Piazzo and the core and the far left, but then I'll say, come out, Uruguay, who be Tiansa, I who Hanum now to be. What the American Tentessa now so, what the Abu Chuchere, Egypt, and Abon Hosa, I'm a Yawan Kusai, I'm a born at Tiansa Kotrashi, a Yakona Kiko, Eddie Amam Rantisia, Kandima Uruguay, I'm the born at Kona Akini, Kona Pussy, who say, Papa, Papa, Papa, Papa, why and Elkona, why and Eba, born Eusadem, blessing the same which it you, Kona Akron, the born Betuno, or the Bananim Kaka, now so, referee who. I question the set one sam found on the chica club you. A brand tenity and if I vadi. Wono and a could say who can seven house any we jump board hobby still a corner kicker, echo eddie ama Uruguay for mantine, Uruguay brand tenity any aruja, wono and abe fabono. A brand arujo, wono and abe fabono, if fetch a kicker in 10 pass now to the be Uruguay for mantino, a clear born eddie fee, womu danger zoom more. Uruguay. One more and a naked table now. So much chance, Emma Kivet Island. So my veggie bone say, come on, Kivet, very vehement and strong in defense. And see, they are noted for that. Born Abidi Vosia, we see a boss say, come on, Eddie Ama and Mantina, so Uncle Yi, Amadania Prapre, Uruguay, for Mantina Santi Praga, Abrante Canobu, Onanabe Fabodo, Pierce Musane Co, Uruguay, Ama Bakil Fefe, Fenas Lebi, and Mantisia Kanima Kivet Island. In terms of a defense, the World Cup, they have really shown themselves approved. In Tibono, okay, very Alan's first year solo. Atom 106.3 FM, Asempa 94.7 FM, and Afia the live commentary, bro. Other affiliate stations, Oma, Iria Fanioma, Fanani Kaina, Womina, Yamobia, Kwaba, Kasia Padiba, Sage Medimu, and 7 minutes of play gone so far. Uruguay, Zio, Kivet Alan's you, and Yawitreswa, Abosho 10 as they be, Yama International and Kuyi. Tia Brantian D and Lopez, only the chef four, and the Kivet Islands. Oh no, and the Echo 2 double visa, and Emma Bonnie, it's a contrast here. To Lopez, Western and Emma is a coach, I say, red card, Bebeno, is a sabodi, a yellow card, Bakuda. Tia Western and Emma Ibisiako, Kivet Islands, a Brantian, the Tini Pico Lopez, or no, and a maker who could change a trono. Now, Western Emma is a coach, Lopez, there. I quite say, Mesa, oh, a Kivet Islands for Kumo, Ubia to Lopez, it's a goalkeeper. D and Vosio, a Bobon say, come on, Eddie Abba Center Circle, and then you have Preki, Vella from Mantana Chibono, and so referee, I was still, so they are still working with the ball. 8 minutes of play gone so far, first half battle, interesting encounter so far between Uruguay and then Kivet Islands. One more Eguso de Bono, Eguso El Conca Cancasa, and rest in the name of Ebisia Cobona Tepraga Betri, Eddie Abba Emma, a goalkeeper, Vosio. Also, Bonim come up, Pianso de Manem Rantino, Vosia. Once again, we pay a bonus for the code. I must see the city beating idea. What's

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1: Muslera is the safest pair of hands for Uruguay. One more and a knee. Whether Punim Edimum, Ewo Omutumedia, Womu Edim. Wabini ye papa as a goalkeeper. Ana wodema washabwa emaniama etiantutu ye. Yeka eye Muslera dia. Idian kasa ede Fernando Muslera. He's 39 years and something. Wabo 134 matches and ediama nemai. Na usiakai edema estudiantis. Bubu kuneho anusinakai. Muslera, the safest pair of fans for Uruguay. Wano ana medino wada sedia chewi. And 9 minutes of play gone. First half battle mwe dine mwe shi. My Nika, with your live commentary there. There's a Ghana and crew running in trust with the number Bia, Ukoko Fodia, and our older state, Omo Eti, Papa, Uko Payasia, Ubia Eti, Uduaniche, Edda, Sebre Estate, Usa, Aman Futi, Eco Pentacle, Central Tabernacle, Ubia Eti, Uko Piemu, and so our Air Battle Assembly, our Nakubuma, Ubia Eti live commentary. Ada, Edwani Eti, and Sashimu to Tawani to Tatu, after Uduani Echa, Daddy Papa, my daddy's papa. Ubia Bia Muta Famuti at 106.3 FM, Asempa 94.7 FM, Ukostro Dai, Edwin Ichebe Tumu, Nafod when it's Miss Sanchima Kupimu, Ewo Baby FOS at the Chim, Nanso Eho, Yakalore Kwankwan Ediafaho, at the Chim and the Hustu, Ekufudia High Court, Ithiashen Swami, Owina Mafu 80 live commentary, Uban Kadia, and Amawushi, Bubuashi, Kanesha, Bubushi, Fedam.

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Asempa 94.7 FM. 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Ana Ede Ebro. 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

1930. 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Uruguay versus Kivet. Ewon Kumo Ani Egusu Ebono. Uko Uruguay Fakatia. Omo Team No Fence The Sky Blue. A classic from the JC Kalesa Omo Sheno. Omo Yusuno. A worldwide. And also Omo Ewo Dimba Kwa. And also Omo Kase Lost Air Charuas. And also Air After the Indigenous Charuas People. Meaning warriors and as a fighters. Ewo Mutumedia Omo Dimu. In Uruguay National Team No. Or nicknames Makumaku best of five. Omo Esa Udin Bakwa, Omo from Jose Legara E Charu, and then say no, E the Charu Cross, and say Huma, Omo refer to

Kivet, one more and so in Kumoho, Yamia Duma, Mitya Sambo, Kivet from Antinati Praga, Kivet Islands, one more Anati Praga, and they were Matari Nature, Nankana, Nipaduna from Kivet, but any Omse E Capovedi. It will remain the same as the Koso, Pia Bonso, Eddie Ama A number 10 man, Jimuru, and also it is a Jabona sent Yasanque back to a Jamurubu, Obetia ID. 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Now, so rest in the Mexico, so you go for no, and I, Uhuma, one more air charging Kivet for no this time. I was sacking scarcely 8 years out of me. See, my dinner, my day, my nickname, the rest in the Yama, Ibisia Kubu, Uba Kivet Island, from Swakacha, the from said the two boroughs, Azus, that's the Blue Sharks, official nickname, a perfect for an island nation. I put one in Echima, the from said the Creolos, that's a car, the Cyrilos. Yeah, a homo culture identity, homo you for local, white air pride, no? After Atlantic Surprise, the new name, Omanya for 2026, after say, Umhudu Spain 0-0, no? The form said, the Atlantic Surprise, after say, Umhudu Spain, that was 0-0 game, it's been 2-0. If you saw a form said, the Vusinha Wolves, there's a wrestling name, it's a Kosa, homo goalkeeper, after 40 years of age, goalkeeper hero, versus Spain, no? It's the homo fate team, no? The Vusinha Wolves, and only the to see a from Afio Kuma, a from said the Islanders, there's a simple air broadcast air ready name. I don't know, and see a Kivet Alas for one to India, one more idea banana. And Dome 106.3 FM, Asempa 94.7 FM, a live commentary, and I hear the Ebro. The rest in the Nyama is a course of the first nickname for Uruguay, a Les Celeste. And there's a rest in the Mexico, so I say, win a corner. Sounds air natural, not air force. Until Huma, as Umuji Eba Kunono. I can't see my dream, my shape, my nick,

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1: Uruguay versus Kivet. It's here, we are live. It was Sempa 94.7 FM. Shenoson, Mame said, it started at 60% energy in the air. It's here heavy. It's 100% live. Yeah, Ebeni Kappa. Fosin Abiu. On Asabe Fabono. Baklabidu Center Second Pempensono. Why any bit yabaji? Bono edit the chessa. You sure say, oh, there be. Mantisia Kai Edma Kivedia Lance. They are playing wonderfully well. Incredibly good. It's here, Sana Yama ACO. Bono Abidimubu. Now, some Mantisia Kai Dima, a year Uruguay. Omabaji Bono, Kivet, Defense Day, Omoya Day. And Yomodim, Graji Bono, if you want to say, a combat, Vesso Abaji Omadino. And it be a Yomodim cry. And it's Oma Abaji. Emma Refia was still 8 year Uruguay for Mantim, Ose Uruguay, near Brantino. Then he asked for Sebuja, our against him. Uruguay for only a champions in 1930 and then 1950, a World Cup now. Let's say Marcelo Ebersesman.

artists are kind of my Kivet Islands. Kivet Islands. The 18 minutes of play gone 34 seconds. Bonaba Center Circle, Kivet Islands from Rantino. One more Anabeja Branton, Dini Bogus. One of the Beche Bono, Piaso, Eddie Amas, Sydney Cabra. Cabra Negusu Kitabon, and also Rima, Rugo, and Yabrantia, was Chef 14 JC. What Tata Nipa, Canobu, what Tata Nipa, Nasankui, Bon Abidi, Evosia Hubio. Vosia Piaso, Eddie Aba, Efifiana Fubio, Sentimental and Yenko, wonderful, a beating a man kind of beautifully. Bono Ekita Kivet Islands, Omdimni Contente. Na ATM ko Kivet for repeating the marker beautifully now, so he has been broke down. Referee said, Banyin ye. Right under the eyes of the naked eyes of the referee. And Ekoba said, Uruguay near Abrantia was share AF 5 GC. Western and Emma AC Kosta, Nese Ugate. One more and a good trace I chapter on Utimis and Panini Daho. It's a reference to someone in Yadaho. I should need a look at in Tempaso. Oh, Banyadi a crock, a fast who could try Branton D. And tell me. Tell me, aye, I can do. Only you could try the sun. And see, a free kicker, a man to see a kind, to a drugu, Bentaku, or no, a yellow card, I was a kiss him. And see the bone, a tear, start to be body, a tear, man to see a kind of my Uruguay. Here, Uruguay for Mantel, Johnny Abri, but who's still out? A man to see a kind of my Kivet, who switch now. Uruguay, go keep on the Dini Moslera. Western Mexico, so I go keep on the team, come on. Anna Odida Pudim, very neat goalkeeper. Here is the team, no, everything I contribute to our savings are Oye and then Rihanna. A 20th minute mark, and I hit the first half battle. It has been an interesting encounter so far. But who is here to break the deadlock? It's Bono Abidi Mugio.

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1: Off their sleeves. Uruguay, one more Anna edited person for the last 1 minute. Oma chombo brepa. Now so, me and my team to 2 years. Bona asabedi Uruguay for Mantino. Uruguay, once again, walking with the ball. One more APM Pia Bonus, now so, Uruguay, I'm the Anansi Kaka. Uruguay, Pia Bonus, Sandy Kubi, Kuana Fubio. Area, wine a bit, Tiasa Crosso. Adani air pass passes are Ewonu, Emma Bono, Etiasa Kotrashi. Bono Akotrashi. 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Uruguay. Uruguay, oh, Uruguay. Uruguay, oh, Uruguay. My fetic kick and ten pass to Uruguay for Mantine Kitabono. Uruguay tries to beat Senya Quina now, so both shots now. So, oh, Yamantian to Yama, defenders not Claire Bono, Ediama Cape Verde Islands. Cape Verde, and I said Capo Verde. Omo, Anna, and A. Omo defense, no, Oma, you remove Pampin, Cape Verde for Marshall. And here, Echido Nomato, a year Pampimu, Echido. Serbia between Santrasa, a first one, and Zedjeruka first one. What I say, and Tiasen, I'm Neponko. What I say, I need to be sure now. So, Safesuno, upon Cobes, Siani, so I treat me in Asuman Yee, Safesuni be an air giver for Atu, a woman go pussy. 24 minutes of play gone so far. Why, and I bet me a cherry bobble or sacking sim. A hydration break and Yama so far. You can't hydration breaker. Oh, okay. America for me be quite trying my kivet for no. I'm a Ayani Kam Papa Papa Papa. Abusia, work up here and Kalia Masha, the coaching stance in my tetra. And my Uya say, I can't know your Nikam Papa Papa. So we catch us, watch now, and we are seven away in Kuntu Purina Braba. Is I say, Indian Nubia. What I say, Bible say, every Emreno, I don't see the brain now, or the two or say, Betty Samba. What I say. Do baby rest in the Mexico, sir. I'm off for the crabbers, baby. Sister, I think I fried rice, Abba. Pizza and a shawama, Abba. If you ever in your mind, Abusia, you were in a woke up night a dead day. A hydration break. A hydration break and a woman. The battle between Uruguay and then Cape Verde Islands. 45 minutes in the exhausted and so human. There's a Cape Verde Islands for Pusatina, Edikai, Edietia, Uruguay. It has been an interesting encounter so far. Live commentary and the other Ebro. I was Sempa 94.7 FM at room 106.3 FM. Hydration break. Anna, you need 8 years such as here. You can hydration break here. Now, I can one of the rules are. One more at the buyer, I will air 2026 FIFA World Cup. Only about 7 new rules in the 20th and buyer. Baku any hydration break no. And Ukrainian Yamian him. So we'll be about America, Chedi, America 40. One more exports in a side break to the room. In the almost so, let me introduce you to the channel Edima FIFA 4. How much did he pass? I'm a sportsman. I'm so proud of him. It's the hydration break. And then you may know. Yes, certainly. I'm Miami. It's 6 a.m. Now, Kingston, it's 28 degrees Celsius. And after 70% humidity. FIFA FA performance, no? In Perry Heat. It's FIFA SA. It calls that a performance in Perry Heat. And it's a mom hydration break, no? It's a referee, a spin, a scars. We're not accorded for about a 30th and 75th minute. Anna, a bit called for hydration break. No, that was our case. Mr. said, who do we need to make 32 degrees Celsius? And see, I will be that said, hydration break. How long? 3 minutes maximum. So, it's a clock. No, a keep put around it. It's a game. No, you're about 90 minutes and I about 45 minutes. First half, clock. No, because we're around it. I was anxious. Yes, we what happens? Players in the technical area, no water plus air towels. And on meeting coaches, no, I get one extra chance on meeting us on your place, no, Akasa for tatis. And see who decides referee plus a FIFA medical air officers, almost a pitch air side, no, and a tempo, no, a drop, no break. It's way a hydration break, no, come on, and your ball. Why this matters tonight? Uruguay for my brand energy and a bay Belsano a high press or Benny energy fast into Vavadi plus a

for as a city deep, it's paying for Western Mexico, but still, I'm running 112 air kilometers, low block in the heat, into a brutal, into a Omunya addition break. Bobista, a su a spin as a spin for on my addition break, no, and the switch to A541 in T-shirt, send a name, ABC Acoso, L of a toss minimum, a live commentary, and there's the hydration break called by ASK. The referee SK, so no, and I call hydration break, no. It's you between who air shirts, no, sell here some Mexico, so S take it back. Already, big chance for air, Belsa, Ewo Oma Kinsinim. Tier Hessen and Emma ABC Ako. I can't see it, Tiasa, 28 minutes of play gone. Bonnet Tiabidi Kivet Island for Mantino. The Piaso Eddie Ama Oma Brantie, Oshe Air 3 Jesse. The D, any air. Dili Bogus. Piasu, you assign the call, Mantis,

0: July 4th, 2026, the 250th anniversary of American independence. The Great American State Fair becomes the center of it all. 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There never will be again. 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Freedom 250, the Great American State Fair, July 4th.
1: It looks like a well-rehearsed defense. Where Pierre Subiu, Asani Aba, Eddie Ama, Omar Branton, and Jamiru Monteru. Ono and Ebeche Bono, Kivet Alas, still. Oma and Ebo Bono, Kivet Alas. But the double one is also Rit Senyanchre. Now so, and Tiam Kuyi, still at Kivet, Omani Kitabono, Claire Bono, Eddie Fidinja Sumo, Eddie Konenimsa, Yuga Fomanteno, S. Tango to take the ball off in between the legs of Kivet Alas Fomanteno. The Pia Bono Suyama Moslera, when you pierce a boom, a BPM center circle, Oma Sandy with Tiabu Sipane, Bona Sabi Pimu, back to Moslera, the safe experience of hands for Uruguay. Bono Abidi Uruguay. Uruguay, Eddie, Air Bokoboko, and Echo. Uruguay, Womo Echo at a snail piece. The Piazzo, Eddie, Ama Brantini D, and Caceres. Ono and Abitia Sepias to be a Sadi Connelly. When the BTS Sabua El, Sa and Tokoimu. Uruguay, Sushi, Abedomus of this time. Piazzo, Eddie, Ama, Canubio. Ono so Ajibon, say, come up. Piazzo, Eddie, Ama, Nino, Somonia Franco. Why be you and the BTS Sabua? Emma Uruguay Fatikyomo, Eddie F. Kivet Ala Fosano. Uruguay, we beat the Maca beautifully now, so it's a Kuya for Madania Prapri, Vavadi. Now, so it's a Kuyi, Bonabidi Kivet Ala, so Kivet Aje Piabon Sukoneti, or the Ama A 10 Shattered April and D and Jamiru. Jamiru is so continued, trying not to save him. I'm a name or the Fema, Webina no, Ejinao. Eresanema ABC Akoso. I hit the 30th minute mark. It is Uruguay's you. The 1930-1950 World Cup holders. One more underneath Uruguay. First time underneath the World Cup. Make sure I'm not saying I can't make it. And the first time in the second game, I'm on World Cup. I'm not saying I'm not saying I'm not the first pair of fans. If I take a kick in the camera, I'm not saying I'm trash. I'm not saying Papa Penny Mupa, senior mine. I'm ready to say Kwabu Kwabu Kwabu Nwajani Tuyini Kusu. And we're Pijani, sir. Western Lema is a Costa Bobista and any coach. Bosnia, who come Western Lema is a Costa Coyasa Bobista, who coach Nakakra, Bobista, the coach. Between Nigeria Kespa, the Pia Subiu, Esadia Ba, Nasubon, Etia Sabetra Shibu,

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I drum 106.3 FM Asempa 94.7 FM. You move I tune a busy in your night cry, I jip I for it's in your night crap. It's also men now, only a rain, but I say, it's in yes, sir. You call a first half break, now me banawada, and the habit power. Since I used to listen for now, Utu and a monk on a Nimka Crobano, let's listen for another. See, ah, it's went to my mind on Shibakura. I'm not used to a bomb pie to Mujan Vifrina. Ow. Abusia baby Ubiano, the Ucit City Visuasi, born Abidi Uruguay for Mantino, Uruguay, Piaso, Asania Banachica, Isense, Emantisia Kanima Kivet, Oma to Pempim El Machio, Ama Idea say Uruguay for the Rabo Shot and Tedicum, I had the born on us to be Kivet, Oma Club on the

July 4th, 2026, the 250th anniversary of American independence. The Great American State Fair becomes the center of it all. All 50 states, a national prayer moment. And that night, the largest fireworks display in the history of the world. 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Freedom 250, the Great American State Fair, July 4th.

ni mo ashe mo ni kan yi papa papa papa abusiya baby a wo bia no e asempa 94.7 fm atom 106.3 fm wasu so ntino betano force believe it makes it real.

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1: 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Nafi So, who lucky? As if you're to be Nedi Kessie, who lucky? Omu na na tete bua me di live commentary tia sabro bone tia sabi PMO Kivet Islands Abrante Sydney Cabra wono ani kita bono modi ende na so yuba format ne so moji bone fini sem na so atentem bi omu ye 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Branson D and Kanobio. Wono Anna Echo Kra Sidney Cabra, who piano soon to baby cry. And Yam Gonga Sekobase referee, Eddie Cat 18 Samana. But then born at Etienne San to share so. Kivet Islands for Mantenebe Bo Edientia, Uruguay. Kivet, they are becoming a thorn in the flesh of Uruguay in the first half. 35 minutes of soccer fiesta being played so far. Uruguay 0, Kivet Islands 1. Kivet Epia Bonso and they call a far right. Now so Kivet, Asamblo Kubon say come on, Kivet. A quick first way, my body Kitadi and Yasaketua. Kivet once again, Womu Dimrikan Tete, Kivet for Mantin, a Brantani G and a Jamiru. A Christian Sahama, Uruguay for Mantin, a Jeffrey. Womu Sunashu, Crab, a Jeffrey Sakis in the Tensant also. Ugita Bocha, now your Bema Sa. Pian Bonso, Edia Bedi Mugu, Brant and Dean and Jamiru, Onoso Pianso, Esande Colonim, Ediama, Edgari Rodriguez, Ombetia, almost short Tom Cobo and Uncle Kumasa de Abomachi, Santa Seca, Kakam, Nedu, Yuba from Pempersona, Anomo, African Ved, Ombodi Atrashe, Abipim, Omanafo, Eco, almost Santa Seca, Pempersona, Brant and Dean and Danny Bogus, Obeji, Pianso, Ediama, goalkeeper Bosnia. Sia Pianso Yaman and Ranson, Kivet Islands, Womo and Negusukita Bono, Abusia Ueni Papi Pian Kumi Fiachinib and Chabi Pimu, our air studio Musa, and yet ask them what crack. I can't see my name, Mu Aishi, Mu Ayate, Eresan and Ma ABC Ako, our media, Om Egusu Edim, Nipa, our stance cinema, Om Asha Match and Papa, the first stadium, not Hard Rock Stadium, our Miami, Om Gadimu. Oh, Florida, Uruguay vs. Kivet, the whole idea against the Tian San Pimso. European Star Stadium in 1987 as Joe Roby Stadium. Sana near Ferno, on Fenice Joe Roby Stadium. Now, Uyo Munister Nema Ace Kosoa, Omo Enya, Aye Stadium, Air Capacity, no Air 65,326, Nipadua FN. Soccer Air Capacity, NONO, FA Soccer and Kwan, 65,326. Surface no air, natural grass, 2026 World Cup, usually not in KTF, usual TF no, and now on Eddie Epim Soho. Owners near from Sir Steven Rose, Omo El Miami Dolphins, Omo Anna ASR Stadium, Omo Dia. Into recent animal is a coast of America. Owners

Bono ABPM, Ekita Uruguay for Mantim, Uruguay, with a trust center circle, Boy Romo, Elk, Ivet Alan Foshesso, Moya and Ibitia Sanko. Tonight's air prediction. We were sending my AC cost for a new media. Nipa Bell said 45,000, Echo 55,000. And I'm out for hearing him say, Obitia Sabi PMO. It took him, and

Barcelona, Omni Real Madrid for the Kings River Bessonet, El Clasico, and Basso in Miami 2017, and as I Kings in 18th of them, it's the all time attendance record. Barcelona for any Real Madrid, El Clasico, Kings in Miami, and the money for Apple Dumping, that was our stadium.

Cup Records at the venue, no? Hard Rock Stadium, first ever World Cup match, and you host to honor. Seven games total in 2026, and it beats your ball. Group stages, five matches, including US and Costa Rica, 16th of June. Home Eddie Akinson, Ever Pimson, after round of 32, your ball match back home, after quarter finals, your ball match back home on July 18th. You do any achievements and your other sporting activities, you are, and also our side my so. 39 minutes of play gone so far, born at the PMO, that will a year. Abrante Kanobi, the boss shot now so they be born in Tiansanko, Uruguay, or more fast now at the Baba Kuakatani, not the same year commenting now being a new stance in Uruguay for months and Mamuno, one time with Timachi, and Copim said, ABS are crazy with Tiansaba. It's me Abano, Uruguay now so they be, it's me Angibono, it's me Angibono, Uruguay, it's me Angibono, and my born in Tiansanko trash. Who say a man sees a kind at the Emma Kivet Islands? Who may support you, Papa?

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him and anyway. A piano bonus already a bachelor will be the center circle. Uruguay for Mantino and Abefa Bono. You move I ten. You move so I shish. Why? And they beat me. Ako. Now, what's me? I put what's on Eddie Ama Uruguay for. I will come against him. Uruguay, but short now, so I'm going to professor.

see my bonus, I be the yoga for. Yoga for my ticket and what? I'll be send a WhatsApp message 0244483290. 0244483290. Obviously, I send a WhatsApp message, Eddie Abba. Maybe I will be a. So, if you give me a send a WhatsApp message, Kano Bayo, Bono Anip Fabono, now Sulebi and Kusiaga, Emma Kivet Alan from Antinabechi, but turn it around the market beautifully, a brand tenny D, any by any bogus. Danny Bogus, but prefer Fefefefefe, a PSU and Sadikum. Now, so that was no problem for Cookie Pap Moslera. But in the night, Akwaji Bono, a PSU, my defenders in Soma Jim Franco. I will say a 18 shirted player, and it's any Telmo.

Zobi. Oh, go! Hey, go. Uruguay, that's a good. Uruguay, that's a good. Ateneca, Uruguay, Ateneca. And see, 43rd minutes. Afe and Agrono Ebede. Uruguay, Ateneca, Ateneca, Ateneca, Ateneca, Ateneca, Uruguay, Ateneca. It's Mose, eh, Luis Suarez. But sorry, I'm not a wife for me to stand still. Omo ebo omo sem crack crack crack crack crack Uruguay.

0: July 4th, 2026, the 250th anniversary of American independence. The Great American State Fair becomes the center of it all. All 50 states, a national prayer moment. And that night, the largest fireworks display in the history of the world. There's never been a July 4th like this one. There never will be again. Plan your trip at freedom250.org. Freedom 250, the Great American State Fair, July 4th.
1: On the 5 minutes, and I at the account. Referee at the 5 minutes, and I can't kiss you. Rogue for the Trinity at the Musrunko. Omonqua, and I abide. See Uruguay. Omo ana achi a goalkeeper for Sia from Kivet. Omo one goalkeeper. Omo achino na Omo ene nyadoa. Omo ache the first goal. Team for Sia. First goal. Edi achino.
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1: The full name is Josima Dias Vosihu. The full name ano no. But Vosihu no ano de eba e. Let's say. And now, on the Eba World Cup, no. Josima Dias Vosihu. And now, on the Eba World Cup, no. We did 40 years, June 3rd, 1986, and you won. Club, and now, we see a kind of from the ASA Trenčín. That was Slovakia. After 72 caps, and now, what that Edia Makivet since 2012. The height is 1.86 meters tall. And two human cinema is a cost of 61. Vosia, Edino, as a Chinese said, little voice in Portuguese. The Cassa, if you be Vosia, Vosia, as a Chepa, and they said, little voice, oh, Portuguese for Cassa.
2: Jennifer,
1: why for most, and they said, about 5 years ago, only spin elbows use you draw. Kivet for on first World Cup air points ever, Omunya. And the Uwema, that's a 7-6-3 air inside. The box and Utmi Aye, and then 1 point blank from Aye Morata in 88th minute. No, and the FIFA man of the match on energy 40 years. He's the oldest player at the 2026 Aye World Cup, and the oldest goalkeeper to keep the World Cup clean sheet. It will know an OVP. No, we'll see you and our team can serve it in the Kumo Aja. Born in Kitamantis, Kivet Islands. Kivet Islands once again swinging their passes together. Kivet.

2011 and then fisherman and then such a fish or Atlantic Ocean watch it ego a World Cup do SMS Costa move to Air Portugal in 2012 then Odinice Air Cyprus Angola and I feel now was Slovakia for catching AFCON 4 clean sheets and wire 2023 AFCON Kivet Omorichi quarter finals Kivet 4 AG Ambano in 2021 leading to a Tubros Air Azuz handle. Oh, Jumedia, Udima. You can go keep a yard. The strength in the S of a. Additional time of 5.

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0: 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The Great American State Fair becomes the center of it all. All 50 states, a national prayer moment. And that night, the largest fireworks display in the history of the world. There's never been a July 4th like this one. There never will be again. 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Freedom 250, the Great American State Fair, July 4th.
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2: Jennifer.
1: World Cup country. 1930, Omine J World Cup, 1950, Omisambi Yukunya. Iti Afidye. 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Ya Haiti, Eye, the 5th minute mark, no, of the additional time, no. Uruguay, Oma Brantani D, N.A. 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Ah, beautiful goal. 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And Uruguay for Mantino Ashe. 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It's Uruguay. 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And Wapuswatino. 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Asana Ofan Atosmino Ebebane Viendi. Na Omo Ayukunya. I'm going to go to the next one. Here, you give it islands for.

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Uganda location. Opia Bonsu, a two million man, so many Franco. I feel referee Escas Espen. Washen Aben, Eddie Ofan, Eddie Kano, Abanavie. 45 minutes of soccer fiesta. Additional time of 5, now see Bombes, 8 minutes cry, NHD. I feel Anna Yama Kinson Abanavie. Uruguay 2, Kivet Islands 1. And I'm witnessing our Sankins Cassia and also 18 Santo films. You more add to name, you more add there, you must find Nikanye, papa. Referee, Espen, Escas, Uruguay vs. Kivet Onigenem. Nanigi, Ankasai, Espen, Andreas Escas. For 38 years, he was born on the 24th of June 1988. Ofi, Norway for Esheso. Who called referee Abakosima, FIFA International referee since 2017. Now, he worked as a teacher at Chiladie. Most air Norwegian referees aren't full-time air professional referees. He worked regular jobs in the Escas at Chiladie, our secondary school, our Oslo, when not officiating. So, could you match up? That's what Chiladie and Pahutu is and Pahuena, or the Pema Abba. In the referee, you know, taboo games are waiting in FIFA 2024, Olympics, Olympics, France versus USOF and Morocco versus Iraq. We know any year, 2024 European Conference League final, Olympiacos, any Fiorentina, only dear, Uruguay, any Kivet Islands World Cup debut 2026, we know any age number D. It will be anything in the match, it's a matches they were DB power. Now, average of 3 points, 8 yellow card.

fam. New be an energy card homer, but Jananso Va Comfortable was fourth official for 2022 Air World Cup matches. And see, Air Humor, that's known for air taking or Kasache players no more. Early took air calm game. And I feel so important in Miami 28 degrees Celsius heat. I said only players in Kasa. It is over cinema is a question. We need his praise for Air Conference League final performance. Norwegian media, a friend said, Obun Bonabaso, Norway's best referee since Air Tom Henning. Who am I? Kinsey, I'm not a fan of him. And the bottom line,

0: sweating and saying, meeting the profit, you are as a good year cash back open. Betano said, believing makes it real. Vena Waters said, changing people's lives. As I've been said, number one since 1925. Bigo Energy is a big refreshing moment. UMB Bank said, UMB proudly serving Air Ghana with speed since 1972. And we official banking partners of GFA and Ghana Air Blasters. Pep students said, do the two. Pep student brush every morning and evening. Rush energy drinks said, be boot, be you. Have his pause, water, said, don't just play. Dominates Vim energy drinks said, Vim D inside. Alive soup said, feel fresh. Sigma plans said, create possibilities. Floating spread said, Yomi delicious, always on point. Lawson said, rest in Mexico, sir. I say, I want NRCA in kind. Focus energy said, focus on your quality life. Tabia Takum, the key to male vitality. Rant Lottery. I say, at Rant Lottery, we put you first. Case condom and strawberry gel. 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Happy Who Lucky, I say, Ketua, Nedi Kese. Women sponsors are with HD Boy, Emma Eddie Life Commentary. Within the profit, you are as a good year catch back up here. And I'm a genemo. Now, many a year, I'm a. And I need to do an effort.
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0: 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Now, Eddie, you can't ask about it also.

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106.3 FM, a live commentary World Cup fixture between Uruguay and then Cape Verde Islands. Anna, yedi ebro da for us na nyama isi eko awon shisha udo anu sweating se pimo World Cup yase. A second half battle, the World Cup 2026 Group H halftime. Ona ena we umnesa na nyama isi eko. Let's say Uruguay 2, Anna Afe Sokrano, Aya Kivet Islands 1, and it's Mesa de Koi. A movie a Kwaba Kese Party Back Miami, Hard Rock Stadium, 45 minutes, a played so far, Anna Yugusu Ekwa Kwe Nim Osaka Kesim, and KG

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And let me help him. He was in the ABC Accord, our Factors Munini. Bono Etienne Sabe Trashe, Kivet Islands. Major Jomama Bono Etienne Sabe Trashe, it's a throwing an echo, Ediama Uruguay for Mantino. 46 minutes of play gone, second half battle, Muni Wono. Uruguay 2, Kivet Islands 1. Uhuma, let's say Uruguay for Mantino, and Oka said, yeah, Omo Airbody, a fit, Miss Nifanso, and Miss Abin Kumso, more Western Nema is a Kosoa. First half, no, not Uruguay for Miss Abin Kumso. This time, Momo Vu, Adia Bat, Miss Nifanso. And I think Kivet Alan Fono, and Sufi Miss Abin Kumso, Ebo Eddie Ako, a Miss Nifanso. It's from commentary position, my catcher will say, oh, yeah, I sent by FM, I do my FM, you could come in and can you free a fan of first street and a friend of Numu Yalte Street. It's my name, HSA, Kametiko, HRE, AA Alajo, Anafi, Mesa Enifansuno, HRE, Eco A Aveno, Anna, Mesa Bukusuno, HRE, Eco ETC, Edwin, ETH, and Sachi, Ewanima. It's my catcher will say, I'm not seeing a kind of market event, Omo body a feet, Mesa Bukuso, Edia Bamis Enifansua, Omo Babia, Omo Elbow. Bono Abidi Aye Mantis Academa Uruguay, Ometia Sosa Nasu, he passed near Fio Bono Abidi Uruguay for Mantelubio, Kivet Alas, Bono Tintin Nasu, Bono Abetrashe, 47 minutes of play gone, Asempa 94.7 FM, Adrum 106.3 FM, a live commentary referee Escas Espen, teacher near Ochre Secondary School, Ewo Nowi. We know Eddie 37 years and something. 24th of June 1988, near Wood, unknown and there, which is a case. You're resting on MBC, I could be where. Ball and Ebi Kita, Aya Uruguay for Mantino. Uruguay, Pian Subio Sandeku, Pian de Kum, Pian de Kum, Pian de Kum. Now so, Nema Tian San Kama, Bona Tian San Kotrashe, Sela, Akodiama Uruguay for Mantino. 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

0: July 4th, 2026, the 250th anniversary of American independence. The Great American State Fair becomes the center of it all. All 50 states, a national prayer moment. And that night, the largest fireworks display in the history of the world. There's never been a July 4th like this one. There never will be again. 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Freedom 250, the Great American State Fair, July 4th.
1: Now for the beat, you know, come on. Uruguay for Martin Gusukitabono, with Pimpia, so as I call Uruguay. One more Ebit me as a Chombo Brebuana, Erestanima, Ebisia Kokivet, Oma Pia Bono, so a dear free Ebabia, Dinjan Wono, Emma Bono, ABG, Aya Vosia, Vosia, a two bona for Fem Kama, a dear man, a man, so many Fanko, I was a hospital person, a prayer, was a 22 years in the D and a Steve Morella. Now, a hospital pass, into one at SRBD, Mantis Academy, Uruguay. A car hospital pass, and that's a hospital pass. No, I just said, hospital here, Ubio Yare, that's a pass. No, not a Yare here. 1952 minute of play gone so far. Baby, I will be able to send a message about Cosmos. Cosmos, a boss. Do you know that I am absolutely fan of her? Because all Joy FM people I deliver to use a fan of us, so they should stop the tribalism. Because we have Angologa in Kumasi. I said, sorry, Godfather, I know you won't read it on air. In the way, if he air Cosmos or so, the Dendem Power online, I have no sense, and your fan of a street view, a Numu Yauti Street, Nuru Bremen, so. On also end a large nine. I'm a large user sending message 10 the above, but West in the Mexico, so a voice message there. You need to be more in commentary. Who send a test there? Everything I can kind. Prove your life in a sea aqua. Hey, or should you do your blind friend in my bed listening? And to do or say a sea aqua tone, a sea aqua. If you see aqua, and I say a sea aqua district, so fancy aqua district, a sea aqua. And I say from Musino Okono, I want a sea aqua and so. Fantia kwa district, Tesia kwa Mishu. Minimoina Tesia kwa Foy Chiamo. What I say, SOS Village. Oh, Asia kwa. I rest in my Asia kwa. When I do so on Osoa, OT Live Commentary. It did you do fantastic evening and come out, say OT Live Commentary. 54 minutes of play gone so far. Uruguay 2, Kivet Islands 1. Bono Abedi Moslera, the safest pair of fans for Uruguay. Bono Anachi Boni say, come on. Zia commentary now, bear in mind, saying, Kofa Sebenyano. One more action tia sem, now for Moon Monday night, you commentary. And to know, yeah, baby, ah, may I'm what tia sem, obey. And see, Olivier, Esuli Aba, was a hospital pass pa, yes. A technical term of football, a hospital pass, and there's a pass in here. I'm still listening to you, Olivier, and Edwin Aba. Kobe the scavenger, so our Dream TV, and also proper cheaper. But we meet Professor E.K. Wallace, a good year catch back up, Ghana's most exciting commentator. And I jump and I'm here, Juma. 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And see, OS and Nema is a cosa here, Patrice Musipi, one more South African in this year, and a OECAF air president, and also AI.

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chinam or Atlantic Ocean na an idiot. Western Emma is a question now, or Chibo or World Cup. I say, if we see who World Cup or back, Visa Fuquanama Mia into which Anima Mochi, and they, the social media under no billions of people are following him now. After I say, I'm first given or Chenna Bobber Pint, and they, the Pabia.

Sanchez Casabia, Samachi, Ubitin Abeshe. I'm here to see his mother on screen. Born in Etienne Sabi Pimbu, my NLC, born in Ekita, AK Fed Alpha Formatino, almost S20 passes through together with the bank of Crown Crasa. That's what they are trying AS Center Second at the core. And Matisse are kind of Uruguay Fanafo, Uruguay Formatino, he have been beaten to that nice 10. Now, so they be Yama Anqui, I'm a goalkeeper, Moslera. A referee born to see Kama, Eddie Ama, AS Nema Uruguay. 57 minute of play gone. Uruguay 2, Cape Verde Islands 1. Also Cape Verde Islands. Abrantia, we beating the marker beautifully. No, Western A, yes, we need more. It's a infringement. As a referee, it's message. It's a referee, S-Cast, S-Pen. Teacher, ni Abrantia, secondary school teacher. All Sandy referee. We need your bear this time. And we're just your waiting and say take it because we're here. I said with me infringement, Edmond, it's Matthias Oliveira, one more and a costo a Kiverdi Abrantini. It's a knee, one more Eddie, yellow card at Chenisu. 57 minutes of play gone. No, it's a Kiverdi Island. Some Abrantia was at 9 jersey. The G and a Gilson Betchimore, one more A in a film. The Gilson Betchimore, a film, and Gary Rodriguez, also a film. It's two players, Anna, and then Omoyoma film, Anna, Omo Eddie, two players also, S. Abum. Also, I'm on the Abranti FS, and any hello, Omo Anna, Omoyoma Bum. What I say, Tikivet, Omo to hello, you know, hello, ED, El Kivet. It's the 58 minute of play gone so far. Yeah, you go to Kivet Islands 1. Also, Kivet, Omo Mano. I say, Omo Nya MC Sheka Christian, say, Omo da Feme Kabako. Free kick, I bought a dear tier Uruguay for Mantino. A bono at the demarcated area. Why any bit me at Chenebo break? Cape Verde Islands. One more Anna Air Sebe and meeting IBB found. Cape Verde, a bush short now, so I'm going to perfect some number of Nedici. Emma, bono Akotra Shibu. A World Cup fisher, a more din, the Mouse, Nipa born, a born, no da fem. Western Nema is here qua. Nurse, I can't see no dear. You move ahead, turn ye pa. As I say, you be a person with you, Kunim. Cape Verde Islands Fono, a brand here, Montero. One more, and ever boss, I short to know. As Cape Verde Islands Fono, one more, ever that. One more, and person, never go many masses. You're more extra mobile, ye pa. I wish my dear, whom you go to eating him.

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1: 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I'm a Kivet, Atineka.
2: Kivet, Atineka. Professor, Nyami, Wawa, who's the second half? You almost chassis, you know. Almost as yes, or put pressure. Serious stress. I know my near brace or mobile tech can. The Yammy one say, or more at Tecano. Yes, as yes, so now you look at phone, so I say, almost no better penetrated by penetration, you know. Who's a way no more buggy ground near deal, or me seriousness. Who's a fair saffono? The amount two goals, you know, about any so I'm lose concentration. I'm lose concentration. But the second half, you know, the coach, you know, catch one more and they know, I'm a sign, I'm a baby, see, I'm a dad, I'm a ball, I'm a boy against Spain, you know, and not a normal bond. The most strike and a basso, which say, wait to me, any 9 delivery, by the amount a Kivet for no.
1: And see, Kivet Islands 4, and so I go number 2, and see, maybe no Cassadia, Kivet Islands 2, and I feel so proud. Man, see, I can't edit my Uruguay 2. And see, all two and our original so.
2: Yeah, changes in so, yeah, no. And as I take it,
1: looks like a coach, no, very, very good coach.
2: Yeah.
1: Very, very, very good coach. And see, Kivet, one Abrantia, was here a 26 JC. Did he any hello, Velara?
2: Yeah.
1: Hello, Varela. Oh no, and the post he's just 24 years of age. I am called a cry. Now, we are in Mexico, so the first air guru, Oshamani Mani, about 21 matches. We see a kind of Maccabi Tel Aviv.
2: Wow.
1: It's a brand here.
2: He's right.
1: Hello, air Valera. Oh no, and the post Eddie Amon, Maccabi Tel Aviv, for one more air brand here.
2: He's right.
1: It's a monster, Mosler, go to Natan Biana, no, I saw soon. It's a monster, we are in a Coswa Kiver for Mano, one more air to a Uruguay. It was a piano to be on Sunday call. Now, so Kivet will not allow that one to bypass them. And then they are pray, Iruga for my team to get a bono. One more time, take it in the part. Now, so hey, Kivet Alas, one more pressure to Iruga. So hey, we're beating the marker beautifully. Was a piano to be on Sunday call. Or push out. Now, so hey, and now, boom, a pump from Ukraine. And it would work now, Ekasa. Kivet Alas. Kivet Alas. On my brand, TNG, NA Jamiro Montero. Bono ana abosa bono Jamiro Montero oche tengesi obobo basa basa basa basa basa Jamiro Montero we just 32 years and something obo 55 matches said ya my Kivet oche 5 goals into peck zwali ahunu sina kain eka kitwa binka unya any 6 goal edi amanima ewe sina ni mabisi akubi obo neti asa akotrashie 63 minutes of play gone. Wow, wonder if you have been sending me a message. I was 0244-483290. And WhatsApp comments and kwa and I'm a fat and kind text messages. What I say, your current kaka. If you were sending me a easier question, Nodia. Nancy, Moon, I had name Papa, Papa, Nuru Bremenson. Or say online, I find a group. Anna, Ote, ATV, no one. Who goes to AT Live commentary? Now, we're Kenstel. Can they call me a sorry?
2: Kenstel.
1: Oh, was your no so any workers? I follow to Umabi Mutafa, our multi live commentary. I did away. Maybe I will be a busia, meeting at the professor E.K. Wallace. I could you catch my coupe, Ghana's most exciting commentator. Revelations I can say, and I'm your commentary. And it's maybe I will.

one me anyway. Now, in for live commentary, it is a real. Be at me, Mali will be a new Mali fantastic evening. Say also near Bushia, more 80 live commentary. I feel baby, I will be a Jackson, United States of America. President Nema is a Cosmos New York Youth Forum. Only a press conference on tickets now. A month for tickets now, my say, and channel. If you move at home, America. New York, New Jersey for Homo Youth No Eye Central for Shimu. Ah, she can vet for my Vision TV. Rest in a life commentary, she can vet woman who went fair, papa, papa, papa, papa, papa, papa. Ah, what I say, now I sir, my son, I forgot to the other players, no parking. The players with him say, Omina at the head. Born Abby PMU, Kivet. Omo a defense area ho ma clear ball now so abuni perfect so ma ball na contract here and it is a throwing na e call dia ma Kivet Islands. 65 minutes of play gone so far. It has been an interesting encounter, dicey, crucial, titanic, crunchy encounter between both sides. Here is the name of ABC Ako Morella, 22 shattered a player, don't understand. Edema Kivet, but two bonus say come up, Bonnie BD, Uruguay, four man, Uruguay, Piazza, go inside the call, Kivet for an hour for Uruguay, or more, everything say who, Kivet for maintaining in a year now, Sebi. My clear bonnie, dear Fiona, Emma Bon, Abedi, Uruguay, for an hour for. Umu I dine, Umai, she, Umai, Nika Yipa, Shabby Bia Ubiano, Ubitia send me WhatsApp comments, 0244-483290, a WhatsApp comment in Kwan. Ubi say good evening, Adom FM, Kivet and then Spain will qualify, and then Kumu Bidiaba, or say Uruguay will be eliminated. I am Tony from Kaswa CP, last stop, keep the good work. It is Tony from Kaswa CP, Tim Sampa, or no, in Kwebiye, or no, so nigh. I want to show you commentary. Our drum 106.3 FM and our Aston 94.7 FM. So it's Tony. Your child baby be a ubia. What I say? As I say, I'm Tony from Castle CP. Last stop, keep the good work. As a Tony, a woman, I'm a Tony 8 me ender. I will say, baby, I will be able to send a message in about it. Now, I will also come at your mom. We'll be so air flashy. Yes, it's a WhatsApp comments. We'll be so flashy. But I say, be flashy, go out or flashy this time. How can you be flashy at this time, chairman? Don't find stashes in your tree. But I say, do not find an apart back. Oh, now, dear, what was the sorry? Sunny, you know. Born Abidin Vivian for Uruguay. Oh, Emirates and Abidin Born. Uruguay, Ebo Born was center circle. 66 minutes of play gone. Adum 106.3 FM, Asempa 94.7 FM, other affiliate stations. So we now FSI live commentary. What I say, my FN legally, any of my FN illegally, we now have Mama Kwaba, about you made so. Yeah, now India, a best of my minus one part. Western and Yama is your question. You might ten, it's a Kivet. Oh, Abraham Teddy, any Sydney Cabra. Bono and a cobos are short in the Kivet for New America. Bono Abeda, a corner acronym, a corner kicker, Kivet for Martin, and a Yababo Editiomo. Mom say, I am Ranty Sakai, Eddie Emma Uruguay. Mom so ever say, Omeya Sakai. You want to effect a very positive change between Boman and Makuidemo. If I take a kicker, now should there be Kivet.

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1: Minutes of play gone. Second half battle, Uruguay 2. Kevin Alas 2. Into Eva check. Referee no air check. Born into Atenemu there. Into referee no air check. As a way, I end in the Subrika car. Into all check. Into Ryan. Oh,
2: my, Rudy. My, Emre.
1: Ah, Ulumai. I say, we are in your contrast now. Oh, I say, oh, second match here. In your impressive cry. Quite a fashionable body for me, too. And here you cry. Yeah. In the film, surprising the power. I say it's Uruguay. In the film, Kivet, you my brand in the film. And I already pin a bum. The rest of the year, I find the way back home. I hit the 70th minute mark. Interesting a game being played so far. This is a World Cup fixture between Uruguay and Kivet Islands. We more than you want, she more than you can. Western fever phone pain for introducing hydration break. Into the commentary na a hydration breaker. Commentators here, dear, young call hydration break that ever since I woke up, pictures here. The PR, you go sit in an answer. A hydration break, no, so come on, April. But I think this FSA hydration break, no, companies, new organizations, I would do less or more adapted. But I say hydration break is very, very important. The American first time, almost post beer, almost hydration break room, and I'm up for so and I introduce you. I will work up in the field corner. International air game piano will be home hydration break. In Tibetan, I believe he makes it real. Vena Ward as a chasing and changing people's lives. As that prince number one since 1925. Big O Energy is a big refreshing moment. UMB Bank say UMB proudly serving Ghana with peace since 1972. Official banking partners of GFA and Ghana Blasters. Pep students said do the two. With Pep students brush every morning and evening. Have a rush energy drinks and be bold, be you. Sports water. What I say, Matisse Union said sports water, there be. America and Canada and sports water. And in fact, English word be out here tina over fashion. But I say, anti usia tomatoes, tomatoes are. They can't umato. Oh, umato. And see, exposed water. One batch and your water. So I'm saying, I'm off for a cannon. And it's exposed water. Don't just play dominate. Vim energy drink, Vim day inside. A life soup say, feel fresh. Sigma appliance create possibilities. Fortune spread say, you me delicious, always on point. I say, it's always on point. It's a Lawson say, when I say, in kind, focus technology, when I say focus on your quality life. But I say, it's a quality, quality life. It's Tabia Takum. When I say, Tabia Takum, the Tano, and the Biarina, Ghana, Tabia Takum. It's the key to a male vitality. And I feel so Rand Lottery. When I say, at Rand Lottery, we put you first. Case condom and strawberry gel. As it starts with case condom and then goes smooth with case strawberry gel. Quans Estate. 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

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Wow, fantastic commentary, interesting game, loud and clear inside that wireless. It's with you. 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Omo air cleaning agency ba come ya dear papa. And they are not you, omso mo tuma, omo yi miti, but omo ti live commentary. It's Just Clean. 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
0: Obama, Obidia Bansa Prof. I'm Kwesi Konedu from Abu. Oh, maybe I'll come in home. I'm saying, so I'm so sure Abu so kind here. I said, but I'm sure Abu AB Okai. From AB Okai. But I say, you're trying to show me here. So unkindly. But I say, I say, you're going to Kivet Islands too. God bless you, Prof. And on it, and come out, or they buy. We say, Happy Father's Day. Prof, God bless you, Prof. Nana Odinke from AssumeNews.com. Executive Director at Achim Assume. The Achim Assume for so 80 live commentary. No, a rehydration break. No, HBR, Kinson S. Antwaso. We say, my name is Air King George. Listening to you live from Air Boston, United States of America. Okay. And see, King George, maybe I will be on. But it's America for crowd. I'm a giant air worker. No. But I say, okay, no multi live commentary about commentary, and I feel as a passo. A corner kick, a fetty kick, and a passo, and so it has been headed away. King George, maybe I will be our boss to be a chairman. Yeah, mummy and Timonka. Prof, you are loud and clear inside a Kessel Logistics, Aguna Nyankrum. Aguna Nyankrum for so 80 per Uko autonomous villages and towns now. Man for 80 and one more adults to see your community. We'll be saying good evening, Wale Wale. Your commentary is more listening. Okay, I say it's more interesting. Keep it up. From Parakwesi Kwachi inside Achim Ojereso. It's Achim Ojereso for so 80 live commentary. You're hitting the 75th minute mark. Bon Abidi. Imantis ya kind of Kivet Islands. About across the face of the center circle. I could be him a war. A year be Kumana Fosa. Was Sandy Abanfin Fisa. Kivet Islands. We're Pianso Edia Brandy goalkeeper for Sia. Was Sandy come out beating the marker. Hey, yeah. Beautiful.
2: Yeah.
0: Hey. 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As I pia bonsu ya mani mranti eno, ya wrestler ni ma isi ya kukivet alas. 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Yes, I see that she be a witty and cranny. 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Anna Usia Kai Eddie Emma Aye Kivet Islands. Wono Anna Wrestling Mexico to Pia Bonus. In T. Any offside BPM Ewahano. Offside BPM. 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Omsina A offside. In T. Van HK. A disallowed Guna. Or say A offside. Bona Abi Pimubu. Why Eneko Kivet Islands. Ranting at the Praga. Pia Sunasu Debi. Ranting at Kanema Uruguay. Wom Abo Short. Amanabi Pimu. Ewo Aye Vosia. Your wrestling name is here for Sophia. I'm so bony, but I'm charging. What I say, you're charging.
2: Charge it.
0: I send a kind of take a tip. A charge. What I say, movie bonus. Charge it.
2: Okay.
0: Send a kind of. In see, a few more. Bona BD Kivet Islands once again, my dribble, aye, Nemaka, Sampianso, and Sandy Kobe one for, oh, that was a hospital pass. That was nobody in particular. Then the board as I BD Uruguay for Mantio. Uruguay, and Sri Mika 10 areas of the counter attack, BT and BT Kivet on this occasion, and Uruguay. Omo Abrante, Nansu, Mamusa Abrante, Dini Borges. I got clear bonus, come on, Eddie Fiona. Wonderful defender for aye, Kivet Islands. A clear bonus, but a throwing. That turning 10 pass to Uruguay for Mantina Bechibono. Omo Enya Bre, Uruguay, once again surging forward but in a walking style. Omo Enantina Moleko, walking at a very snail pace. Eversina Nema Ibisiako, born Abi Piemu, Ewo Uruguay for Gomo Ensano. Omo Edibon, and now Kivet for Bonetian Abi Piemu. Oh, Omo.

say on penetration. Into human, let's say sporting penetration is becoming very difficult for the men who are playing for Uruguay. But I say they need sporting penetration in order. But I say they need sporting erection. Sporting. Yeah, to give us sporting penetration. The sporting erection is not coming. In Tibono, Western Man is a cosa, given for maintenance and Jibono. Your ball shooting across the face of the center circle. This could be dangerous for Uruguay. That's what can't say brim. Referee was right there, but referee not disallow. I don't know why. Referee not disallow. I don't know why. But game no egusi across Uruguay from Mantino. The best one referee no asem. The referee no asem. Referee so chiala nem. A case in it was so football is being played by men anyway. Is your best name a ACLCO? Born at Tiansa BPM Uruguay from Mantino now for. And he won't say. Omo a champion soccer class. Omo ene etu born Uruguay. Omo ne born Eko Kivera la fana for Nasrebi over the bad ball goes. Adum 106.3 FM Asempa 94.7 FM. A live commentary any day Ebro. Omo se Kivera la some super se omo yen sakrae. Obi se good evening Wale Wale. Your commentary is more interesting. Keep it up. From Pankwe Sikwachi inside Achimotune so. Into baby I will be able to send a message about making kind amount. Boss. Then. Tabia is Tabia to remove the tea. I can't stop laughing. Tabia for the ultimate, you know. English words, no, and I am not, you know. Oh, entire pronouns on the side, and you can water. Oh, can we say water, water, there be dear, my water, you know. What I say, Umetus, oh, Mutumatus, Umetus, oh, Tibona, Etias, Pimu, Kivet, Om Ediborn, Etias, I'm a Fusia. No, and I'm the safest pro fans. I'm saying Brantini be at the park. So, Western and Yama is your coach. And then you can send Edmond or Jumedia on Edimo. Lot of messages. I'm out for Edmond, but you keep your messages coming. You see, we're more innocent messages. You are absolutely an amazing, awesome, compassionate, and incredible air father. I salute and celebrate you. Happy Father's Day to you, my commentator, Prof. Iki Wallace. And then come on, Obi El Sodiaba. Obi El Sodiaba, please. God bless you. Wifi, Ejao, and also Ediaba. The lot of messages I'm out for Ediaba. Lot of messages. Lot of messages. And I'm on Ediaba. Western Nema ACL Kosoa. Abante Ano. Or say information from General. The Western Messi Kosoa. General, send me a much of a frame. And see Joe Miki Elkofodia. Joe Miki Elkofodia. Omunati live commentary. Okokofodia and Suka. Live commentary. Yes, Joe Miki, Apenyemo, Abunturu, Kushinkeba, Famuna. What I say, Western and Mexico, Shanko, for what, you know, Super Yasa Ketoka, Opa, we shall get almost every son. You're paying for a job with you in Yasa Ketoka. Ain't he near Abano, Mr. Caribbean Saba, Rodrigo, and Abam, Rodriguez, and so be Pim Adiama, Uruguay, for Mantino. 81 minutes of play bomb, scoreline still remains, Uruguay 2, Kevin Allen 2. Abobon Sudia Bas Center Second Pepper, so I echo. My Dine, Kivet, or Eddie Bon C, come on, Eddie Amavusia. And I'm Eddie Bon C, come on, Eddie Amani Mantia. Kivet Islands. Kivet Islands. Homo a goalkeeper, and the Dine, and Vosia. We did 40 years here on the 3rd of June 1986. What that 90 caps into the 91st air gamer, or that the Amani Mani. We see a kind Edema 80 me from Sir Air Chavez. Our Anna Odani Goo. And he, my channel, Bob Breaker Cardi, but we are in the Mexico Shaka Kituabi, Nakoyama Sima Fanassi, Uruguay for Martin Nabeti Bono, Uruguay, Omo APP and the Cookie Vet Island Fana Fono, Eresina Yama ABC Ako, Uruguay, Branton D, and A. A. Pelistri, Ono and Abeti Bono, Sia Kadima Panatiaticos, Bona Kotrashe, a Truina Eko Edi Ama Manti Siaka, Edema Uruguay. Uruguay, my country, that's the 1930 Omoba World Cup. Now, I'm 18 Pija Frank and the Jinokuko,

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feel so natural air grassland and home kumo. 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Next, so much Brazil and Argentina in Fifi. And the second smallest country on the continent, but Homo Ponche far above its weight in culture, history, and I feel so innovation. Uruguay and I'm able to make more customers. Homo AIDSA. What I say, Homo Pania, the first air worker Uruguay for Homo Sue and Omini, the inaugural FIFA World Cup in 1930. They remain one of the smallest nations ever to win at the tournament. A crooked trouble, Waji, and your crew are be paying. I hate the 83rd minute mark. What I say, Uruguay 2, Kevin Allen's 2, throwing a Kodima Uruguay for nothing. Eric Uruguay, Omo Atubo, they say, come on, about short 10, Sandy Kumna Sebi. Kevin Allen's, my head, the no, Adania Prapre, or Adamus still, Nasu Kevin. Oh, I got the Ashia Sansu and Tempas Sans at the Genio Edema Destiny. It's through time for the BZB at the Genio Sunio Edema Wa. It's Morella, or no, and a Korean Fem Sabrim, and so sorry. Ye, Uruguay for my Machama Moo, maybe a Moobia. But I say, Patria Cinema is a Qua, a Kona Kiko, Eddie Ama, a Uruguay, and the Hon Atu Kona Akinim Kamapa, Uruguay, Ama Branton, the Genie, Brian Rodriguez, who see a kind of America. About 32 matches and a man of mine. And I was chef for goals. He's just 26 years of age. But no, and I will be 30 kick and also. And Kusiaga, 84 minutes, barely 6 minutes of play left. The referee, Amphibian Kahudia, Nese, Western Mexico, Nese, Akatiku, Akatikatik, Akatipu.

0: July 4th, 2026, the 250th anniversary of American independence. The Great American State Fair becomes the center of it all. All 50 states, a national prayer moment. And that night, the largest fireworks display in the history of the world. There's never been a July 4th like this one. There never will be again. 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Freedom 250, the Great American State Fair, July 4th.
1: Amazing creatures. As one of the primary nesting grounds, making Kivet the 10 largest air nesting grounds sites out the world. In the Kanko Fasta Binado, in so much Chidia, Woman and Yanipa, Kivet and Afodi Makutia. In the Yamama, person about is a question now. What I say? Very interesting, Kivet. Omo Echomo Brepa, I will work up here, say, almost a king game, and I'm airborne. What I say? Almost a king game, and I'm airborne. Adum 106.3 FM, Asempa 94.7 FM. Sister, who is studying where they are doing? Where's no weary now? And if you answer weary now, any kind, I was telling you about ACF. I said, BBI, weary, you're studying where? Born ABPMBU, why an echo? Oh, Kivet Islands, I'm born at the Antipotashi. And I said, Nema, everything to 2 years at their moment. You move, I did, You move, I did, I'm going to play about Ryan Mendes. I say, about 99 matches until we come on.

0: July 4th, 2026, the 250th anniversary of American independence. The Great American State Fair becomes the center of it all. All 50 states, a national prayer moment. And that night, the largest fireworks display in the history of the world. There's never been a July 4th like this one. There never will be again. Plan your trip at freedom250.org. Freedom 250, the Great American State Fair, July 4th.
1: Pitch panel, sir. 8 minutes of play gone so far. I'm going to send a message to Fabra. Wom Abrantsen di any Darwin Nunes. Ono so di 26 years. About 38 matches, 13 goals. So see akan Edema Al Hilal of Unduma. 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Born ABPM there be Kekivet. Wom Edebon Etian Sabat Trashe. Ah Saudi Arabia mum ano bono. Ah Unduma di Sudan. Al Hilal. 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Al-Hilal. 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

0: Yes, just see 2 minutes out of the 8 minutes of additional time in the account. Kivet, or both short now, so somebody perfect so Kivet. Bona BD, yeah. Oh, Uruguay for Arida Storm, so Uruguay counter attack, we better say who? Uruguay, we better say who? Uruguay.
1: Oh,
0: so short of boy, Uncle Siri. That'd be a sack, are you fencing? I'm not telling you, you can try and name Kakra. He's forcing him to play nonsense. The rest of them are Aseko Swanyabano. And Tibono, Etienne Sankotrashi. Almost a referee, aging on 10 pass or no. Uruguay, Niabran,